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1: Hey, can somebody check on Billy Joe Armstrong from Green Day? I mean, see if he's still sleeping. I know we got to wake him up when September ends.

0: It's 106.1 WTAK.
1: Hey, what's up? It's Battle. New survey says that 85% of drivers think that they're safer than average. The math is already making me a little nervous. 82% admit that they've done something potentially unsafe behind the wheel in the last 3 months. Speeding, obviously, was the most common answer. Clearly, they didn't ask my wife how she drives. Actually, she'd hear this and immediately say, they should have asked about you. Talking about me. What is the driving habit you know you need to fix? 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

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Mornings on 106.1 WTAK. On the way next, we'll get into it. The talk back question of the day. It involves Halloween versus Christmas. I'll tell you more about it next.

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1: Hey, what's going on? It's battle time to get into it. The talk back question of the day. Which holiday do you go harder decorating for? Is it Halloween or Christmas? Some people put up a wreath in December, but October, their front yards look like a crime scene with a fog machine. 12-foot skeletons, inflatable spiders, something screaming every time I walk past it. Meanwhile, their porch light's been broken since March. Apparently, it works better for the atmosphere. So let me ask you this. 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Halloween or Christmas? Hit the talkback mic while listening on the free iHeartRadio app today.
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1: 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Decorating your home for Halloween versus Christmas. 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
1: 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Talk back question of the day. 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
1: Talkback question of the day, decorating your home or yard for Halloween versus Christmas. 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
1: 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We decorate the house for Christmas too. But I go heavier in Halloween. My wife goes more heavier for Christmas for sure. You want to jump in on the show? Hit that talk back mic while listening on the iHeartRadio app today.
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0: 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Talkback question of the day. Which do you go harder for? Decorating for Halloween or Christmas? Let's go to Gina. Which one are you picking?
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1: Hey, what's going on? It's Battle Show. Sharon Osbourne says Ozfest is coming back to the U.S. and in the U.K. in 2027. This is exciting because it would be the first American Ozfest since 2018. And I love this because the same people who used to spend all day in the pit now comparing insoles and asking if the venue has somewhere to sit. Hey, by the way, I've went to several Ozfests and they're incredible, so I'm super stoked for this. And look, who has to be on the lineup for Ozfest in 2027? What do you think? Hit that talk back, Mike, while listening on the iHeartRadio app.

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0: exhibit is named Annie. No relationship to Annabelle, by the way, but according to the family, Annie has cried acid tears and caught on fire, and their kids apparently play with it. Look, my kid, he brings enough strange stuff into the house already, but if a doll starts leaking acid, it is going straight outside. The exhibit, by the way, opens up in October, and I'm going to be admiring it from a very, very safe distance. What is the creepiest thing you've ever found in your house? Let me know. Hit that talk back, Mike, while listening on the iHeartRadio app.
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1: A lot of football on this weekend. Man, was it a good time. I hate that the weekend's almost over. Green Day is on now.

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1: Well, I got a message over there on the talkback, Mike. Obviously, I can't play a lot of it because there's some dirty words in it, and I ain't trying to get fired. But I was told that this is not talk radio and to shut up and play the music. So

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1: Hey, what's up? It's Battle. There's a couple in England that was on the way to the hospital when their baby decided he was done waiting. So dad pulled into a KFC parking lot and caught their son, Cody, right there in the car. By the way, mom and baby doing very well, and the family's already given the kid a nickname, Colonel Cody. Now, I'm wondering if he gets, like, free KFC for life, or at least a birthday bucket. Because you see these stories where people have given birth on, like, airplanes or buses, and they get transportation and everything for life. 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
1: 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Also going to throw some Collective Soul in there after Pink Floyd.

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1: Hey, what's up? 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
1: Hanging out with you Sunday night. What's going on? It's Battle. Looking at George Thorogood's tour dates. Nothing on his calendar until 2027. He had a show Friday night. But yeah, next show,

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1: Hey, what's going on? It's Battle. So a writer on Substack just made a list of places he thinks would be tough if power, water, and supply chains all went sideways. He says that the Northeast, California, the Southwest Desert, Florida, and the industrial Midwest are all places you don't want to be if the apocalypse happens. That's one person's hypothetical list, but it doesn't leave much room on the map. My plan was to head somewhere quiet. Now I'm picturing all of America pulling into the same gas station. If things did go haywire, where would you go? Hit the talk back, Mike, while listening on the iHeartRadio app. Also, do you have room for one more?

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CAK, hey, it's Battle, and the Doobie Brothers are back in Rocket City this October. 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

Huntsville's Rock Station, 106.1 WTAK. Hanging out with you Sunday, fun day, rolling on, final hour of the show. 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Nirvana is on now.

Now, this is a specialized demonstration, so I'm not saying the guy next door can hear your playlist, but still, if somebody could hear what's in my headphones, they would probably catch me replaying the same 8 songs and pretending I know all the words.

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Mornings on 106.1 WTAK. So apparently hot honey spam is a thing now. Hey, it's battle. And it's a permanent flavor, too. They're suggesting it being thrown on breakfast sandwiches and waffles. Fry it up, put it next to some eggs. You know what? I'd try it out. But hot honey has worked its way on just about everything now. Pizza, chicken, now canned meat. Somewhere in the pantry, there's a can of green beans and thinking, please don't notice me. Don't make me hot honey green beans. What food do you love that everybody else judges you for? Let's talk about it. Hit the talk back, Mike, while listening on the iHeartRadio app. When you-

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1: Hanging out with you tonight. 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
1: 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There is a woman on TikTok saying that the grocery store apparently has been stealing from her because for when she asks for cash back, she's just now finding out it comes out of her bank account. 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Here's 50 bucks. 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And that's the future of our country, ladies and gentlemen.
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Motley Crue has their 45th anniversary of Too Fast for Love, so a special edition box set with live recordings on it, demos, a photo book, a whole lot more. So 45th anniversary, if you want to get your hands on that, it's due out October 30th.

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1: 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It's Stacey with you. And Beck describes his new album as a difficult path getting the songs

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0: 96.1 WTAK, Cage the Elephant. Thanks for hanging out. It's Stacy with you. And Brad Pitt not done making movies yet. I thought I read that he was done making movies, but he's in Heart of the Beast, which is in theaters now. Him and a good old boy on screen the whole time in the Alaska frontier. Ooh, is it going to be like Legends of the Fall? Very scenic with Brad Pitt. But Resident Evil did well in its opening week. That's got a lot of good reviews. And new in theaters as well is Primetime, starring Robert Pattinson playing Chris Hansen, as it's a movie about the TV series To Catch a Predator.
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1061 WTAK, Gage the Elephant. Stacy hanging out with you. We'll keep the rock going. I'm going to go brew a K-cup, but if you have time to listen to Billy Joe Armstrong Wine, Green Day.

Your new home of the Rick Burgess Show, mornings on 106.1 WTAK. It's Stacey, Creed doing their big Creed cruise, but Alter Bridge, they got a second leg of their What Lies Within tour set for November and December. A bunch of different cities in the U.S. taking along with them Big Ref and

Huntsville's classic rock, 106.1 WTAK. Gage the Elephant. Stacy with you. I hope you had a great weekend. Happy Monday. That's not an oxymoron, believe it or not.

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Mornings on 106.1 WTAK. It's Stacy. Thanks for hanging out. Make us a preset, pretty please. No, it's easy to do. 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

0: Your new home of the Rick Burgess Show, mornings on 106.1 WTAK. Thanks for hanging out. It's Stacey with you. And still in theaters, Spider-Man Brand New Day, which has just broken all the records, mostly because our teenagers are seeing it 10 times each. But also for the kids in theaters now is Coyote versus Acme with Will Forte and John Cena. But Forgotten Island, that's an animated DreamWorks movie for the kids. But otherwise, not for the kids. Primetime, Robert Pattinson starring in that one. Resident Evil, which did well in its opening week. And the new one, Brad Pitt starring in Heart of the Beast.
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It's Stacy and the podcast Crime Junkie, a big hit. 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Well, every Monday they have new episodes of Crime Junkie. Underreported true crime cases, they dive deep. 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
1: It's Stacy, and if you use any of your vacation days or PTO, what do you do? 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

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Mornings on 106.1 WTAK. Lollapalooza India 2027 has been announced. They've got Olivia Dean. They've got Cat's Eye, Fontaine's D.C., St. Vincent, Stuart Copeland, Limp Bizkit. That's what we call eclectic. That's

0: It's 106.1 WTAK. Cage the Elephant. The boys of Metallica doing that M72 world tour, and I'm stoked out of my dang mind. Love that they just keep going with this. How many legs are we on? I don't know. But Vancouver is the first stop, and we can send you in a guest. 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

It's Huntsville's Classic Rock, 106.1 WTAK. Cage the Elephant. Stacy hanging with you. Thanks for rocking with us. Keep it going with Dexter and Noodles and Company. 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
1: 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Sometimes you get in the mood for Pear Jam. 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

0: 1061 WTAK, Cage the Elephant. Thanks for hanging out. It's Stacy with you. Now, tons of movies in theaters, big ones. Resident Evil for its second week, which is doing really well. I've heard good things from movie critics of mine, friends of mine. Heart of the Beast, that's new with Brad Pitt and the good boy. Practical Magic 2, doing all right in theaters with Sandra Bullock and Nicole Kidman. But also new this week was Prime Time with Robert Pattinson. You know, the newest Batman, still a Twilight guy to me, but has broken away from that as he's playing Chris Hansen in a movie about the TV series To Catch a Predator.
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Bon Jovi lotto tickets are coming to New Jersey. 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Bon Jovi going to be featured on a scratch-off ticket. So this will be a $5 scratch-off. 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But this will be happening October 5th across the Garden State.

Huntsville's Classic Rock, 106.1 WTAK, Cage the Elephant. 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

Greg Burgess from Albany, Mississippi. I didn't know there was a new Albany, Mississippi. Sweet apple pie. 13 days sober, Burge. I need all five. Well, you know what? Congratulations.

0: birthday to the GOAT, Greg Burgess. Larry and Carolyn, say happy birthday.
1: Larry and Carolyn.
2: Greg, I wanted to send you for your birthday a patch.
3: I wish you would.
2: I've sent you a happy 60th birthday patch. It. And a challenge coin.
3: You got him, Rick.
0: So, Greg, happy birthday.
3: Hey, thank you.
0: Look at him. He's already uncomfortable.
3: Yeah, I know.
0: I'm embracing it.
4: Personally, like, when I walked in, hey, man, happy birthday. He went, yeah, yeah. I'm just saying happy birthday.
3: Happy birthday.
4: It was just a simple happy birthday.
5: We love you.
0: There's no telling who might call. There's no telling who might stop by.
4: Yeah.
0: It is wall to wall.
3: Come on.
0: A five-hour party. It's a five-hour party.
3: I got it started with that surprise party last week.
0: Oh, yeah.
3: Which was awesome.
0: One week ago today.
3: Which was awesome.
0: When we surprised you.
3: You did. Got me, too.
0: Gotcha.
3: I didn't know.
0: But today, you knew it was coming.
3: Oh, yeah. There's no telling.
0: And this is the actual day you were born. So it's a big one.
3: Like 60 years ago.
0: Do you remember what hospital you were born in? St. Vincent's, right?
3: St. Vincent's. Same one my kids were born in.
0: Right. I was not. There's that doubt again.
3: There it is.
4: Gracious.
3: Most Burgesses were born at St. Vincent's. I'm sorry.
0: Right.
3: You weren't.
0: By the way, a little Burgess trivia to start the day.
4: Okay.
0: It ties into the topic I told Greg before the show started. And it's one of those things it was like, am I hearing this right? So, you know, we're all watching Andy Griffith again.
4: Boy, do we.
0: Yeah, we've gone back, started over. I'm in season 3. And I'm just watching them in order. I'm in season 3.
3: Oh, really? I'll jump back.
0: No. In season 3, and there's a secondhand embarrassment, you would have gotten for Opie. Opie has got his first little crush on this little brown-haired girl. And he, you know, little boys don't know what to do when they have the little crush. And he's being silly, and he's trying to show off.
3: Yeah.
0: He's trying to do a handstand in front of her, and he can't do it. He keeps falling down. and Andy feels embarrassed for him. And all this. The little girl that he is smitten with comes into Andy's office because Sobey's trying to be sharp and show her the jail.
4: Right.
0: Because he thinks he can bring something to the table that other people can't. And he's giving her a tour of his daddy's office. And his daddy asks, who's that with him? And he said, this is my friend Karen Burgess.
3: Really?
0: Karen Burgess.
4: How about that?
0: Opie's first little crush is on a little brown-haired girl. And her character on the show is Karen Burgess.
3: Really?
0: Isn't that funny?
3: Yeah. You hear a lot of characters on the show.
0: When she said it, Sherry looked at me and go, did he say Karen Burgess? I said, I think he did. And she looked like a Burgess.
4: Wow.
0: Unlike me. But anyway, so.
4: Y'all got any ancestries back to Mayberry, you think?
3: May do.

0: together.
1: So I will meet Roll Tide Willie tomorrow.
2: Correct.
3: We will need a picture sent to us.
2: I gave him the booth numbers and all that, and he gave me his. Mm.
1: And I know he doesn't really care about me because he don't really care about anything other than the Tide.
3: Football's just ride over there. Almost reach out and touch it.
1: You realize that's his famous slogan. I can't say it because
3: he uses a phrase I was told
1: by our mom we weren't supposed to use.
3: I don't think it's that bad. It's one of those you go, oh, that's bad, and you go, well, it ain't that bad.
1: I've noticed it's according to what circles you're in. Some people will use it, it drives the point home sometimes. But some people will just use it like it's nothing.
3: And then
1: other people are like, that's a little crude.
0: It's a little crude.
3: I think if you're trying to drive a point home.
0: It drives it home.
1: But I can't tell you how many times I've been like in an interview with somebody that you wouldn't expect to say that.
0: Mm-hmm.
1: And they'll say, and honestly, I mean, I was peed off about that. And they'll say it. And you're like, wow, my mom told me I shouldn't say that.
3: Hmm. My grandkids are told they can't say shut up, and they call me out.
1: Well, I'm sorry,
3: that's a little much.
1: But I'm going to say
3: sometimes people need to shut up.
0: You should be allowed to say shut up to a three-year-old. Right. You're right, Greg.
1: Listen, what
3: are we thinking?
1: Not necessarily use it that way.
0: They hear
3: me say it to someone else.
0: Oh, gotcha.
1: But you know, there's words that we all agree are offensive. And then there's these words that fall into these gray areas. Yeah. You know, there's words we all deem that are appropriate. But then there's these few that hang right there in the middle.
3: Jump back and forth on the line.
1: Right. And it's all according to where you are. And, you know, I know some people don't like crap.
0: Really?
1: Crap can be in that same.
0: It's a little crude, too. It's not crazy, but, you know. Church words, you know, like words that, like, you'd feel uncomfortable saying at church.
1: Another one, turd.
0: Yeah, you're naming them.
3: Right, yeah. That was one of Dad's favorites. Why you gotta act like this?
0: Hey, what about this one?
1: Here's what I love. The fact that it is your birthday today, there's no better time for what you just said. I don't know if y'all missed that, because Greg did have a bit of a temper, and his disposition as a child was interesting. and not overly positive. And I can remember Dad saying that, Greg, why you got to be such a dirt? And he would just say,
3: you ain't got to act like dirt.
1: Right. Yeah, he was always asking Greg the turd question.
3: You ain't got to act like
0: dirt. He just wanted to know.
3: Yeah, right. Why you got to be such a
1: And, you know, I realized that what he was saying then is, you're killing me. You know, when you act like this.
3: Yeah, he would label people with that term, too.
1: Oh, that's not the guy there.
3: He's a dirt.
1: Greg, I didn't put it in the book because I thought, well, back again, this word's not always appropriate.
0: Right.
1: Yeah. But, you know, when I do that story about him talking about the people leaving at 3 o'clock, they weren't called 3 o'clockers.
3: No, they weren't.
1: They were called 3 o'clock cars.
0: Mm-hmm. Right.
1: Yeah,
0: right.
1: Yeah, yeah.
3: For the rest of the 3 o'clock.
1: Right.
3: And he would point at the bus as it went by.
1: Yes, he would. Yes, he would.
0: Oh, wow.
1: So, Greg, somebody
0: texted in and said that you were the GOAT. Happy birthday to the GOAT.
1: Don't you love that?
0: The greatest of all time. I think you're happy birthday to the donkey, Greg.
1: I think you're right.
0: And instead of greatest of all time, donkey is doing only negative karma every year. I just made that up.
3: Let's go.
0: That's for you. You're the donkey.
1: Thank you,
4: Greg.
1: Thank you,
4: buddy. It's the Rick Burgess Show.
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0: thanks for being with us, America, as we go through another day. Greg's 60th birthday today. One thing that people out there, you're thinking, I tell you what I'd like to celebrate, Burge. What's that? I'd like to celebrate me getting out from under this tax burden I got. What do you mean? Oh, you owe the IRS. You hadn't filed in a while? Okay. I know. What about you owe some you hadn't paid, and they keep telling you you owe more, and you haven't paid it? I want you to know that you feel like you're in a hole, don't you? Just in a hole, can't get out of it. You're getting the collection calls from the world's largest collection agency. And this collection agency, a little different than the others, because it's toting some power from the federal government, power to garnish your wages, power to sell off your stuff to pay your debt, power to put you in jail. There you go. That's a doozy. But you could get that resolved. Now let's be wise about this. Don't get on the phone. Just call the IRS and go. Hey, this is Donnie. I think I'm ready. That's not the way to go. Okay. You want to have U.S. Tax Shield call and say we're calling on behalf of Donnie. Okay. We're now his tax attorneys. Also, some former agents work for them, so they know how to maneuver. 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So yesterday, Greg and his wife and my sister and all of us got involved but grateful for this incredible company that helped us. But there were a couple things that had to be done yesterday as our mom is moving back to a retirement community, and yesterday was the move.
1: Mm-hmm.
0: Okay, so, and what that means is, you know, when you're moving somebody or you're moving yourself, there's those little things you don't think about.
1: Mm-hmm.
2: Oh,
0: yeah,
2: the packing.
0: Mm-hmm. Now you even with the packing, but what about the? I got to stop this service here, and I've got to get this service activated there.
2: That's never fun.
0: Even though they supply me with a cable package, still got to call the cable company.
1: Mm-hmm.
0: Wi-Fi, you know.
2: That's an added one.
0: So those little things, you can get the greatest moving company in the world, but nobody does those things.
1: Right.
0: And then Greg and I, you know, because – Mom used a company, which we'll tell you about today, that's incredible, that does the moving. I can't believe what they do. It's incredible. It's turnkey. I mean, turnkey, okay? So, but that means you're getting there trying to find your stuff to a degree, even though you might have boxed some of it yourself.
1: Right.
0: You know, where the TVs now has to be, where's the mount for the TV? And got to get a new mount and how do we get the cable started? I'm not going to have TV tonight. Mom, we're working on it. Where's the other remote? You know, here's your cable box and your remote. Where's the remote for the TV? Because we got to have it to even get it started to talk to the Samsung. Okay, right. Where's this remote? No one knew where it was. We searched everywhere only to discover it was in her bedroom sitting right on her nightstand.
2: So, in our defense, we dug off a TV in that room.
0: Yeah.
2: So
0: we dug off in boxes. We dug off in bags. We went back to the place you moved from, only to discover it was there the entire time. But hey, I'm not trying to brag, but I actually fixed Mama's TV.
1: Greg,
2: you got the cable to come on.
0: Right.
2: Greg, TV wasn't broken.
0: Greg had to get back home, and he and Lily had to leave. And when they were leaving, Greg, was the TV working?
2: Well, no, Rick, because we didn't have that remote, but we knew what we needed.
0: Got it working.
2: And I'm so glad you did, mm-hmm. Handyman. Thank you.
0: By the way, taught Mom how to you put closed caption on and off. Let me tell you where we're gonna crash and burn a little bit. this two remote things will be a problem. You know, she's like, well, why can't I just have it all on one remote? And I'm like, well, you're almost there, but I noticed there's still some things, like when she wanted to go closed caption using her, you know, the remote for the TV, the closed caption wouldn't work now that she's on cable. I had to go to the cable remote to make closed caption work.
2: She's forgotten, but the original place they lived had to. In the same cable company.
0: Right. So we
3: just have a TV power and then the cable remote.
0: Correct.
3: Which you can morph them into one.
0: Well,
2: you can, and
0: it's almost like 99% of it will transfer, but there's always like one little thing that you can't quite get to come off that other remote.
4: Yes, or it'll jump back to the old remote for some reason. All of a sudden, only volume works with this remote or the power.
0: You think you're there.
4: Yeah.
0: And then all of a sudden you realize, wait a minute.
4: Yes.
0: So anyway, but like Greg said, they've done this before. This is back when the famous story back on the Rick and Bubba years when Dad just wanted to watch Channel 4.
2: Yeah.
0: They had two remotes then.
2: Yeah.
0: She's back to what they had then.
2: Yeah.
0: Yeah.
2: And she's pretty sharp on stuff like that, though.
3: So but you fixed the TV.
0: Yeah, I did fix it. Mm-hmm. Tried to fix the air condition because it's not cooling like it needs to.
3: Well, you just turn it down?
0: Which that hurt.
3: Well, there's probably anybody been in there, right? Give it some time.
0: Well, yeah, it'll be all right. And it's a brand new AC that they just put in.
3: Okay.
0: That hurt. That hurts on move-in day. So I turned in a work order. A couple of blinds not right. Light fixture a little troublesome.
3: You didn't fix that too?
2: Let's be honest, Rick. We noticed none of that. Someone gave us the paper and said, "Hey, here." Because you know us, we didn't notice any.
0: I tell you who kept noticing it were the women.
2: I mean, if the window was busted out, we would notice it.
0: None of it. None of it.
2: Anything else.
0: Now the AC.
2: Something to do with the blind eye.
0: Now the AC we noticed.
2: Now we noticed that
0: when you got it on when you got it on 68 and it stays at 75, so mom's living in New York right now, but I mean, but they'll
3: right. Yeah. Mom Donnie's had said it.
0: Yeah,
2: he got it set at 70.
0: But anyway, so
3: wow,
0: yeah, when Greg got the call that we got the TV, because you know, even though mom was ready to read and wait for all this to get done,
3: mm-hmm.
0: you could tell that her first night at the new place, she kind of wanted to have her TV.
2: Oh yeah,
0: you know,
2: yeah.
0: and it's not mounted yet. They're going to do that. It's just sitting on the stand, but that's
3: okay.
0: They're supposed to mount it today or tomorrow. So which that'll be another thing. Because naturally, we know where a cable box is going to go.
3: Well, good question.
0: It is.
3: Surprised you didn't mount the TV as handy as you.
0: Well, I was going to.
2: Couldn't get to it.
0: Mm-hmm. Right. Sure. You know, then you think about things like, hey, we don't have a trash can. Yeah, there's so many things you try to remember all of it.
3: Yeah.
0: I don't have a pantry. Yeah, but this right here can be a pantry. You know, it had to be an official pantry.
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1: So tomorrow, World Deer Expo, Birmingham, Alabama. It goes on for 3 days. Today, tomorrow, and Sunday. It looks like right now, Lord willing, Gary and I will be there. We've been working with Grip Feed for years now, and then in the last year launched a partnership with Big Vox Outdoors and Grip Feed to give you a couple of blends for in-season and out-of-season. And we'll be there at their booth, 11 to 1:30 local time, which is central, there at the BJCC. So come by and see us, and we'll answer some questions and get pictures made and whatever. And Gary says he is going, and his attitude is not great, but he is going to go. So, and we'll hear from Gary later in the program for Greg's birthday. So the update on explosive diarrhea / what's the real word for this?
2: I don't know if it's that. What is it?
3: Cyclorama,
1: I know that's the fear-mongering phrase.
2: Right.
3: Pyromaniac something.
1: Something like that. Whatever it's called. It's a parasite that we've dealt with for a long time.
3: Cyclospora.
1: Cyclospora.
2: Also known as.
1: You're right.
2: Yep. Exploding diarrhea.
1: But they now are saying that, look, Taco Bell has the biggest issue. Mm-hmm. Now, it's the supplier of the lettuce. So, I know that everybody's trying to terrify everybody out there right mm-hmm. now. Can I just let you guys know, because we try to be the voice of reason here, all you're being asked right now is to watch lettuce. Mm. I mean, who cares if we have to watch? If I today said I'm done with lettuce, I wouldn't care.
2: I wouldn't either.
1: I mean, who cares about lettuce?
2: I could live in a world.
1: Oh, no. I better just take a break on eating lettuce for a while.
4: Yeah.
1: Well, good.
2: Because really, all the good stuff that you add to the salad.
1: Yeah.
2: Just eat it.
1: I mean,
4: well,
1: because it is the supplier, so there could be other packaged lettuce that's affected by the supplier. But Taco Bell said they're changing supplier, and they're trying to make some kind of adjustment, like in the next 24 hours for the affected states. So this is my concern, and I think even Babylon Bee, I think, or maybe I'm just thinking in my own humorous mind, that when you see the symptoms, I'm afraid that women will just start eating lettuce like there's no tomorrow.
4: Yeah.
1: Because one of the things is weight loss. Greg, you know what it said? Listen, let me tell you what you're supposed to be terrified of. You might have a stomach ache, be fatigued, and lose some weight.
2: Oh.
1: Mm-hmm. Oh, no.
4: And
1: you can just avoid lettuce.
4: I love here, too, on the fourth, fifth paragraph. It is treated with antibiotics, but it's the shredded iceberg lettuce supplier. It is Taylor Farms, a California-based supplier.
2: Call them out.
4: It says may have a connection to the rise in cases, of course, according to two individuals familiar with the investigation of the parasite.
1: Right.
4: So they feel like they've dialed in, but they're not saying for sure. They just, they believe that's where it's taken them. To Taylor Farms,
1: yes,
4: which I know they appreciate that. Yeah.
1: Well, you know, there's a lot
2: that worked out.
1: Well, you know, it's just not quite. I remember, even though we know now, a lot of this has been so exaggerated. I heard a coach yesterday when I was riding home late yesterday talking about what it was like to go through COVID as a football coach and talk about some of the absurd things that they had to do. He said, "I'm talking about absurd." But anyway, so you remember, it's a little different to say, good luck out there. This thing's highly contagious, and interacting with people, you may get sick. As opposed to watch out for lettuce, and not just all lettuce, certain lettuce.
4: Mm. Okay, all right.
1: In our own state, you know, we're sitting here. How many people are in Alabama? How many people does Alabama have? Google that.
3: Let's see.
1: Population of Alabama.
3: 5.2.
1: All right, so we have 5.2 million, and I don't want to terrify everybody. We have 11 cases. So
3: 11?
1: Yeah, so.
3: What?
1: And this may cause me just to stay here today, not even leave.
2: I'm down.
1: Yeah, because
2: I'm going to go get a bubble and put it on my head.
1: Right. I've got to avoid lettuce, and there's 11 people of the 5.2 million of us who've had it. So I need to. I better. Now, there are some states that's got,
2: 4,000 cases, stuff like that. But and that they're but still, it's
4: Michigan's
2: lettuce.
4: Really the main the main ones.
2: A's lettuce.
4: Yeah, it is.
2: Who would have ever thought that Detroit, Michigan would be the center of something bad?
4: Right.
2: So
1: the fun fact.
4: And where does Taco Bell, and like you said, Rick, they're making adjustments with ingredients that they're offering on their menu.
1: Oh,
4: and stuff.
1: I'll eat Taco Bell today.
3: I'm going.
4: But
3: right
4: that's what
3: now.
4: I was going to ask.
2: You know what
4: I
2: say
4: for your birthday?
2: No lettuce.
4: You like Taco Bell.
1: I would eat it.
2: Here's what I would say. And welcome to Taco Bell. Can we help you? Yeah, let me have whatever these names of things you have. Just no lettuce.
1: Oh, that's, give me a burrito. Ain't no lettuce on burritos, right?
2: Let's hold the lettuce.
4: Yeah.
1: You know, you can eat a burrito without lettuce.
4: Yeah.
2: And like we've all said, and everybody said the right.
1: I used to order tacos, meat and cheese only.
2: Yes, you did. But this is the other thing, and everybody said it's true.
3: Don't have to brag about it. When
2: it comes to having maybe not the best gastrointestinal experience, Taco Bell's always been a risk.
3: Right.
2: You know, this is just a little more risk, but it's always somewhat a risk.
1: It hadn't been quite as explosive.
2: Right.
1: I still can't get over that. That was in the story. That's what they referred to.
2: Let me tell you why, though. Let me tell you why.
1: Well, you guys, it sounds a lot
2: let
1: worse.
2: Let me tell you why.
1: Like
2: because in whatever little room it is, when everybody says, what's the latest fear thing we're all going to do? Somebody says, looks like there's a parasite that's causing people to have diarrhea to the point that they have to go to the hospital because they're dehydrating, some of them. Somebody says, so we're just going to go out there with diarrhea? I mean, how's that going to scare anybody? Another guy said, we think about explosive diarrhea. Now we got something.
1: Now we're on it.
2: Now we've got something.
4: I like the explosive.
1: Think about it. Look up explosive.
2: Oh, my
1: goodness.
2: Yeah. Oh, yeah.
1: Man.
2: Yeah, that's so.
1: You what?
2: And again, I think a lot of people, not being too gross, even though that ship may have already sailed, but.
4: Ship.
2: Yeah.
4: Okay,
2: well,
4: scared me.
2: Well, in this case, no. But
4: right. Adler stood up straight.
2: But you know, it every experience is somewhat explosive.
1: Yeah, I mean, who's measuring the
4: explosiveness?
2: Yeah,
1: the potency.
2: Okay.
1: Now we got regular, and then we got explosive.
2: Great. Hang on just a minute. Okay, yeah, it's good to see you. I'm so glad you were able to get an appointment with me. So, do you need to go to the bathroom right now?
5: No.
2: Oh, I do. Okay. Do you mind if we go in there with you? All right, go ahead. No, I think that's just regular.
1: That's regular.
2: Yeah, I mean,
1: your feet didn't come off the floor at all.
2: Right. Did anybody hear a boom? I did not. I did not. Do you mind standing up and listening? But, you know, I mean, just it's
1: unreal.
2: It's ridiculous. So that's the latest today. They are getting it somewhat pinpointed. But I'm not going to say this. I'm sorry. I don't even know if this is fair. And I know that when Eddie Van Adler is about to nod his head and go, I'm with you, Burge.
3: Mm-hmm.
2: I'm sorry. But since the pandemic, when I look and see that CDC logo, and some disease specialist is talking, I don't give them any credibility. I look up and go, I'm not listening to those idiots anymore. And I'm not saying that that's right. I'm not saying, you know, that they fired everybody that was involved in some of the ridiculous stuff they did during the pandemic and they have new people. There was a time before the pandemic when I looked and saw the logo for the CDC, I turned the volume up. Ooh, mm-hmm. We need to hear this.
4: Mm-hmm.
2: Now I pay them no attention. And I'm not saying that's – maybe I'm wrong, but I'm also just being – I'm being realistic.
3: Well, it's called credibility.
2: Right, yeah.
3: They lost all that credibility.
2: Yeah.
3: It's like, fool me once, shame on me.
2: CDC.
3: You, CDC.
2: Right.
3: You know, shut down the world with tyrannical nonsense, shame on you or
2: right.
3: whatever.
2: Yeah.
3: Something
2: and,
3: like
2: and,
3: that.
2: And then, of course,
3: the saying goes.
2: It's Greg's birthday, so also I look at this guy's title that was on a minute ago, and it was some sort of – disease specialist, and I thought, well, what makes you a disease specialist? I mean,
1: how do you reach that plateau? You're starting out.
2: You know more.
1: You're not a specialist.
2: Right.
1: A disease.
2: Right.
4: Are you explosive?
1: What you specialize. Imagine that.
2: How much
1: getting that degree?
2: How much do you know about disease? Would you consider you're a specialist? Well, you know, I went to medical school.
1: I don't know a little bit about it.
2: And we need you to be not just know diseases. We need you to be a specialist in disease.
1: Yeah.
2: I don't even know how you do that.
4: I don't either.
1: Is there a test? You pass
2: right.
1: this test. You're a specialist.
2: Is my doctor not a specialist?
1: I mean, how many are specialists?
2: Right.
1: How many are not?
2: Yeah. So, I'm sorry. The CDC logo, y'all need to change the logo because when I see it now,
1: you go,
2: I think clown show.
3: Right. Plus, we saw how they handled the zombie outbreak, you know, in Atlanta there.
1: Oh, I know. Look how that turned out.
3: Holy. Yeah,
1: right.
3: Oh, wait, that was Walking Dead. That wasn't a documentary.
1: Right.
3: Okay.
1: Okay. See what happened, Carl.
2: Right.
3: Yeah.
2: And by the way, all the pictures, everybody's doing the memes of Fauci with his Taco Bell uniform on. It's funny.
3: That's good.
2: That's all good stuff. And deserved.
3: Yes.
2: I tell you what we all want to see Fauci dressed in. His prison garb.
1: Ooh,
2: but it's right. Ricky, he's been pardoned.
1: Yeah,
2: even though he hadn't been charged.
1: That'll never happen.
3: He's testifying soon.
0: This is the Rick Burgess.
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0: Is this show really good? Or are the other shows really bad? The Rick Burgess Show.
1: Here we go. Thank you for being with us today, America, as we work our way through another show. And today it's special. 60 years of Greg Burgess today. He was born in St. Vincent Hospital, Birmingham, Alabama, 60 years ago today, and the world has never been the same.
2: Boy, oh boy.
1: It has never been the same.
2: 60 years.
1: We have a Riley Green story today, and I asked myself, I wonder if Riley knows. Does he know it's Greg's birthday?
2: No, I don't think me and Riley are that.
1: Greg, you and Riley are pretty close, buddy.
3: You don't know.
1: You're pretty close. And he is just blowing up. His star continues to rise, Greg. And all, you know what?
2: He's done well.
1: He has.
2: Still doing well.
1: Probably your most successful discovery.
2: Well, you know, a lot of people are saying that.
1: Right. Riley Green, if Riley could call Greg today.
4: All right, we'll text him. We'll let him get up.
1: Okay. Yeah.
3: What?
1: Yeah.
4: What have you heard happy birthday from Riley Green?
2: I would go if somebody bothered him and... So don't do that.
1: I've noticed lately a lot of Riley Green stories. A lot of them.
4: Every day.
2: It's like what happens.
1: Every day.
4: Every day. Had one yesterday.
2: Theo Vaughn's getting really popular. So when they do his sit down podcast, then they start pulling different subjects.
1: Everybody makes a story out of it.
2: And then they make a story.
1: Well, you know, we notice that. Like anytime we do something else, we love people doing news stories on like some interview that that we did. And I'm like, well, they didn't even call us. They're just pulling stuff out of the. It's kind of like that, isn't it?
2: Yeah.
1: Can I ask a uncomfortable Theo Vaughn question? I guess I should just text Varvutis.
2: Yeah, he knows. Friend.
1: Does he have some issues?
4: What are you talking about?
1: There's times in certain interviews where he seems to kind of lose his way.
4: Like us?
1: Yeah, very similar.
2: I think that's his thing.
1: Is it?
2: I think because he can ask a question that's not funny, but the way he asks it is funny.
1: Yeah, he almost has
2: he'll just come up with something out of left field.
1: He's got a little bit of is this part of his act? A little bit of Chris Farley interview.
2: Every now and then.
3: Yes.
1: Is he doing that on purpose?
2: I don't know. Yeah. I don't know if he's doing it on purpose, but you're right.
3: I think sometimes on purpose. I think sometimes he loses his train of thought, but he doesn't care. You know, he doesn't try to be swift about it and cover
2: some
3: his
2: of the
3: tracks.
2: Stuff
3: he said to Trump, cocaine makes you feel like a mechanic. Yeah. Man, that stuff will make you feel like a mechanic. Which, what does that even mean?
2: I don't even know what that means.
3: Yeah, it was hilarious.
2: We've talked about it. You're talking to Trump now, okay?
1: For a moment when you said that, I went, actually it does.
2: Well,
1: I don't even know what that means.
3: Right.
2: But he was talking to Trump before the election, and he was talking about Trump the last time when he was president, how great the economy, you know how Trump goes up. And Theo, this is his answer. He goes, "Yeah, I know, man. My friend bought a boat.
3: The gauge of the economy.
1: That's exactly what I'm talking about.
2: And that's just what he's saying.
3: My friend bought a boat, man.
2: Yeah, man. I mean, he's talking about
1: that's exactly what I'm talking about.
3: Hey, that's a great judge of the GDP. My buddy bought a boat. Wow.
1: There was one that came up on Reels, and I don't know who this person is, but he's trying to interview some female comedian. And it was the most awkward conversation that I've ever heard.
2: Sometimes it works. Yeah, sometimes it doesn't.
1: And it's like, I think she was trying to be funny and he was trying to be funny, but they were two different kind of comedians, so they never got their chemistry going.
2: Yes.
1: You couldn't have watched it.
4: No.
1: Yeah, and so I don't know. But anyway, Riley Green is in the news again today, and he says that the joy that he gets is really simple and straightforward. It's not awards, even though he appreciates those.
2: And you're right. This is another quote from Theo Von's popular podcast, which is very popular and good for Theo. He said, a sold-out show when the fans are there and they're singing a song that you wrote. And, you know, you've heard this before from other artists, and it must be something incredible. He said there is an emotion in that that is that means more than any award you could ever get. It's really simple. We're not musicians, and you know we're going to attempt to do that. I mean, Adler is, and Greg is to a degree, and I'm just kind of there to try to get the audience to listen to how good the band plays, but I'm the ringmaster, but that's about it. But I'm going to tell you something in the break because I think it'll come across weird if I say it on the air. But I'll tell you something. But anyway, you know, everybody, what was he talking about? But anyway, there, you know, it truly is when we, and I think it's their version of it. Anytime somebody comes up to us and says, I appreciate what you do, and even goes as far as to say, when this and this happened on the show, you know, I laughed so hard and I needed a laugh that day. I try to make sure I say this, and I want people to hope to think it's not just something that's not sincere, that's what he always says. I mean this sincerely. I will say thank you for encouraging us because it is encouraging.
5: It is.
2: And I think that's what he realized. Think about it. You're sitting in some place, you're writing down the song. You know, in his case, the one that, you know, the first one that really launched him was the one about his granddaddy.
5: Yeah.
2: And you're writing this song. I can see it, you know, on some legal pad somewhere. You're trying to get the chords that work with it. You put it together. You're singing it at a Mexican restaurant. You know, and then the next thing you know, you're walking into an arena or you're in some stadium or some outdoor event. And these people who you don't know are singing this song back to you, meaning they've spent a lot of time listening to that, so much so they can regurgitate it back to you.
5: Mm-hmm.
2: I bet that is a sensation.
5: Yeah.
2: And
4: he said that feeling's better than getting an award.
2: He said, you get an award, whatever, you know, that could be something.
5: That's the industry.
2: That's the industry, which, you know, I'm sure feels good.
5: Sure.
2: But in the industry, let's face it. Sometimes in the industry, you can be really popular with people in the industry not like you.
5: Oh, yeah.
2: You know, because they think that it makes them look like they're not highbrow enough if they have to admit they like you.
5: Yeah.
2: It was one of the things we said. The 31 years of the Rick and Bubba show, the industry never gave our show one award.
5: Yeah.
2: The industry didn't. Now, the people did, which is all that mattered. And those of you that are continuing on now, the four of us, we have no, we're not delusional at all. We know the industry is never going to like what we do, but it doesn't matter as long as you do.
5: Mm-hmm.
2: And I think that's what he's saying. But he says, now, when you get an industry award, that's something, but it'll never replace the feedback from the people.
4: Right.
2: And so he said, really, that brings me joy, and it's pretty simple and straightforward.
5: Yeah, as long as you're getting that, you're going to be all right.
2: Yeah. And I would say that, you know, there's a lot of people out there that even personally, my own personal taste, I might not like, but they have an audience that comes when they go out and fill it up. And that audience is what matters to the artist, not me.
4: Mm-hmm.
2: You know, because.
4: And for all the ladies out there, it was interesting because we had a story yesterday and he talked about dating when trying to build his career and how hard that is, you know, because I'm going from show to show.
2: Right.
4: He said, I'm obviously not going to meet anyone at the show because I'm in the back of the bus and then I'm doing sound check. Then I'm on stage and then, you know, I go home. Then I'm on the bus back to the next gig. I'm get off, you know, it's just rinse and repeat constantly. Yeah. And it's hard.
2: Yeah. And even harder on them. But Sherry was just talking, I think at Greg's birthday last Friday, about how the first probably 10 dates that we went on, she said it was just me going to work with him because he was always going to work.
4: Yeah.
2: He was always going to some appearance, always doing something. Right. And if I was going to spend time with him,
4: had to be.
2: Right. Yeah. And so that's true. By the way, this is a good one. You talk about clever in Tex Nation from Texas. Well, I actually am a mechanic. And if it wasn't for y'all show, I'd be on cocaine.
4: Right. Okay. That's great.
2: Oh, good. So we you don't have to seek anything else. Thanks for that. See, that's the kind of encouragement I'm talking about
4: right there.
2: It's kind of an interesting encouragement, but I'll take it. Top of the hour.
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19: Are you ready?
20: Let's go, America. What's up? I hope you're ready.
19: Are you ready?
20: I see the Navy in Norfolk, Virginia. What's up? You ready?
19: Are you ready?
20: Greg's water aerobics class? Wow, they're ready. I'd love to see that. We got Glencoe, Alabama. You ready? Dobson, Dobson, North Carolina is ready. And always, we got Pennsylvania ready. I see you. UAW Local 629, Titusville, Pennsylvania. Luna and G are ready. I like that, Luna and G. Terry and I are Pops and Nan, but I like Luna and G.
21: I'd like you to go by Luna.
20: Would you really? Huntsville, Alabama, the next stop on the Are You Ready Tour. You're ready. Wingo, Kentucky is ready. Well, that's named after Rich Wingo.
21: Yeah, I think
20: it is. All right, here we go. We're ready. Let's go. Thank you so much for being with us. Don't forget, it's rickburgessshow.com for all the information about the Rick Burgess Show. I am Speedy. There is Greg. In there is Adler. And we are the Good Time Gang. Rick on Oceana Cruise. He is there and fired up, ready to go. I will tell the staff, we had a great test on the equipment Saturday morning, which means nothing will go right today if things go the way is planned.
21: Yeah.
20: No, I'm kidding. We got here, and he was ready. The staff was awesome with Oceana. General manager, got to meet him. He was hanging out, ready to go. Speaker was up, just blasting through the deck there on Oceana Allura, the cruise ship. And so all tested. It sounded like he was around the corner at Regent's Tradition.
21: Hope it maintains.
20: Yeah, he sounded great. And he has been texting with us throughout the weekend, sending pictures that we'll show all of you that get that option. But if not, he should join us within the first 2 hours, maybe. We have an update on a number of things, plus him just being there. Sherry's there with him. They're having a blast, meeting a lot of the audience that went with them.
21: Yeah.
20: So they had a meet and greet, and Gog got to have meals together and stuff. So it's so far so good. I'll just say that.
21: We're good.
20: So far so good.
22: Rick's just on a boat right now, guys.
20: He is.
21: He's on the good ship.
22: Just looking out at like water in the middle of the water.
21: Yeah.
22: On a boat.
20: Yeah. Can you believe that?
21: You're talking about a fun day at sea?
22: I've never been on a cruise.
20: Okay.
22: So this is probably not as weird feeling to him, but yeah. I don't know what I've been on airplanes. I know what that feels like.
0: Yeah.
22: But when you're just on a boat and you're just out there and you're just, wow, so we're still on the water?
0: Mm-hmm.
22: It's weird to me.
21: It's a lot of water.
22: It's a lot of water.
21: I went on one when you get to that point where there, you see nothing but water.
0: Nothing but water, just
22: forever.
0: He sent
22: that picture of him just pensively looking over the rails out into the
0: dreaming.
22: And it looks fantastic.
0: I understand there was an issue with Greece, and I'll just leave it at that. That was one of the stops. He'll update you. Because we might have an update from when he sent that text to us. So anyway, we're giving Greg breaking news because apparently he doesn't look at texts. So do you even know what happened?
21: What are you talking about?
0: Greece.
21: Yeah.
0: Okay, you do?
21: Yes.
0: Okay, good.
21: I do.
0: I thought I was giving you breaking news.
21: No.
0: I didn't know.
22: Y'all, please look at Rick posing with the captains.
0: Yeah, look, that's official. Boy. And they're thinking, what have we done?
21: Look in the middle.
0: What have we done? Look at that.
22: He's standing in between two captains.
21: Hello.
0: Yes, hello.
22: Do you have to call him captain? Do you have to call him captain?
21: Yeah. Or what is that the title, captain?
22: Do you have to salute him when you see him like on the deck? Like, ahoy or something?
21: I guarantee you Rick will.
22: I don't know the rules. I don't know.
21: They're not.
22: Rick's going to thank him
21: for
22: his service.
21: They're not military.
22: He probably will. Thank you for your service.
0: He probably will.
22: I'm the captain of the boat.
21: I take people on trips.
0: Yeah.
21: Yeah, this is not a battleship.
22: Right.
0: So the general manager was there and the staff setting him up during the test. And he's like, I think we're fine.
21: I
0: got a lot of that. And he's like, Captain, we have...
21: That's Star Trek.
0: Oh, but anyway, everything sounded great.
22: Hey, how about...
0: It sounds great, Captain.
22: Look at this view. Look at this view. This is amazing.
0: Yeah, we're showing pictures that Rick has sent from the cruise ship.
21: That's Turkey. Wave at it.
22: Yeah. There's the Turkish flag right there. Look at that coastline. Wow.
0: Oh, man.
22: That's amazing. Yeah.
0: So from Oceana Allura, he was sending us pictures from his point of view, and then he's on a tour right now. So he's been sending pictures.
22: That's why he's not with us right now. He's on a tour.
0: He hadn't got yet, and when he gets back Oceana Allura, well, you know, it's the excursions where they send you and they take you and do this and all that.
21: And pick a few.
0: And so Travis Perry with Cord Buddy is he's on the trip as well.
21: Yeah.
0: He and his wife, are on there, and he sent a picture.
21: Did he bring
0: too.
21: A Cord Buddy on?
22: Hang
21: the trip.
22: On, the Cord Buddy.

0: Thursday, he's with us kind of like today. And then Friday, he's not with us at all. Yeah. Scheduled to appear this week. We've asked Gary to join us Wednesday. Classic Gary. He told me, maybe, we'll see. Yeah, I'll let you know. And that's the last I heard from him. But Cates is in on Friday, right?
1: I'm 99.9% sure. I went to recheck today, but okay. I'm pretty sure.
0: All right. And did you say he's coming with you in, or is he just going to meet you here?
1: Oh, we got to work all that out.
0: Because he don't have to be that such a hard charger, you know?
2: And I was going to bring Franklin 1 week just to be my dog.
1: That'd be great.
2: My weird dog.
0: Yeah, that'd be nice.
1: Bring Frank.
0: Let him get in here and poop on Rick's face there on the rug. That'd be nice. Get a picture of that.
2: I think he's starting to get old where he doesn't know where he's at, guys.
0: Really?
2: Yeah.
1: How old is he now?
2: He's 15, 16, something like that.
1: He's hitting that stride.
0: Yeah.
1: That's funny right there.
2: Causing problems.
0: Yeah.
2: Oh, wow. The
0: AI pictures that y'all can send are just really something.
2: There's Sherry saying, she's on the front bow of the boat saying, I'm flying, Rick. I'm flying.
0: Yeah. Yeah. Hey, speaking of Cates, might want to throw that rifle in your truck when he comes.
2: You still have his rifle from last year?
1: Yeah.
2: Rick, it's been a year.
1: Not quite a year.
2: Okay.
0: We'll say, how about this? Let's say last hunting season.
1: Yeah, but that's not been a year. The end of the last hunting season, right. Not the beginning.
0: Right, but we're within, I don't know, month and a half or so.
1: Believe me, he's got plenty of weapons.
0: Less than that if you bow hunt. And some states are already hard charging.
1: Mm.
0: So I'm just saying, might want to, throw it in the truck.
1: Planned on that.
0: Have you planned on it?
2: How many times have you cleaned it for him? Have you cleaned it for him a couple times?
1: Why would I clean it?
2: That's etiquette. You got to return something in better shape than when you borrowed it. Everybody knows that rule.
0: That's a life rule.
1: I didn't borrow it. He forgot to get it out. I didn't borrow it. Hey, he forgot and left it in my truck.
2: You said you'd get it back.
0: I'll get it back to you, buddy.
1: I did not borrow it. So there.
2: Do you guys follow that rule? Return it in better condition.
1: Mm-hmm. No,
0: I try.
2: I don't either. Same condition. It's not my job to fix your thing. Okay?
0: Same or better.
1: Same or better.
0: If you borrow somebody's car, you don't bring it back with less gas in it that you borrowed it. You don't do that.
1: That depends.
0: And also, Terry is a stickler on. We have sweet neighbors, and every now and then, one of them will walk something down, like a cake or something, and it's just so sweet.
1: For no reason,
0: because people are sweet, Greg. I know it's hard on my nerves. That's really hard to
2: grasp. Kindness is so annoying.
1: I'm trying to watch the game, and they're bounding on the door with a cake.
0: By the way, weren't watching a game. I don't know where you got that.
1: I just threw that in.
0: Okay. cake's good. When you get a piece, you'll be like, oh, I'm glad they brought it. Because I've got type 2 and I eat a lot.
2: Right. Okay.
0: But anyway, I was like, hey, let me return the cake pan down to him. Terry's like, no, we can't return that empty. What? You don't do that. Oh, yeah. So then she made her something to take back.
1: Mm.
0: So there you go, Greg.
1: Then you start a whole nother thing. And then now that person goes, now I got to give them something.
0: No,
2: if they bring
0: that's
2: me
0: not
2: a cake, I owe them a cake.
1: Yeah, I think they don't bring me the cake.
2: If I owe them cake after them bringing me cake, I don't want your cake.
1: No, just keep your cake.
2: Okay?
1: Because now I got to come over.
2: Are you going to give you presents on my birthday? 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
1: I got to show up unannounced with a cake.
0: Of course, you're not making a damn thing. 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
1: Cake.
0: Okay, you're going to eat it, though, but you ain't going to make nothing.
1: I'm not even going to eat it.
2: Are y'all hot? I'm sweating.
0: I'm sorry I cussed first.
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0: Thank you so much for being with us. It is the Rick Burgess Show. I am Speedy along with Greg Burgess, Eddie Van Adler. We are here hanging out, holding things together. Rick and Sherry are on the Oceana Allura cruise right now. You've heard a lot about that, all the prep, not only just the prep, but just Oceana Cruises and what all they have to offer. Very high-end cruise, and it's really been kind of neat. He tested Saturday morning with me. I think he was in Turkey at that time. So he's right now on an excursion or a tour is what he called it. Don't know if that everybody that's, you know, with the group goes on the tour or if you signed up for, hey, I want to do this, that, and the other. I just know that he and Sherry are not back on the ship right now. And so he'll check in with us a little bit later on. So if you hear that and then suddenly it sounds like Rick's on location, that's because he will be.
1: Yes, that's a good reason.
0: And that's going on. Had a little excitement where I live last night. I was doing just like any husband would do. That's take the trash to the road. And sure, if you forget that, it's you might as well not come back inside.
1: No.
0: You know? So I'm out there. It's a little after dark. Pretty night. Hey, I don't know about you guys. Yesterday's weather was fabulous.
1: It was outstanding.
0: Unless you were in the Northeast. Boy, it was a terrible weekend with the nor'easter.
1: Yeah.
0: But
1: we're not.
0: No. It's just been pleasant, you know, and then at night.
1: Good breeze.
0: A little breeze. Who's mad at that?
1: It's just messing with us, though. When's it supposed to go back to 100?
0: Right.
1: I'm sure it's soon.
0: I think it's supposed to be a little warm early this week or something. Right. And here I go. But maybe cool back off a little bit.
2: I hope this sticks around.
0: Yeah.
2: Man, this has been nice.
0: They said that it's, I think, going to get a little bit warm this week where we live. And then it's another little cool kind of maybe week or week and a half or something like that.
1: That'd be
0: so
1: nice.
0: Anyway, that's where we're based in the Southeast, everybody. So last night, all of a sudden, you know, everybody hears a siren, right? First responder, police, fire, something goes buzzing down the main road. You hear that every now and then.
1: Oh, yeah. Many times.
0: But all of a sudden, I heard so many sirens. I mean, just like instant. Just going crazy.
1: You thought something is
0: up. And they're coming from every direction. And they're coming pretty close. You hear them off in the distance, and all of a sudden it sounds like, okay, are they about to pull in my driveway?
1: Lights flashing like
0: crazy. Oh, you kidding? And, I mean, just – and the ones that are there – you continue to hear sirens from the distance, like more's coming. And then all of a sudden, a minute or two goes by, and I went, huh. I looked around, took the garbage to the road, and I was refilling we have a little garbage in the garage that I was refilling that and putting a trash bag in, and here comes more.
1: Ooh.
0: And I'm like, what in the heck? And then
1: everybody on.
0: I'm like, dang, man, this is crazy. And then you see the lights bouncing off the trees. The reflection.
1: Yeah.
0: And I'm like, man, they're real close.
1: Yeah.
0: So now you're like, man, what's happened? I hope there hadn't been a wreck. I didn't hear a wreck. And then all of a sudden I hear, I'm like, what's up with that?
1: A bumblebee.
0: Look up, and there's a drone.
1: Uh-oh.
0: And it's got like
1: a drone.
0: Yeah, a drone.
2: In the sky?
0: In the sky.
1: Remember when Adler cared about his drone? Remember
0: and I'm like, and instantly I went, hey, they're looking for somebody. Because why else would there be a drone
1: slipping through your backyard?
0: Heck yeah. So I'm like, what is happening? And then I walk in the backyard and I see another drone. And they got two up. And you could really see them because they are like red and blue colored drones. And man, they're buzzing all around.
2: Are they? Oh,
0: so the lights
2: red and blue. That tells you something.
0: Yep. And so, I'm like, man, what is happening? So I get out and I walk down a little bit because the way our subdivision is, our road is, it kind of bends back towards the entrance. So I was walking down to the corner so I could kind of see down.
1: Rubberneck.
0: And so I walk down and I see one of my neighbors and he's standing out. He said, "You ain't gonna believe this." I said, "What?" He goes, "The dang convenience store right here has been robbed."
1: Wow.
0: By four people, and one's on foot.
1: And they're looking.
0: And I'm like,
1: droning.
0: I'm like, "You're kidding me." He goes, "No."
1: He goes, "Looking around."
2: The police are searching for the robbers with drones.
0: Yeah, yeah. And so now you got, and while we're talking, there's more officers that come flying in. And for some reason, I saw a fire truck, and they were buzzing by.
1: Yeah, they had to get in.
0: Yeah.
2: They're spraying with water.
0: Yeah.
1: Yeah. And, with this hose.
0: I'm like, I wonder if they're trying to create confusion and ride around. I don't know what they're doing, but they're there. And I'm like, "Hey, this is getting a little crazy." And he goes, "You know, I don't one of the officers that came down towards the house told one of my neighbors that. He goes, you know, I don't want to alarm everybody, but they kind of need to know. Hey, yeah. And it happened, guys. It happened. Like, you could walk out like around the corner and you can see the gas station from there. So it's
1: the
0: that close.
1: So the people running and hiding could actually come to y'all's neighborhood.
0: Most definitely. Matter of fact, their drones were over my house.
1: Oh, wow. They said, look, Aaron's a bald guy.
0: And then and then they went, hey,
2: there he is.
1: Oh, wait a minute. Yeah, he's got a cake. He's giving it to his neighbor.
0: And I'm like, wow, did somebody leave their trailer out in the HOAs after him? You know,
1: but yeah, Speedy's got his trailer out again.
2: Send out the drones. Right. We've got a trailer.
0: Yeah. So we a lot of the neighbors, some of the dudes and all that, we have each other's cell phone. We've been there for so many years. You know, you kind of get each other's cell phone and everything. And so a couple of us were texting, hey, just – no major alarm. However, this is what just happened.
1: Robbery.
0: So then I find out, okay, there was three males and one female. And they got two of the males in the parking lot before they could leave. And I don't know how they responded that quick or what was going on.
2: They had three males and one female?
0: Yes.
2: And then the
0: female and one of the other males got away on foot. This is what I'm being told.
1: Yeah.
0: And at the entrance of our subdivision, they nabbed the female.
1: So their plan was to run away and not drive away?
0: I don't know. Yeah. I think they just panicked, like fled like ants. And so then there's this one dude that they keep looking for. And
2: you know she's going to rat them out.
0: You know it.
2: Oh, yeah. You never rob a place with a chick. What are you doing?
1: Right. She'll but turn
2: then,
1: on you.
2: Then, only bros.
0: Not only drones, but then they call in the dog.
1: Oh,
2: okay. So the drones now they're going.
0: They called neighboring cities. Hey, bring the dogs.
1: See,
0: in.
1: That shows you we got all this technology. Yep. When it comes down to it, bring the hounds.
0: Bring the dogs in, and two studs.
1: We've been doing that for hundreds of years.
0: Two studs came in, and
1: look
0: they
1: what
0: found,
1: they did to Frankenstein.
0: They found the dude quick, and he was hide up in the woods, right by close to my house, and they found him quick. Well, a friend of ours. That lives really close to the action. I'm talking about even closer than us. she was standing out with her husband, and one of the officers, she said, hey, did we get him? Yes, ma'am, we just did. And just the dog was walking down the street like, that's right.
1: I smelled him.
2: Got him.
0: But, hey, little drama around the house last night.
2: Whoa.
1: Or entertainment.
0: How many 9mm do you think were on my neighbor's hips?
1: Oh, yeah.
0: We're all walking by
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0: is on an Oceana cruise right now. Oceana Allura. They were in Turkey, and we got Greece. We got all kinds of stuff. We got Italy, Croatia. I mean, you name it, they're going to experience it, and we'll check in with him a little bit later today. But I am Speedy alongside Greg Burgess and one Chris Adler,
1: Eddie Van Adler.
0: And this portion of the program is brought to you by Bath Planet. We've been talking about this a lot. 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
2: How about that?
0: Got a 6 p.m. 1 mile fun run, followed by the 7 p.m. 5K Crap Run. And this is going to be kind of neat. Vanessa's Foundation, it's something that's real special to you and the Burgess family, I know, Greg. Yeah. And then I've been brought in. I think this is my third year.
2: Yeah,
0: I'm going to be with you.
2: And looking forward to it. It's always fun. I'll attempt.
0: I was going to watch.
2: And
0: if I do,
2: it's not going to be good. I can already tell that.
0: Well,
2: I'm not prepared.
0: Are.
2: So
0: you're not prepared.
2: I may attempt it and end up walking the most of it. I don't know.
0: Okay. Well, I mean, you kind of, I see you take off and you disappear into the dark, and then suddenly you reappear.
2: A long time later.
0: Yeah, it's one of Alabama's only night 5K races.
2: I like it being at night. It's cooler.
0: It's really neat. But you can go to events, upcoming events there at RickBurgessShow.com, and click on that, and you have a link where you can register and join in. And make sure that you check that out. It's going to be a lot of fun. Always neat how they turn downtown Piedmont over to the foundation and go, okay, it's yours.
2: Yeah.
0: And all the locals come out, and it's just great, and people come in from all over. And I'm sure, hey, Greg, we'll be there.
2: She can't run. Maybe she won't then. Denise.
0: I don't know.
3: Talking about Denise. That's
2: Denise.
3: Yep.
2: She may fly over.
3: Yeah. Denise the pilot, that's the stalker lady that stalks Greg, flies over his house and drops presents to him. This is all real. I'm not making up any of this.
2: Yeah, being nice.
0: Also, yesterday evening, Blake Prime texted me. He was in Mississippi as part of one of the Man Church events at for North Mississippi Man Church at Life at Tupelo Church. And he sent me video prior to the event starting. Man, I love it when people just go over the top on just how nice and well organized everything was. And so it went extremely well. But Blake gives a shout out to him. Everybody in Tupelo that came in North Mississippi heard it. It was a really special night last night. Yeah. So that's kind of cool. How were you guys on sports and stuff? We had a wedding to attend. Terry and I did in Millbrook, Alabama, down by Montgomery. And so we missed a little bit of the afternoon, early evening games, but I saw the Texas-Tennessee game. and they held off Tennessee and won. Texas did and won 20-17. Did y'all get to see me at all?
2: Yeah, I watched a good bit of that one. Like I said, it was defensive game most of the time, and then right, it looked like, I mean, that Tennessee was done, and all of a sudden he hits a pass, scores, mm-hmm. they onside kick and
0: yeah.
2: get it.
0: Yeah.
2: And, of course, then they held him out. But, yeah, I watched pretty much that one. I watched a little bit of Auburn.
0: Okay.
3: I don't know what happened. I thought the Auburn game was a night game.
0: That was Alabama at 6.
3: Right. I think I just got that in my head wrong or something. And so I planned my whole day around that. And then I checked my phone, and somebody's showing the flyover that happened at Auburn's game. I'm like, this tweet went out 2 hours ago.
2: Oh, no.
3: And so I missed, the whole first half of the Auburn game. I had my whole day playing around. I did 3 racks of ribs on the smoker.
2: Oh, here he goes.
3: And so my plan was to get the ribs going around 10 o'clock, have them ready around, 5:30, right at 6 o'clock, when I thought the game was occurring, which that was a dodo-brained thing to think about.
2: Right.
3: So that threw off my whole timing. But I caught the second half of it, and I was glad to see the dub. You know,
0: We got the dub.
3: finally, I think it had been 600-something days since Auburn had won an SEC game at home.
0: Oh,
3: so
0: wow.
3: That was a little run there. You know, we went on a little run there. but I don't know where I got that, but the ribs were fantastic. And guess what, brothers? I brought some.
4: No, you didn't. Did you?
3: I got some ribs.
4: Yeah. Oh,
3: y'all want some ribs?
4: Oh, yep.
3: Okay, cool.
2: I'm in for the ribs.
3: Well, I got some ribs.
4: Thank you, Adler.
3: I'm going to heat them up.
4: Come on.
3: Eat some ribs on the air like this.
2: we got toothpicks, too. We're good.
0: I'm going to add to that as a little happy snack. Terry made some breakfast muffins. And y'all, every time she makes those, you love them.
3: They're very good.
0: And and she made some protein balls.
2: I've already eaten two.
3: Oh, balls.
0: Of course, you would eat two.
2: Actually, three. Huh? I was trying to be actually three. I didn't want to sound like a hog.
3: I ate one.
0: Okay. And she surprised that with me. And, she has to leave a note or I'll walk out. And I woke up and it had a little sticky note on my keys that said, check the refrigerator.
3: What?
0: You got some protein balls.
3: She left
2: and you almost
3: note?
2: Forgot it anyway.
0: No, it's not in my routine. That's why she did that.
2: Yeah.
3: Wow.
0: But
3: what a great marriage.
0: Well, and thank you for being so nice.
3: My wife and I are just trying to survive. We're like, go. We just throw things at each other. Go. He's got his. Where's his cup? Where's his shoes? Go.
0: Right.
2: Oh, yeah. Shoes.
0: Yeah. It's well, different. I mean, it was a little crazy yesterday. JC had ridden over to Mississippi State for the weekend to see some friends and had a great weekend. And of course, what does that mean? Hey, can y'all keep Cuddy?
2: Oh,
0: you know, I'm like, gosh,
3: dog mighty. Sitting.
0: What
3: dog
0: about the
3: sitting.
0: Dadgum dog?
3: That's a good time.
0: Yeah. So we jumped out and met him yesterday afternoon. So it was a crazy afternoon. So I don't know. It's like she's some elf or something in the kitchen. I don't know how these things appear. I don't know when she does them. It's
2: fantastic. You need to worry about Cuddy and let her worry about
0: that. Yeah. Well, that's another discussion. We'll have to discuss that. But we were talking about you confusing the Alabama and Auburn kickoff. I saw where Alabama blew out South Carolina 49-18. And we have an update on really a future NFL prospect for South Carolina that's been suspended indefinitely, I believe. I don't know. He just acting a fool. Punching and going crazy, man. I don't know. But we'll have to discuss that. But
2: I heard a little bit about that, and I didn't know what it was.
0: Yeah, a couple of Terry's friends, though, did go over to Tuscaloosa and bumped into Roll Tide Willie.
3: Dylan Stewart.
0: No. Yeah, we got that today.
3: Dylan Stewart was who you're talking about.
0: Yep.
3: The Gamecocks defensive end, terrible look for him.
0: Oh, yeah, it's really bad.
3: People are talking about how his NFL draft stock has just plummeted over
2: his
3: actions over this week. He's not listening to coaches, throwing punches.
0: Yeah.
3: Refusing to come out of the game at one point.
2: Yeah.
3: Acting a fool.
2: You gotta go.
0: The post-game interview with the Alabama tight end, Josh Ford, who he was punching, said, yeah, he punched me 3 times in the game. But it was funny, but he was ejected from the game. And so, we'll have to talk more about that. But some of Terry's friends, Stacy and Connie and some others, Tracy, and anyway, they went over and they bumped into Roll Tide Willie and Chad. And
2: barefooted.
0: Yep. And had this for me. It was kind of funny, though, because Roll Tide Willie was in rare form, as you can imagine. Okay, hold on. I'm sorry.
2: I love it when he's
3: Hey, while Speedy's family. Getting that ready, guess what? My brother took his family to the game, too. And guess who we ran into? Also Roll Tide Willie.
0: Are you serious?
3: My brother took a picture with Roll Tide Willie. Roll Tide Willie, no shoes on.
0: No, not at all.
2: I don't know how he does that.
0: Yeah.
5: Tell Speedy, hey.
6: Hey, Speedy, nothing but a tie, buddy.
2: Oh, that's so good. I couldn't get enough of it.
6: Hey, Speedy, nothing but a tie, buddy.
2: There he is. That's real, buddy. That's real, too.
0: Oh, yeah.
2: And that's not a character. That's real.
6: Blitz, Bama, Blitz. We got the Blitz, Bama, Blitz.
0: I always think he's going to pass out because he holds his – he's like, he just holds his breath.
2: The Blitz, Bama, Blitz nearly takes him down every time. You know he gets dizzy.
0: Yes, turns all red and like he's about to pass out. But thought that was kind of funny, so shout out to them. Of course, you can see Chad in the back working the tent, trying to hold it all together.
2: Oh yeah. His hands full.
0: All right, we'll take a break. We're just hopping around a little bit. Hope all of your weekends went great. We'll check in with Rick.
3: I did not expect a picture of my brother and his family with Roll Tide Willie. I noticed that my brother's teenage daughter, she didn't get in the picture. She was like, I'm not posing with the shoeless guy.
2: Yeah.
3: It's Roll Tide Willie.
0: Yeah.
2: She wasn't impressed.
0: We'll take a break. We'll be right back. So much to discuss. Don't go anywhere.
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0: with us. It is the Rick Burgess Show. I am Speedy alongside Greg Burgess, Chris Adler. We are here hanging down, holding down the fort as Rick is on location. He is somewhere around Turkey and Greece and all that with Oceana Cruises. Oceana Allura is the ship that he is on, and a lot of the listeners went with him, he and Sherry. And so he'll check in with us probably in around an hour or so. That's kind of, you know,
1: from the other side of the world.
0: Moving around a little bit. He said he would text us and maybe give us a 30 minutes heads up. But the test, it worked out. Sounded great Saturday morning. Hopefully that continues today. But if you hear us but not him, that's what's going on. He is on the cruise and will be checking in with us. Travis Perry just sent me some more pictures. It's pretty funny of Rick, and he doesn't know Rick. Rick's just—he's owning it. He's all up and around the cruise, the tour. They're on a tour right now. They're not back at the ship. So we mentioned a little bit of college football. Just to finish that, College Game Day. Peyton Manning joined Kirk and Pat McAfee for the kick. You know, of hey, can I make the field goal? Yeah. And they have this lottery where they pick somebody out, and they went shoeless again.
1: Oh, wow. And that seems to be the trend this year.
0: Yes. And so he kicked for $1 million. And then Peyton Manning, I think, threw in another $500 for the Pat Summit Foundation. So it was $1.5 million was the kick.
1: Wow.
0: And he missed it to the right. And everybody started going crazy. But in logistically, y'all could kind of feel what's going on here. The Secret Service, because President Trump was attending the game, was pressuring them to clear the outside of the stadium. So they were also trying to hurry up because the broadcast was moving into the stadium from outside. And Johnny Knoxville was the guest picker and all that.
1: Full pads.
0: and so anyway, he misses the first attempt, and everybody starts chanting, you know, to let him try it again. And Peyton Manning was like, he was giving this, it was pretty funny. He claimed that he was playing Saban's defense, and they jumped off sides, and so he got to re-kick.
1: But anyway,
0: so he kicks and he makes it right down the middle.
1: Made it. Well, they keep giving away money.
0: And everybody went crazy. So that's 3 weeks in a row someone's won $1 million, and this one was 1.5.
1: Wow.
0: And 500 of it going to Pat Summit's Foundation.
1: Do you hate that let them re-kick?
0: Well, it's kind of funny because Pat's the joke is Pat's not going to let them do it. Yeah. And then when they miss, everybody starts chanting and going crazy, and then he obviously lets them do it.
1: So basically, you're going to get two shots at it.
0: Pretty much, yeah. But then they wrapped up and went inside, and it's just a great atmosphere there in Knoxville. I know a lot of you went, and it was just, I mean, you couldn't find a seat. I think 105,000 or something like that was there.
1: Yeah, it's a big stadium.
0: Yeah.
1: And got the boats out there in the Tennessee River.
0: Yeah, and President Trump attended that, and then he went over to the President's Cup for golf, where the America won. They played the Europeans, or just the international team, I should say. And they ended up pulling out a good day yesterday and won. And so he hung out with them. So, yeah, he had quite a little weekend. But the top 25, the new AP poll is out. And some are kind of upset that Missouri is still in it, but they are at number 25 after losing at Mississippi State. And now they host Florida, who blew out Ole Miss.
1: I didn't realize how long it's been since Florida was good.
0: Yeah.
1: It's like 6 years, it seems like. They were showing it. They're good now.
0: My gracious.
1: They can run the ball.
0: That was one of the games that I missed because we had to go to the wedding, and I kept getting updates. And, it was tight for a while. Then Florida just started pulling away.
1: Like I say, they can run it.
0: Yeah, they can. We talked about Alabama cruising through. Mississippi State beat Missouri. And so now that game, Mississippi State hosts Alabama. And that's an 11 a.m. kickoff on ABC.
1: Oh, I'll be there.
0: Iowa. How about Iowa upsetting Michigan?
1: On the last second.
0: Last second in the corner.
1: Yeah.
0: 2 feet down.
2: They didn't give them an extra second this time?
0: They did not.
2: What?
0: They did not.
2: That's what we're supposed to do, I thought.
0: And Iowa, I mean, congratulations to all you Iowa fans. They jumped up to number 14, and now they host Ohio State, and they're being rewarded by a College Game Day coming to Iowa.
1: Yeah. The bad part is they can't play Ohio State.
0: Unfortunately, they have to play Ohio State. Yeah. But the new poll has Texas at 1, Georgia 2, you know, Georgia's just kind of
1: good.
0: Just kind of sitting there quietly, just beating the mess out of everybody.
1: Yeah.
0: Oklahoma, they beat Oklahoma 41-13 this past weekend.
1: Suddenly,
0: Oklahoma now out of the top 25.
1: That's what I was going to say. That's, you know, they had high hopes. And,
0: yeah.
1: Wow, it's not looking good.
0: Notre Dame's
1: did you see the play in that game when the quarterback went to throw and the ball fell out of his hand and the guy scooped it and went about 80 yards?
0: Yeah. Oh, man.
1: It was bad.
0: Notre Dame at 3, Miami 4, Ohio State at 5, Indiana 6, Alabama 7. Florida has now jumped all the way up 13 spots to number 8. Ole Miss dropped 5 spots. They're at 9, and then BYU is at 10. Then you got LSU, Texas Tech, Utah, Iowa, Oregon. Oregon, speaking of Oregon, did you see that game?
1: No.
0: The Oregon quarterback?
1: USC's DB about taking
0: his head off. Yeah,
1: I mean, you'd see his arm stiffen out like when you have a concussion.
0: Yeah.
1: Yeah, that was a cheap shot. Well, I mean, the guy was giving himself up.
0: Yeah, and look, he slid a little late, but you could tell what was going on. Well, what made it even more egregious is that his attitude after he did it, like he was proud of him. And, you know, you had those – I'm passed out with stiff arms. Legs were shaking. Yeah. It was a scary moment.
2: It was bad.
0: But his celebration afterwards, I understand he has been – suspended, and we'll have more of an update from that. But just not a good look.
1: And I know you'll get tired of hearing this from me every week, but as I watch these games, that situation was worse because of the injury. These individual dances and look, if you're truly excited about a play and you got a high five or a fist pump, that's one thing. But this choreographs crap they do,
0: right?
1: It drives me crazy.
0: Yeah,
1: I get in there and look like cheerleaders in the end zone doing little. Mary Mack all dressed in black. You know, when the little kids used to do that. You know,
2: right.
1: If you want to jump up in there and you're excited that you scored, right? I love it again. I love when I make just a routine tackle and I go, and the game's like 7-3.
0: Oh, yeah.
2: Right.
1: And I'm going, you didn't just win the game. What are you doing?
0: Oh, my goodness.
1: I'm tired of it.
2: Really, any kind of on-field celebration should be tempered with the scoreboard in mind.
1: Yeah.
2: You should be considering that.
0: Yeah.
2: If you get a sack but your team is losing, not much to celebrate, especially if you're losing by a lot.
0: You're talking about like when Notre Dame was beating the mess out of Purdue. Purdue intercepted the ball and acted like they just won the game. Like, no, you're getting beat 49-10.
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1: 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Those tickets are available right now, so check that out. And we look forward to seeing both markets and excited about seeing all of you. Two down, two to go. And Rick is on the cruise right now, so he is not with us, but he and Sherry will check in with us. He's on Oceana Allura Cruise with a lot of the show fans from all over. And getting updates. Matter of fact, someone just texted the Text Nation here from the bus with Rick and Sherry. Said we're on the way back to the ship from Ephesus.
2: So on the way back.
1: On the way back. And Rick is texting us now. And so it looks like he's going to be joining us probably in about an hour and a half or so. So look forward to that. Greg, you brought up something as we roll along that was kind of funny, because anytime you see a black cat, if you're out and about, people have different reactions.
2: Well, we my wife.
1: Yeah.
2: Y'all weigh in on this, what y'all think.
1: Okay.
2: So we're driving down the road, and I kind of knew she was this way, but I didn't know to this extreme. You know what I'm saying?
1: Oh, yeah. Again, that's what I'm saying. The reaction is different from everybody.
2: So I'm driving down the road, and here comes a solid black cat. I mean, right in front of us.
1: No white markings at all.
2: None.
3: Ugh. Oh, and Halloween's just around the corner.
2: Okay, so Lisa goes, oh no. I said, what? You got to turn around and go back. I said, what?
3: Wait,
2: black cat.
1: Turn around and go back. In your car?
2: Yes. Listen, so I said, first of all, and then she did the X on the window. You know, the people do that.
1: Okay.
2: She did the little lick your finger and do an X. I said, what are you doing? and she goes, we're going to have to turn around and go back. She claims that you have to turn around in your vehicle, drive back to where it crossed, go past that, turn around, come back through again, and it wipes it out. I said, what are we wiping out?
3: My jaw is on the floor.
1: Yeah. I said, wait a minute. Go through what she said.
2: Listen, I said, I'm not turning around and going, yeah, I just turned around. I said, well, it ain't worth it.
1: All right, wait a minute. So tell me what she says to do again.
2: You turn around and go back the way you were coming.
1: How far?
2: Past where it crossed.
1: Okay.
2: Turn around again and then re-enter and it wipes it out.
1: So you're saying it crossed in front of you.
2: I used to work with a guy that used to do that, and he would turn his hand around. But anyway. I'm sorry, I don't. And I told her, I said, I don't believe in any of that. And it's funny. She goes, I really don't either, but I ain't taking no chances. So, I had to turn around and go back.
1: So it crossed in front of you, and
2: yes.
1: You crossed
2: and
1: it crossed. And you went past it.
2: And I tried and to lie and say it had white feet, and it did.
1: Yeah.
3: Right.
1: Yeah.
3: And it had a white spot on its chest.
2: That means tuxedo cat.
3: Yeah.
2: But anyway.
1: I don't like it.
2: Y'all understand, by the time I'd agreed to turn around, we were way down the road. And then I had to drive all the way back.
1: Golly.
2: And turn around and then wipe it out.
3: It's like it never happened.
2: I guess. I think she made that up.
3: You crossed that same path without the cat getting you. Putting a hex on you.
2: I thought she was kidding. Well, you're going to have to go back. I said, oh, yeah, that's a good one. No, seriously. I said, are you serious?
3: And then, joke.
2: When you go, well, I don't want to have to listen to this all day, so I'll turn. What is it? I'm just going to turn around and go back.
3: Yeah, plus, you get a flat tire. Anything happens the rest of the day, it's your fault.
2: I wasn't going to let that happen either. No, sir, because you're right.
3: Yeah.
2: Anything that went bad, well, that cat, turned around and went back.
1: Yeah. Yeah. It's worth the turnaround, I got to tell you.
2: Yeah, I used to work with a guy, and he would X him out, and then he'd have to take his cap and turn his cap around his head and everything.
1: What Text Nation's saying that does work if you got a hat on.
3: And you have to yell cats. Oh.
1: Oh, yeah, you don't yell that.
3: So
1: when you turned around to go back to the point where it crossed, mm-hmm. did she go, okay, it crossed right here?
2: Yes. Oh, she knew where it crossed. I wasn't sure. You know, I was like, I somewhere on here. I've done gone so far past it, I didn't really know where it was.
1: It had white feet.
3: Golly. So you had to go, turn around once, drive back, turn around again,
1: yeah.
3: and then drive
2: back through it to wipe it out.
1: I've never heard that one.
2: To Piedmont, and the brew bar had out a little drink thing at the Fender Mall.
1: Okay.
2: Macy's on Main. You know, yeah. they got a place, you know, her and her sister entrepreneurs. They got a booth in there, uh-huh. and it's tied to they've tied the brew bar to it. It's a pretty good idea. And there's a cooler sitting in there, and you get one out. They got this canning thing.
1: They didn't take the whole trailer there. It was just
2: having like an open house at the Macy's on Main.
1: Oh.
2: And they just have that sitting there, and it's just like part of their booth that they have in there. Yeah. And you get coffee, and they sold all of them, so they did good.
1: Okay.
2: But anyway, if we hadn't turned around and went back, they probably wouldn't sell the coffee.
1: Not one.
2: The way I see it.
1: Not one.
2: Not. In fact, they would have all spilled.
3: Yeah.
1: Yeah.
2: The cooler would have leaked in the floor, and somebody would slip and fail. There it was. That cat.
1: But you're right. Turning around just eased everybody's mind, because if anything bad would have happened from that point on, it would have gone back to the cat.
2: I finally, it dawned on me. I said, just turn around and go back. Because if, like you say, if anything...

0: sometimes, you know, you're trying to get the blower, trying to get everything set up, and you're like, man, the easiest path to that blower is right underneath this ladder.
1: No.
0: But I think twice about it.
2: You go around.
0: I go around. I don't want to go under it.
2: I know. Like I say, little stitious, not super.
0: I'm a little stitious.
1: Just a little.
2: God. Just a little.
1: And, wow.
2: I couldn't believe it, but I was like, okay, fine.
1: So if you were wearing a hat, would she have allowed you to spin the hat?
2: I've had to spin the hat? Maybe.
1: Yeah.
2: If I don't believe in it, do I help it at all?
1: Well, if she's in the car.
2: You know, I can't help you because I don't believe it.
1: Right. Well, honey, I'll spin my hat. Do we have to turn around?
2: I'll tell you this, though.
1: I didn't know about the turnaround. I've never heard
2: Next
1: that.
2: Next time, I'm running over the cat if I can get close enough to it.
1: I don't know, boy. Then is that bad luck or good luck?
2: Yeah, I bet that's bad luck, bro. Yeah.
0: Do you
2: You're wiping it out then.
0: Yeah. It's wiped out already.
2: I'll say he was stretched out digging.
1: Right.
2: Because I have in the past. So my cat had white on it, and it did. But this one was black as it gets.
0: Just plain black.
1: I've seen him before on the road. It's been a while. And like, don't pass. Don't you dare. Don't you dare come across. Don't you dare.
2: Don't do it.
0: I had a raccoon cross my path on the way into work this morning. What does that mean?
2: I get a lot of that.
0: Am I okay still?
2: Yeah. What about old possum?
1: That means you honk twice. Turn around and spin your hat. No, I'm kidding.
2: I don't know. And then jump on one leg. I've not heard the turnaround.
0: What's the one when you cross
2: aren't
0: you supposed to touch a screw when you cross a railroad track?
2: I don't know.
0: Have you heard that one?
1: I never heard about touching a screw, buddy.
0: You never heard about
2: touching a screw? Where's it going to be?
0: You got to find one. A lot of times there's one in the grab handle in your car or whatever. There's a little screw right there.
2: Yeah, I heard that. I hope Lisa ain't listening.
1: I will say this.
2: She'll make me start doing that.
1: I don't step on a crack if I'm in the parking lot or something.
2: Yeah,
0: I can't deal with.
2: You don't want to break your mama's back.
0: There's too many cracks in my life. I just have to step on them.
1: Yeah, and I also
2: can't eliminate them.
0: I can't.
1: I also try to pace my steps where I don't step on the painted lines of parking spaces either.
2: Yeah.
1: I guess it's baseball background. You jump over the line and all that. Yeah.
0: Jump over the line in baseball?
2: Yeah, on off the field. You don't step on the white line.
1: Everybody knows that, Al.
0: Oh, wow.
1: I mean, it's no wonder
0: my life has been so terrible. I've been following all these rules.
2: There was a pitcher that he would overdo it. Well, he pitched in the park. I can't remember his name. Yeah. He would come to the line and jump in the air high.
1: Oh, yeah. Most don't even touch the dirt if you're going in the infield. Just jump over grass to grass. We'll be right back. Don't go anywhere.
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1: 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So check that out. We have been talking a lot about football and the top 25. I saw where the Cowboys and the Ravens were down in Brazil it was an afternoon game yesterday.
2: Rio.
1: And the Cowboys couldn't punch it in and left just a couple of seconds on the clock. And the Ravens hit a long pass, get in field goal position, and walk it off and won.
3: And
1: win
3: it.
1: Yep.
3: What's Dallas's record at this point?
1: They're 1-2 now. Both those teams were 1-1. Okay. And they're now 1-2. And I also saw the Broncos were getting beat 16-0. I think it was it the Rams? They were beating them. I got to look here. And then they came back and won.
3: Yeah, I saw that.
1: Yeah, and they gave up a huge lead. But Bo Nix and the Broncos came back and won.
3: He settled in a little bit second half.
1: Yeah, he did. He did. So a lot out there.
4: Did y'all see Jameis Winston?
3: No.
4: Led the Giants to a win as Jackson Dart has been taken out due to that terrible knee injury. I do have a couple Jameis Winston clips.
3: Please,
4: if you guys would like.
1: Look,
4: them.
1: Anything Jameis Winston. I saw where they collided him and the running back just like hit helmets in the backfield because one of them did the wrong thing.
4: It was Scataboo. Yeah. Jameis Winston did tackle his own running back at one point.
3: Yeah, that's normally not good.
4: But they did get the dub. I've actually got the pregame interview.
1: Okay.
3: Any interview with Jameis
4: Winston. And you can tell he's got his head on straight.
1: All right.
4: And he's just getting focused for the game.
1: Yep.
4: Here's
1: I need all this I can get. I love old Jameis.
3: Oh,
4: courtesy
3: courtesy
4: of CBS NFL.
5: A difficult week is an understatement, but this is your 90th NFL start. You've had a week of prep. How confident are you in carrying this team forward?
4: Guys,
6: one thing that I do is forgetting those that is behind and reaching forward to what's ahead.
4: What?
5: Well, we're having beautiful weather today. How much do you feel that's going to impact the game out here?
6: Man, I'm so grateful that we get to focus on winning one play at a time. The circumstances, conditions, and facts, they don't matter. It's us doing, being doers.
7: Y'all.
6: Not speakers.
7: Y'all.
3: What? Jameis, I don't think he answered her question either time.
1: I need to know something. Because as she's asking the question, he's looking up at the sky. I think he's messing with us.
3: I think he is, too. I think he gets what he's got.
1: I know he's always got funny little quotes and stuff. But that first one, has he been challenged by his buddies?
3: Yes. Hey, when you do interviews, you must use these words.
1: What did he say at the beginning? What was that?
4: His answer was so weird. You know how when you have nothing to talk about with somebody, you just talk about the weather?
1: Yeah.
4: The interviewer jumps. She was like,
3: that was not a good question.
4: Well, what about the weather's crazy.
3: Be not
1: in
3: behind.
1: The world.
5: Week of prep, how confident are you in carrying this team forward?
1: All right, here we go.
6: One thing that I do is forgetting those that is behind.
1: Forgetting
6: reaching forward to what's ahead.
1: All right, hold on. Forgetting those that's behind.
3: That's behind.
1: And reaching forward to those that are ahead.
4: You heard him. He said what he said.
1: Okay. So is he forgetting? Okay. Is that people? Or
3: I know you're such a philosopher.
4: And be doers. not good. Speakers.
0: That's right.
3: And now that...
0: Thank you, Jameis.
3: We tied the weather to that, that we don't care about that kind of stuff.
0: Well, we can't control that, Greg. We we win every play.
4: And
0: right? I think...
3: I say...
0: Am I a translator for Jameis?
3: Jameis, you keep being Jameis because I'm really enjoying
0: don't you
3: this.
0: Ever yes. stop being Jameis.
4: Can we hear her say the weather real quick?
0: Oh, yeah, let's do it.
4: Okay,
0: again.
4: she's gonna not really know what to say.
0: All right.
6: One thing that I do is forgetting those that is behind.
4: Mm-hmm.
6: And reaching forward to what's ahead.
5: Well, we're having beautiful weather today.
3: That's what I'm saying. She was confused. Having beautiful weather. Let's try this. Let's see. Because she's thinking, no way he can take the weather and make some, you know, some here speech.
4: Here he is after the game. Here's his post game. They did win. Scataboo and he did collide at one point, but they got the dub. Here, check mm-hmm. it out.
6: There was no doubt on the sideline that it was going to happen. You know, obviously, we are Alberta's keeper, winning this game for Jackson. You know, 12 points, 6 times 2. Right, it's for you. Right?
3: That's, he's not serious. He's not serious.
4: I love him.
3: 6 times 2 is for you. Is that what he said?
4: And it's 12, by the way. That's
0: okay. 12. And let's go back to pregame. Was he?
3: Let me tell you
0: this, quoting,
3: if he's not messing with everybody, we've been to take a.
0: Was he quoting like Philippians 3:13? Is he doing trying? Bible verses? On the front end.
3: I've never heard him quote quite like that.
0: But I want to say it's his look off and as he is staring into. Like nothing
3: makes you wonder.
4: It's fantastic.
0: Golly, thank you for this.
4: He's
0: I need every Jameis quote.
3: Don't forget, this is a guy when he won his Heisman was. If you're gonna do it, then do it big.
4: That's right. Yeah,
3: that was with the whole world watching.
4: Well, then he also had the crab legs controversy. Mm-hmm. Well, have y'all seen that game where the tiny little sticks fall randomly and you're supposed to grab them? It's like a reaction game. Have you guys seen like NFL players, wide receivers and things like that?
3: They use it for training.
4: They use it for training. It's this device that has a bunch of little sticks hanging from a stick. I don't know how to describe it.
0: I see NASCAR and like F1 and IndyCar guys do it.
4: Yes, it's like a reaction game.
0: Yeah.
4: Well, Jameis Winston has the reaction game, but he has crab legs dangling.
3: No,
4: and he does it with crab legs.
0: You serious, Clark?
4: Yes, here it is.
0: Oh, my gosh.
6: Never have I ever caught some crab legs from a reaction machine. Gotcha.
4: Reaction machine.
0: Is that AI?
4: No, this is real.
6: It takes two to make things, all right? Ha-ha. It takes three to make it out of sight. Come on.
4: He's catching them all.
6: Y'all. He's a mine, I tell you.
4: Hang with it.
6: No crab can outthink me ever in their life.
3: When did that...
0: Oh, my goodness.
3: Thank you for that gold. I didn't know he did that.
0: No crab can outthink me ever in their life.
4: I love Jameis Winston.
3: I do, too.
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0: Thank you so much for hanging out with us here on the Rick Burgess Show. Rick Burgess and his lovely wife, Sherry, are on a show cruise right now on Oceana Allura, and he should be checking in with us in about an hour or so from the ship. We tested early Saturday morning, and everything sounded great. So hopefully that's the case now, but we know you can't have, first mistake is thinking you can have something.
1: Yeah, don't go there.
0: So I'm not going to go that far, but can I just say what happened? And that is that the test was successful.
1: At this point, that's all you have to go on.
0: But I won't go any further than that.
1: That's right.
0: If that's okay with you.
1: Had a successful test.
0: Yep.
1: Sounded great.
0: Right.
1: Then.
0: Right.
1: We're hoping it'll sound great now.
0: Correct.
2: I think it's going to go great. Specifically because Greg went back and drove back on that road again.
1: Yeah,
2: wiped out the bad luck from
1: the
2: black cat.
1: If I hadn't done that.
0: Yeah.
2: Y'all hadn't heard a touch of the screw when you cross a railroad track?
1: I never have.
2: You're also supposed to pick up your feet. I forgot about that
1: one. Your feet?
2: When you cross a railroad track, pick up your feet in the car. Don't have your feet on the ground. Don't you dare have your feet on the ground.
1: I vaguely remember that.
0: Some people do that on like bridges. They'll pick their feet up.
2: Yeah. Oh, the whole bridge.
0: I'd love to know people's superstitions because it gets
1: there
0: a little crazy.
1: There's some crazy ones out there.
0: I mean, you can get, if you've played sports and, you know, hey, socks and underwear and jock and all. I mean, there's guys that, and ladies I've heard that, you know, hey, you got to wear the same thing, especially if, like, you're on a hitting streak or something, you know, and you hadn't shaved. You just don't shave or don't get a haircut. You definitely don't get a haircut on game day.
2: No,
0: that's awful. That's a cardinal sin.
1: Huh.
0: Who does that? Terry tried to give one of the boys a haircut on game day. But I said, you crazy?
1: God, put them shears up.
0: He ain't taking pictures. He's playing.
1: Of course, this is from a long time ago when I say this one. But do you remember the old six-packs and they had the plastic rings on the top that held it all together?
0: Yes,
1: the last one, you had to leave the ring on it or it was bad luck.
0: Are you serious?
1: While you were drinking it.
0: Now, I have never heard that.
1: You've never heard that?
0: No, you had to leave. Is that a drinking game, buddy?
2: And hold it. You got to hold it while you're drinking. It's just hanging there?
1: Yes.
2: For good luck?
1: Now, this was a million years ago. I know everybody goes, I'm just telling you, back then, you think of stupid stuff like that.
2: Right. When you're going through all six at the same time, you'll come up with a game.
1: Yeah, look, and if you pulled it off, everybody go, whoa, what are you doing?
2: Funny.
0: Some Tex Nation is weighing
1: in. That was like
0: in
1: 88.
0: I haven't heard this one either. I guess I don't have many superstitions, but hold your breath when you're passing a cemetery.
1: Oh,
0: have you ever had that?
1: I think I do remember that. Well, I don't participate in all that.
0: No, I don't either.
1: Yeah, you pass out and run into a tree.
0: No, what I was going to say is my luck is like the light would turn red.
1: I'm at the intersection.
2: No, I get stuck by a cemetery almost every day. The grocery store I go to is directly next to a cemetery.
0: Okay.
2: So I have to cross, and boy, kids will ask, what's up with that? What's that lawn with all the stones? Nothing, kids.
1: It's not a playground.
2: Don't worry about it. Why is there a mini excavator? Ezra, yes, sir. You know what mini excavators
1: are.
2: That's
1: good. Uh-huh.
2: Good, but don't look at that one. It's doing nothing, son.
0: We've talked about the lines, too, about walking in. I do, like, a grocery store parking lot. Like, I won't step on cracks or I won't touch the paint from, like, paint, you know, parking spaces or anything like that. But, again, I think that just goes back to baseball or whatever.
1: You're jumping over
0: that line. But some of the superstitions are funny.
2: Oh, buddy, there's too many cracks in my life to worry about cracks. I just can't do it.
1: You tried to do it, but
2: somebody texted, pick up your feet when you're crossing a state line. I like that one because it doesn't happen very often. That one, I could probably do that one.
1: No, what we would do is lean forward and try to be the first person into the state.
2: Oh, that's cool.
1: Okay. I beat you. Like the ticker
2: tape. Now, does your hand count if you stick your hand out?
1: No,
2: before?
1: It's chest only.
2: Okay, they're measuring by the chest. Okay.
1: Yeah.
0: No shoes on the table, no hat on the bed. I've heard the hat on the
1: bed.
0: Hat we on talked bed. About that. The Tex Nation, y'all are showing out right now. And y'all are sending us superstitions.
1: The hat on the bed's real.
2: And Speedy used to, you have the lucky cigarette that you turn upside down.
0: All right.
1: Remember that? And you shotgun it.
0: I don't smoke, guys. Gosh. The cross the state line, we've hit that one. Pick your feet up.
1: I hope Lacey don't hear all this. She'll start practicing those, too.
0: Let's see, knife, make sure you close it back when you hand it. Okay.
2: Okay.
1: I thought it was the opposite. If I handed it to you open, you're supposed to give it back to me open.
0: Right.
1: Right?
0: I believe so. I don't know a lot of knife.
3: superstitions.
1: It was something like that.
0: I think a lot of it's just safety and how to
2: if it's a knife that closes, close it before you hand it to me.
1: Not if it's a knife it to that you closes. Open, you got to give it back to me open.
2: No, that's
1: now, if I hand it to you closed, that's one thing.
2: That's double danger. If it closes, close it. That's what it's for.
0: Isn't everything supposed to rhyme? Like if you get to close, everybody knows.
2: Uh-huh.
1: I don't know about that.
0: Okay. I kind of made
1: that
0: up.
1: Must be a Mississippi thing.
0: Hold the button when you meet a hearse. Huh? Open a knife. It says, if you open a knife, you are to be the one to close it.
1: Yeah, that's what I'm saying. So I opened it. If I hand it to you open, I got to be the one to close it, not you.
0: All right. Somebody said another superstition is don't tell about a bad dream to someone before you eat breakfast, or it'll come true.
1: I've never heard that, but
0: I've never heard that one.
2: Don't tell it.
1: Or it'll come true. Has anyone actually had a dream come true?
0: Somebody said tap the roof of the car before passing an oncoming vehicle with at least one headlamp out. I haven't heard that one.
2: That's too much.
1: I like it.
0: You like it?
1: I like that one.
0: You like to tap the roof, really?
1: I haven't done it. I'm going to start.
0: My grandmother said, don't do laundry the Friday before Christmas. she believed all the wives' tales. I've never heard that. I haven't heard hardly any of these.
1: That's a good one.
0: A lot of knife stuff. All right.
2: Give the knife back the way you got it.
0: Be sure to raise one leg when you... I'm not going to say that.
1: Say I'm right again about the knife.
0: Yeah.
1: I knew it.
2: Close it, y'all.
0: So if I open my knife and I handed it to you, you give it back to me open, and then I close it.
1: Honest to goodness, most people I know, if they want to show you the knife, they're going to open it and hand it to you.
0: Okay.
1: And then you must hand it back that way.
2: I don't care for that one bit. Now, when you do hand somebody a knife, say it's a knife that can close or a knife that can't close, you hold it. Do you hold it by the blade and hand them the handle?
1: No.
2: You just stab them at them. Here, take this knife. Here, take it. And you move around real quick. Okay. I hold it by the blade. And
1: you
2: don't
1: care about your hand? You're not worried about your hand?
2: No, I'm tough.
1: Okay.
2: Yep.
0: All right. So let me ask you a question. On New Year's Day, would you consider this a superstition or just a tradition about the black-eyed peas, collard greens?
2: It's a superstition tradition.
1: It is.
0: Okay.
2: Yeah, it's a superstition tradition.
0: Let's see here. I've seen that. I'm not going to say that, buddy.
2: What did you say? Don't smile when you what?
0: I'm not. Don't say that.
2: Oh, when you bark off. Okay.
0: Yeah.
2: Sorry.
0: don't rock a rocking chair with no one in it.
1: I've heard that.
2: You've heard that?
1: Yeah.
2: I've never heard that.
1: Yep.
0: To hold your breath over a bridge, unless it's a long one, and we've talked about that.
2: What were they talking about, doing laundry before Christmas?
0: Friday before Christmas.
2: I think that lady just didn't want to do laundry that day.
1: That's all. It's Friday before Christmas.
2: Go bust some suds, get on that washboard now.
1: Go to the creek.
2: Yeah, I don't care if it's Christmas.
0: We got another no laundry. I think this person just doesn't want to do laundry.
1: New Year's Day. That's the same person covering the whole holiday season.
0: Hey, I'm okay with that.
1: And now they got one you can't do it on Thanksgiving.
0: Yeah. If you pee off a bridge, make a wish.
1: Okay. What about
0: if you're Tennessee and you pee on...
1: We all know about that one.
2: Oh, right.
0: Did you see the player act like he was peeing when he...
1: Oh, yeah.
0: Yeah, that was good.
1: That was real good. A 15-yard penalty because when they ask you, why'd you get a penalty? Well...
0: Yeah, that was a little graphic there, buddy.
2: It was kind of... It was like very... He was a good mime.
1: But
2: let's say
1: everybody
2: that.
1: Was talking about how horrible it was. And then by the end of the game, he had 5 sacks and they all forgot about it. They didn't care. They ain't blocked him yet. So actually, what he did, he really did.
2: Here it is. Colin Simmons.
0: Don't show it.
2: Talking about. Well, I mean, we're talking about it.
0: Oh, no.
2: But I'll show. How about this?
0: I'll just show it.
2: I'll show it afterwards. Hey, good sack. Okay. It is. Oh, he did the zipper and everything.
0: Oh, yeah. Yeah, he did.
1: Yeah. Oh, yeah. He had already thought about it ahead of time. That was not spontaneous. You know it was. He did good and wait.
2: And what
0: did he think, okay, I'm going to do this and not get in trouble? Did he think
1: that? No, he didn't think that. I don't think he went that far.
0: Did he link it?
2: No. What was hilarious and baffling is he put his hands up like what? What's the problem? What did I do? What's the deal? Yeah. Buddy, it was graphic.
1: Yeah.
0: And was Texas player at Tennessee.
1: Yeah.
0: I didn't want to make sure.
2: Texas at Tennessee, yeah.
1: Yes. Really good player.
0: All right, this one here, never get a haircut on Monday. Well, aren't most haircut places closed on Monday?
1: Most are, the ones that open on Saturday.
0: All right. All the superstitions are just piling in. I'm not a very superstitious person.
3: The only thing is, you avoid cracks everywhere you go.
4: That's about the only thing. And don't get haircuts on game day.
1: Yeah.
4: And also don't clip your fingernails on like game day either.
1: What about if you were just your head is shaved like it is now, and you were just doing a normal shave on game day?
4: Probably. Well,
1: is that considered a haircut?
4: Shave and a
3: just do it the day before.
4: I probably wouldn't shave.
2: Do it the day before. There was a run where the UFC has this documentary that they do leading up to the fights, and it shows up. It's like a daily documentary. It's called Embedded.
1: Yeah, I've seen it.
2: You've seen it, I'm sure. It goes kind of behind the scenes as the fighters are gearing up for the fight. Okay, just in the days before everybody kind of arriving in Vegas or wherever the fight may be. And a lot of times they'll go to a barbershop, and it's like a cool barbershop scene where people are getting their hair. There was a run, I think it was like many, many fighters in a row. There was a run, if they showed you on UFC Embedded getting your haircut, you lost the fight.
1: What?
2: And so now dudes are like, If I get a haircut during fight week, it's going to be before the Embedded cameras are around. I don't want to be shown on Embedded getting a haircut.
1: That's bad.
2: And then there's also the Drake curse that was part of the UFC for a while there. Everybody, Drake was getting behind the rapper.
1: Mm-hmm.
2: They were losing as well. So wash your hair and stay away from Drake.
4: Yeah.
1: I remember the Drake thing.
4: Yeah, I've noticed that on game day it would be don't shave, don't get a haircut, don't do hardly anything.
1: And wasn't Drake tied to some like NBA teams that would lose, had a losing streak?
2: The Drake curse was across all sports.
4: Right. Someone said, going through a yellow at an intersection, they kiss your hand and tap the ceiling.
1: Never heard that.
4: I've heard the tap the ceiling if you the interior of your car.
2: Oh, if you go through a yellow light.
4: Yeah.
2: Gotcha.
1: Well, you don't need to be doing that.
4: Make out with your wife if your kids aren't home. That's also superstition.
2: Yes.
4: You're right. We're joking, y'all. But I've never been. I mean, besides those few things, I've heard some today I've never heard.
2: Yeah, if you walk behind your wife in the kitchen and don't give a little pat, I heard that's bad luck too. Every single time you got to do it.
4: On screen phone calls.
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0: along here on the Rick Burgess Show. Rick should be joining in the next hour with us. He and Sherry both are on the show cruise, Oceana Allura. We've been talking a great deal about that. It's a show fan cruise, and it has been a lot of fun over the weekend. He's been checking in with us. They arrived safely. The equipment arrived. We tested Saturday morning. It sounded great. So we'll just see if that continues. But he should check in with us next hour. All right. We talked about unscreened phone calls. Y'all do need to play nice. Let's not be vulgar. Let's just, you know, I mean, I know y'all love Greg, but I mean, good night. Don't be, you know, something I have to dump or something.
1: If you are going to say something vulgar.
0: Yeah.
1: Do you think, has this ever happened? They're sitting there going, I'm going to say something vulgar. And then when you say y'all don't, they go, well, I'm not.
0: I don't know. I do feel like the people, I just want to be able to say on record, hey, look, you know what?
1: No, I agree. I'm just saying you think that. And they may be.
0: I'm
1: going to say something inappropriate. Right. Then I go, well, I'm not. That may help.
2: Y'all like the show, if y'all like us people.
1: Sunscreen phone calls.
2: And you want us to stay on the air, but how about just be nice about it?
1: Yeah.
2: Have some logical.
1: Some have changed their mind. After the announcement.
0: Yeah, yeah. Well, to Adler's point, you ready for this? Met someone at a wedding we were at this past
1: weekend.
0: They
1: say something inappropriate?
0: No, they said the my favorite part of the show is when y'all do the unscreened phone calls. Oh. It's hilarious.
1: Yeah, it is.
0: And so if you want those to continue, don't ruin it for everybody and then say something. We're like, okay, we can't do them anymore.
2: Yeah, be funny, but be like PG or G.
0: That's it. All right, let's jump
1: PG-13.
0: Out to
1: PG-13.
2: No,
0: so unscreened phone calls, the number is 888-6-BIG-VOX. That is 888-624-4869. Let's jump out first to unscreened phone calls. What's up?
3: Hey, y'all were talking about the old saying, step on a crack, break your mother's back. I'm 61 years old now, and when I was in the third grade, I found out from the other kids, they were saying that you step on a crack, you make it break your mother's back. So I was making sure I did not step on those cracks, you know, that separate the concrete.
0: Right.
3: And my mother and her sister worked together. Her sister and their husband had a 59 Chevrolet Impala.
0: Mm-hmm.
3: They didn't have no padding on the dash back then. It was just steel,
0: get long.
3: Mm-hmm. And so I noticed that I had stepped on a crack that was broken in the sidewalk, and it scared me. I remember, you know, my mother and daddy's already gone to heaven now.
0: Uh-huh.
3: So this was but way back when.
0: Right, five seconds. I'm gonna wrap you up.
3: Okay. My aunt picked us up from school. And my mother and sister, my mother and her...
0: Can't do it.
2: Oh, goodness, sweetie.
0: Unscreened phone call.
1: Did he break his mother's back or not?
0: I love the man. I'd love to sit on the front porch and have coffee with him. But, that's about the only call we'd get.
2: I felt like it was close to the end, though.
0: Love you, buddy. Maybe you could call back and finish it.
2: Email us.
0: Yeah, unscreened phone calls. Go ahead.
4: What's up, guys?
0: Yep.
1: Hey.
0: Holla.
4: Hey, Greg, it's your new best friend, Jeremy, up in Indiana.
1: Hey, Jeremy, how you doing? Good to see you.
4: What's up, bud? Hey, I didn't know I was tuning into Calvin's Playhouse, man. Y'all are cracking me up this morning.
1: Get him cranked up?
0: That's an oldie but a goodie.
1: Oh, yeah.
0: Hey, look, what happens at the Playhouse stays there.
1: That's right.
0: Everybody knows that.
2: Why is it called the Playhouse?
0: Well, because we played.
1: And it was our house.
0: And I, yeah. Unscreened phone
2: Seems
0: calls.
2: Seems like a creepy thing.
0: 888-6-BIG-VOX. No, it's happy. It's fun.
2: The
0: it's a playhouse.
2: That's how I've gotten my kids to say that, by the way. We have a little playhouse in the back.
0: That's good.
2: My 3-year-old son goes, I'm going to the playhouse.
0: Unscreened phone calls, what's up?
5: So I was going to call last week. I worked for a really large GI practice in Birmingham, and we had a patient, y'all were talking about bathroom breaks, that got really frustrated with me because I wouldn't give him 3 hours a day to go to the bathroom on a family medical leave paperwork. 3 hours
0: a day. Oh, my goodness.
1: Wow, that's a lot of bathroom time.
5: He missed his first appointment with us because he spent 2 hours in the bathroom and the doctor was already gone.
1: 2 hours?
0: Oh, my goodness.
1: You gotta be kidding.
5: 2 hours. That's 15 hours a week for the bathroom.
1: Good night.
2: Okay, that guy's got some problems.
1: We got some serious issues there.
0: We do, a lot of them. All right, unscreened phone calls. Let's jump back out. What's up?
6: What's up? Hey, it's Bob from Coleman.
0: Hey, Bob.
1: Hey, Bob.
0: Bring it.
6: Hey, look here, Hoss. I was wondering this morning why the show sounded so good. Then I realized Rick wasn't there.
7: All right. Ha ha. That's good, Bob.
1: Bob, yeah. It's, I love people who call him trashes.
7: Oh, y'all, he's going to finish. Hello?
4: They had a wreck, knocked her teeth out, and broke two vertebrae in her back.
1: No.
4: I'm serious. If I'm lying, I'm dying. That bothers me my whole life. I never told my mother.
1: Mom, I'm sorry what I did.
7: I stepped on a crack, Mama. It's my fault, Mama.
1: I'm so glad you got back.
4: I had to get it out.
1: I'm so glad you called back. What about he picked up right where he left off?
7: I told you it was almost done.
1: Yeah.
7: And he finished it out. Well done,
8: that's
7: sir.
8: That's been sitting with him his whole life.
7: Mom, it's my fault.
1: And
7: Mama.
1: He never told her. Don't forget, he never told her.
2: No, it was clearly his fault.
7: Yeah.
1: He said he had to get it out.
7: On-screen phone calls, what's up?
9: Hey, guys. Came across something with my dad when I was younger.
7: Yeah.
9: My dad was laying on the floor stretching his back out. And I stepped over him to go to my bedroom, and my dad became irate and told me, he said, you better step back over me right now. I mean, almost to the point in which my dad got irate.
1: He had to step back over.
9: I didn't quite understand that now.
2: What, are you trying to curse your father?
7: Yeah, come on. Step back. I'm serious, son. You better step back right now.
2: That is funny.
7: Y'all, that guy stepped on the crack and his mom's back really got broke.
1: And he's been sitting with it his whole life.
7: He had to tell him. He had to get it out.
1: He just had to.
7: I feel better.
1: No, the way he picked right up, the minute you went there, it's like he'd never gone.
7: Yeah.
2: He got focused. You know, he was on hold again. He got real focused.
7: That's it. Oh, my goodness. All right, that'll wrap up this hour. Don't forget RickBurgessShow.com for all the information about the show. And don't forget, Greg and I will be in Piedmont, Alabama.
1: For the
7: crap run this Saturday night. Bring it.
1: Come on.
7: Huh? No. All you Piedmonsters, come on out.
1: Come on out.
7: We'll take a break. We'll be right.
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1: It is. Thank you so much, Ken Osborne. We are live, and we thank you for being with us. Rick is scheduled to join us this hour from Oceana Allura, the fan cruise that he's on right now, the show fan cruise with Oceana. He's going to check in with us. Everything tested out great over the weekend, so we're believing that that will be the case this hour. So look forward to hearing from him and get an update on how things are going. They were on a tour, Greg Adler, this last couple hours. It was a three-hour
2: tour.
1: And so I know he'll have a lot to discuss and catch up on, so we're looking forward to it. We've hit a lot. We've talked sports. We've talked about Jameis Winston, the latest top 25 superstitions. We've heard some great stories and superstitions that I had never heard of.
2: Oh, before. There's some good ones out
1: ever,
2: there.
1: Ever.
2: Now I got to do all kinds of
1: stuff. I know. I mean, I don't know what to do. I got to pick my feet up, touch the ceiling.
2: Yeah, and touch a screw. What was that?
1: And all of this started today because Papa and Lily were in the truck, and a black cat ran out in front of them and crossed the street.
2: She made me turn right
1: so
2: around.
1: So Lily made him turn around, go back to where the cat crossed, and then turn back around and then
2: run back through it like a redo.
1: Right. After she licked her index finger and put an X or a cross on the windshield.
2: Yeah, I'm not sure how that works.
1: All right, good.
2: All I know is she was serious.
1: Yeah, so then that started.
2: I laughed it off. But no. You know, it was her birthday, and we normally eat Mata's, but we went to Penhody Pizza Company.
1: Oh,
2: it's up here in Piedmont.
1: Yeah.
2: Really good.
1: So you were in Piedmont.
2: They actually have a pizza called the Piedmonster.
1: Really?
2: Mm-hmm.
1: Boy.
2: It's loaded with meat.
1: Man. If you met one, you know one.
2: That's right.
3: I'm going to eat pizza today.
1: I love pizza.
3: I really do.
1: I love pizza.
2: You think I don't love pizza?
1: I love pizza. We don't have a lot of pizza.
2: We don't have, well, that time before they shut our Pizza Hut down, we used to go to the buffet for lunch
1: right.
2: at the old place.
1: Yeah.
2: Shut her down. Mowed her down. Gone. Out.
1: Adler, I'm interested in number 24 on the video selection here. Old Johnny Manziel. It's been a minute since I've heard about Johnny.
2: Johnny Manziel.
1: Do you remember,
2: what league's he playing in now?
1: Right.
2: You know, he's been in a few.
1: Do you remember seeing him in college and you were like, well, my goodness.
2: Oh, he was unbelievable.
1: He'll play forever.
2: Oh, yeah.
1: You know? And I understand there's college athletes that just don't pan out in the NFL, just the way they play.
2: Well, he's admitted his lifestyle didn't help.
1: But that's what I was
2: saying. He didn't work to get better.
1: Yeah. But you also wonder how, and Mike Tyson, by the way, that story about how he blew through his money. You hear stories about it and you wonder, how in the world can somebody blow through so much money?
2: Yeah.
1: You know, if when they sign and get big, huge contracts and the lifestyle, a lot of times it leads to it. MC Hammer, he just had too many.
2: Oh,
1: his crew
2: yeah.
1: was large.
2: Large and huh? built that house.
1: Yeah, and he just blew through it all.
3: Speaking of MC Hammer, have y'all heard about all this Tupac rumor or whatever?
2: I know the guy got convicted that shot him,
1: yeah.
2: right?
3: There's that, yes. But the whole Tupac thing, origin story, supposedly he was this gangster, you know, all this or whatever, drug deal, you know, the whole thing.
2: And wasn't his mom like an activist or something?
3: Well, there's video of Tupac when he was 17 years old, and he's a little bit swishy, if you know what I mean.
2: Oh, really?
3: A little bit.
2: Oh, not that rumor. Yeah.
3: And
2: he didn't have the gangster look.
3: And he was supposedly trying to be an actor. He does not have a gangster look. He looks like a background dancer on like Broadway or something. Like he's a little very swishy in this video.
2: Oh.
3: People are saying that the CIA set him up to build up this gangster rap persona, push gangster rap on the public to bring down the population and, you know, just bring down the people
2: and issue in
3: all the, you know, the gang violence. And the drug culture that's harming our community so badly. And that's the rumor on that. But
2: that don't even make sense.
3: Back to MC. Well, you see how there's the whole Freeway Rick Ross thing where the CIA was providing drugs to Freeway Ricky Ross and he was selling them. And like that's proven. But
2: superstitious now conspiracy theory.
3: Oh, back to MC Hammer.
2: Right.
3: MC Hammer actually was a gangster. Actually was
2: so you're saying he's
3: hurting on people. And here he is in the poofy pants, you know, doing the dance.
2: I've never heard that.
3: But he actually, he will strong arm you in a second.
1: So you're saying Tupac, a pretender.
3: Yes.
1: And then you're saying MC Hammer.
3: Yes.
1: He turned opposite. He went more, tried to go more mainstream from a gangster.
2: Make you think, exactly. Oh, that's a MC Hammer. Well, then why did he? I mean,
3: also,
2: that don't make sense.
3: One thing that, and I'll get off this. You remember Elon Musk had the whole USAID, USAID thing that he shut down.
2: Yeah.
3: All these organizations lost their funding.
2: Yeah.
3: A lot of people say that the intelligence community used USAID to influence all kinds of cultures all over the world, including in America, rig elections and all kinds of stuff. Have you noticed that on the charts, on the pop charts, back to rap music, who's still at the top right now? Ella Langley just broke the record
2: for being on
3: top of the charts. We've almost gone like a year and a half or an incredible amount of time without a rap song being like in the top 10. Some kind of crazy record has been broken, and it could be just a coincidence, or it could be that the intelligence community is using music to influence the culture, and it's all a psyop.
1: Greg, are you watching this?
2: He got off in there.
1: Alt Adler is doing his own show.
2: So
1: right.
2: Tupac was really a nice, normal. He wasn't a gangster. MC Hammer actually was.
3: Yes.
2: Okay.
3: So just look at the check out the charts. Little things look.

0: And wow. Johnny Manziel was like, oh, okay, so that's how casino credits work. Didn't realize that.
1: Yeah.
0: And
1: they didn't want it back.
0: Yeah, yeah, they want it back, and they want it back now.
2: Is it Craig Carton, I believe, that was with Boomer for so long? And that documentary is unbelievable, but he had a gambling addiction. He would gamble overnight and lose all kinds of money.
1: He talked about
2: he would borrow money, and he would be up like $50,000 to $100,000, but keep going.
1: Yeah.
2: When he borrowed 150 for somebody and he'd try to win it back and move on, and you couldn't stop. And then he said nobody knew. Boomer Esiason didn't know. Nobody on the staff knew. And he would like go, man, I got to leave. It's, 3 o'clock in the morning, 3:30. I got to get back. And he would show up, do the show.
1: God.
2: And nobody knew he had a gambling addiction, and he lost pretty much everything. I believe he served jail time now. Now he's back now and working. But some of you might know that story, but it's just insane.
0: People are saying, see, you can't do anything now without people looking at it twice when it comes to gambling. Did y'all see Trevor Lawrence take a knee at the 1 yard line?
2: Yeah, yes, everybody is on him about that.
0: Instead of scoring a touchdown, Trevor Lawrence, quarterback for the Jaguars, it's 6-28. Jaguars are up playing the Patriots. There's 9 minutes left in the fourth, and somehow Trevor Lawrence gets through this absolute mess of players and gets to the one, takes a knee at the one. The commentators actually were very surprised as well. Some of them gave him credit, said, you know what, that's just smart time management, clock management. Some are saying, you know what, we might need to look at that.
1: You're up 28-6.
2: Yeah,
0: right.
2: And all the fantasy football people that have him are mad.
0: Right.
2: Because they're like, dude,
0: I lost
2: Sunday because of you.
1: You could have scored.
0: That
1: could
0: have been 6 points for me.
2: Yeah.
0: But we don't have to play it. But they were like, you know what, that is good clock management, but also kind of unnecessary.
1: Yeah. Yeah, they were that far ahead.
2: Wow, Alt Adler showed out this past segment.
0: That was a little much. Sorry about that, guys.
2: All right, Rick just texted and said that he's going to test during the break. We could have him on the other side. We'll see.
1: Don't go
2: anywhere. It's the Rick Burgess Show. Oceano Allure, we could be checking in with Rick.
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0: still denying any involvement in the food fight of 1979, Rick Burgess.
1: That's right, Rick Burgess. It's the Rick Burgess Show, and we're excited to have you with us. It has been the Good Time Gang most of the day today. I'm Speedy alongside Greg Burgess, Eddie Van Adler, and we're hanging out and excited now because from the show fan cruise with Oceana Allura, everybody put your hands together. It's Mr. Rick Burgess. What's up, big guy?
2: Testing 1-2. Testing 1-2 from the Oceana Allura.
1: Come on.
3: There he is.
1: Yep.
2: And how about this? I bet y'all haven't been to Ephesus, have you?
3: Not lately, no. Mm-mm.
2: Just got back from Ephesus. Big deal.
3: Okay. Did you like it? What you got?
2: Yeah, it was, you know, it really is strange. Sherry's going to join me here in a little while, which, by the way, I have talked her into being on. A lot's happened, guys. It has been a wild, wild trip. Did y'all know that Istanbul, Turkey is a heck of a long way from Birmingham?
3: It is. Right?
4: 6,000 miles, yes.
1: Yeah.
2: It is a really long way. Did y'all know that Istanbul, a lot of folks live there?
1: Really? A bunch of them, huh?
4: Yes.
2: Hey, let me tell you something. Did you know if you go through a gift shop on the way after seeing the ruins of Ephesus that they make a lot of real expensive carpets? Did y'all know that?
4: Oh, no, I didn't know that.
2: They make some jewelry, too, that your wife just got to have.
1: Oh, adding to the bag, huh?
2: Mm-hmm. Let me tell you something. I saw some of our group, some of the husbands. We had a moment outside the bus where we just held each other and wept. I mean, we got hit hard. Hey, the Turks are good salespeople, by the way.
3: They'll let you walk away.
2: They're serious. They're good. They're really good. But so I have to know, y'all been doing the show by yourself for what, about 3 hours and some change?
1: Yeah, about 2.5. Almost.
2: Yeah,
1: almost.
2: Y'all okay?
1: Yeah, so far, we're not going to, I mean, we don't look, we got a pack, we don't tattle on each other. So, yeah, things have been going good.
3: Everything's good, yeah.
2: Everything, is there anything I need to know, anything I need to be concerned about?
3: I think you're clear.
1: Nah, Burge.
4: I talked about conspiracies just for one segment. That's it. I won't do it again. Yeah.
1: Right.
2: One of the things I was fearing is that someone would I'd get some text, you got to get back to Birmingham. Adler is more conservative than Rush Limbaugh.
1: Yeah. We did hear from Alt Adler last segment.
3: About the rap.
1: I made the mistake of bringing up MC Hammer.
3: That led to Tupac, led to Johnny Manziel. It's just crazy.
4: Yeah. What a web they weave there, Rick.
2: All right. Have y'all walked through college football already?
1: Well, we have, Rick. We hit some big moves on the top 25. We mentioned Florida. We mentioned Texas going into Tennessee and winning the hit at the USC-Oregon game. But go for it. I mean, your perspective is probably a little different. And we didn't get to dive too deep into it.
3: No.
1: We did bring up the college game day million-dollar kick with an extra $500,000. From Peyton Manning to go to the Pat Summitt Foundation. We did mention that, too. But other than that's about it.
2: Yeah, we all thought we were going to get college football here on the ship. And of course, we had to watch it at, 3 in the morning? We've got some of our group now starting to file in. Everybody's getting back from Ephesus.
1: Okay.
2: But
1: it's not every day you can say that sentence.
3: No, I don't have a lot.
2: Let me tell you something. On this ship right now, you have people from England, a lot of people from England. We've got people from Canada.
1: Okay.
2: We've got people from all over the world, a number of Asians, as you might have guessed.
1: Okay.
4: They'll travel.
3: A few Asians.
2: And then right in the middle of that, it's just a bunch of people from Alabama, and they really don't know what to do.
3: Oh.
2: It's like, I had a guy just ask a minute ago, he goes, why are there so many people from Alabama here? I said, I don't know. I don't know these people.
3: What are you talking about?
2: They really don't know what to do. I mean, our group, obviously everybody in the group's not from Alabama. There's Georgia. There's, you know, some people here from Florida and all over. But there's a lot of 256 and 205 in there, and our voices are being heard.
1: Yeah. Why do I have a feeling the staff knows where y'all are?
2: Yeah, oh, they do. They do. It's so funny to watch that look on their faces where they thought, you know, was this a good idea?
3: I know some of them are going to be disappointed, Rick. They're used to, you know, some of these cruises have the hairy back contest. Who has the hairiest back out by the pool and all that?
2: It's probably not going to get that.
1: Yeah.
2: It's not that kind of ship.
1: Yeah.
2: But let me tell you one thing that it has, and they've done some damage to us, too. The restaurants here, as you know, we talked about this, we were promoting this for almost a year. The restaurants here, they're all fantastic, and they're included in your price, meaning you can eat two entrees. You can eat three entrees.
3: Oh.
2: And so the servers are so funny. They'll sit there, and you'll be like, oh, I don't know. I don't know if I want to go with the fish. And when they, well, just have them both. And you're like, What? So, I mean, Sherry and I literally have said she orders what she wants, I order what I want, and then we ordered a single of another entree and put it in the middle and share it.
4: Oh, that's fantastic.
2: Because, you know, it's, and of course, Speedy, it's like you've died and gone to heaven.
5: Oh, yeah.
2: I mean, you can just, there's some a lot of free stuff.
5: Yeah.
2: Involved
5: yeah.
2: with that. But what was funny, I was sound checking with Speedy when he couldn't believe his weekend was ruined.
4: No.
2: And he couldn't believe he had to get up at work time on Saturday. I mean, he couldn't believe it. I mean, he could not.
3: No, he couldn't
2: and,
3: believe it.
2: And by the way, I heard right when we left, now the weather's good there.
3: Oh, yeah, it felt great.
5: Oh, yeah, it was a fantastic weekend.
3: It was
4: great.
5: Yeah, unless you were in the Northeast, you enjoyed the weekend.
3: Man, we had a good breeze.
2: Yeah, I'm looking at our bunch. What were you, about 75 today in Ephesus? About 75 degrees, 76, something like that.
3: Ooh,
2: so it felt real good with the breeze. And but one of the things was hilarious. So you remember Saturday morning, Speedy, when you felt so all alone, and you and I were checking.
5: Yeah.
2: And it was just an afternoon for me, and I had no idea what was happening to you. It's so hard to communicate with all of you now, and everybody involved with this, because all of you are 8 hours behind me.
5: Uh-huh.
2: So I'm like really wanting answers, and I realize y'all are sound asleep, and then y'all want to talk to me, and I'm asleep.
5: Yeah.
2: But anyway, so sitting over here to my right, where we've got some of the folks from the group right now, including somebody's checking their bank account because he just bought three rugs. Sitting over here, that's my new friend John, who tried to sick a salesman on me for men's rings, and I told him I would get him back for that. But sitting right over here for me was a guy, an English fellow, you know, Speedy, I can't do the accent as well as you.
5: Yeah.
2: But so, and I think he's in our group because he's so excited listening to us, you and me talk, Speedy, on the speaker.
5: Yeah.
2: And I think, man, big fan of the show. And I go over and I said, hey, man, welcome to the ship. And I said, are you in our group? And he goes, no, I'm actually from Wales.
5: Oh.
2: I love to hear the way you guys are talking. He said, we used to practice talking like you. We watched Dukes of Hazzard.
3: No.
2: Right. And I was like, Dukes of Hazzard?
3: You do sound a lot like Bo and Luke.
5: I love that. Yeah.
2: I know I can't do it as well as you. But,
4: right.
2: But I think I have Sherry talked into sitting down with me here. So
5: okay.
2: I think
5: good.
2: We'll have her.
3: All right.
5: Good. Well, when we come back, hopefully she can join you within the next 30 minutes or so, because I know everybody can't wait to hear from her. Rick is on the show fan cruise with Oceana Allura. And Greg, just a little side note here. They have a speaker and everybody on the deck
2: they can hear y'all.
5: Can hear.
2: Greg, just FYI, they can hear you.
5: Yeah.
3: I'm glad y'all told me that.
5: Okay, buddy. We'll be right back. More from Rick at Oceana Allura coming up next.
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24: 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Miss this show and regret it for the rest of your life.
1: That's right. Come on, Huntsville, show out. Can't wait to see you. I am Speedy alongside Greg and Adler, and joining us now from Oceana Allure, it's one Rick Burgess. What's up, big guy?
2: Let me tell you, I'm here. I've got some of the folks from our group. We took off on the Rick Burgess Show cruise. Want to thank the Allura for hosting us. They've been nothing but wonderful. We were just talking with on the bus back from Ephesus, and we're all just raving about how beautiful this ship is. The food is, it's second to no one. The service is, they're about to be an announcement. The service is fantastic. And this is them telling all of us right now that if you're not on the ship, the ship's leaving you, by the way.
1: So
2: we've had a great time. A little disappointed, and I'm looking over here to my right now. There's a couple from Huntsville, and they don't even have their tickets to the show yet.
1: What?
2: To the Are You Ready Tour.
1: Come on.
2: We were just talking. We were there on the bus, and they said, oh, yeah, we're coming to the show. We haven't got our tickets yet. And I was like, y'all haven't got your tickets yet. And they said they procrastinate about everything.
0: Better hurry.
2: Right. And by the way, that is real. Then we get back from the cruise. We're right back, by the way, to the tour.
0: Yeah, excited
2: and,
0: about it.
2: Yeah, excited about Huntsville and also Birmingham still coming up. But I do want to talk about SimplySafe.com/BigVox. 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So we're sitting in the lobby. Sherry just came down here with some notes that I took to share with you guys, and I let her know that I didn't have my Live Spot copy, but I knew Simply Safe by heart, and she's had to go back up to the room. So we're not off to a great start. I told her I text her, but she said she didn't look at her phone. But so she will be joining us here momentarily. But we've got some of the folks from our group. They're sitting here in the lobby. Speedy, you kind of have a picture. I think I sent y'all a picture of what it looks like where I'm at. I don't know, but I can when I'm done. They've got, like, the logo on a screen behind me, which is cool.
0: Oh, that's nice.
2: And then you can come here and watch the shows. I'll be on today with you guys. I'll do most all the show with you tomorrow, and then again on Thursday. But on Wednesday and Friday, you guys are going to be doing the show by yourself. So
0: really
2: when was the last time that you got on an airplane and flew like a really long way? When's the last time y'all did that?
0: Oh, I mean,
3: mine was like in the year 2000.
2: Year 2000, Greg, not a big flyer.
0: Flew to Texas. I flew to Dallas, but that's an hour and a half. I mean, it's not that long. That's about it, old Rick.
3: We were in the
2: XFL. You ever flew to Turkey?
0: No.
2: You ever flew to Turkey?
0: No, can't say that we have.
3: Rick, I thought it was far to San Francisco. I didn't realize.
2: Yeah, San Francisco, you know, we're just getting started. And if you want to fly to Turkey, we flew from Birmingham to Philadelphia. We flew from Philadelphia to London. Mm. Went to the cattle call that's known Heathrow.
0: Oh yeah. Boy.
2: And then went from there to Turkey. And I want you to know that that's a lot of flying.
3: That's a lot of flying.
2: And we got off to a roaring start from the very beginning. Ooh. So, have you ever met these people that they have no they're not self-conscious in the least about coughing?
0: Ooh,
2: I mean, they just cough. Oh, yeah. I mean, they're going to cough. I mean, so we get on the very first flight, and Sherry's walking up now. I think it was, Sherry, was it the first flight we had the mad cougher?
0: It was. I mean, you texted us.
2: Yeah, okay, so Speedy said we texted him when it happened.
0: Yeah,
2: and listen, please, Sherry's joining us now. Hey, Sherry.
4: Hey.
2: How you doing? Let's get your headphones up.
0: Hey, Sherry.
2: You got that? All right, can you hear yourself pretty good?
4: No, I can't hear anything.
2: All right, here we go.
0: Oh, boy, here we go. Right, rumbling. Sounds like you, Greg. That's what you sound like.
2: Yeah, you got
4: it. Right, son?
2: How about now? Can you hear yourself now?
0: Barely. There's Greg.
2: How about now?
3: Y'all going to yell at her like y'all do?
2: Can you hear yourself now?
4: Yes, I can hear now.
2: Okay, well, hey, Sherry. How you doing, babe?
0: Sherry!
4: Hey, guys.
5: What's up?
0: Hey, Sherry.
2: So anyway, I was just telling about that. So we get on, and keep in mind, this is the person that sits right behind us. Now, listen, please don't imagine a slight cougher. We all cough a little bit. Please don't picture that. This guy, I thought, like, should I alert somebody? Is he dying? I mean, his wife doesn't look concerned at all. She doesn't even make a move. So he's right here, like in the seat that would be right behind Sherry, but yet he's got a diagonal shot at me, and then his wife's with me against the window. Okay, and here's how it starts out. Well, I mean, we're literally sitting down, ladies and gentlemen.
3: Oh,
2: and
3: no.
2: I'm like, all right, we got a cougher behind us. Got a cougher behind us.
3: Now, then we get terrible. Some of these. Oh, come on.
2: You get some down.
5: We got a Weezer.
2: Oh. Yeah, and then you get.
3: And then you go about another
2: 10 minutes, he'd go. And I'm literally looking at Sherry, and I said, is this guy dying?
4: Look, and I had no idea it was going on.
2: How?
4: I didn't even notice it until you brought it up, of course. Yeah. And then that's all I could concentrate on after you brought it up.
2: It was the greatest commercial for Field of Greens I've ever done. I was like, if this guy does not get us sick, our immune system is outstanding.
3: Yeah.
2: He coughed on us for 2 hours and 15 minutes.
0: Oh,
2: I mean, completely. Yeah, it was the
3: first
2: lady.
4: This was Birmingham to Philadelphia.
2: We were coughed on for 2 hours and 15 minutes.
0: Yeah, yes. Yeah. Rick, we asked you to treat the trip like a football game. And when you told us about the mad cougher, I want to say you gave up a field goal or a touchdown. I can't remember.
2: Yeah, let me tell you, it was a field goal because it'd have been a touchdown if I ended up being sick so far.
0: Yeah,
2: so good. Everybody sitting out here is like, why are we hanging around Rick? He's got it. But I think I've been 48 hours now. I have no symptoms. But it was one of those things, you know what I'm talking about, and you and I discussed it, Sherry. Is he just a cougher, but he's not a dangerous cougher? He's got some kind of coughing something.
3: Nobody wants to hear it.
4: Maybe a tick.
2: Yeah. Do you think it's a coughing tick?
4: It's possible.
2: Yeah.
4: You never know.
2: But I'm talking about, I've never heard so much variety of sounds of coughs. He had a dry cough, and then he had a deep. And then he had a. I came to the conclusion it was either, which Sherry, I never thought about that, a coughing tick, but it also could have been what, allergies maybe, and he's not contagious.
0: Mm-hmm.
2: But
0: you know how
2: he coughs so much. I've never seen anybody be so cavalier. He didn't even remotely put his hand over his mouth. I mean, he never thought about that. He never considered that. And I looked at Sherry and I said, well, here we are. I said, we're getting coughed on the first leg. I mean, we're not even.
4: And you know, you're sitting there and you can't do anything. You're stuck. You can't move.
5: No.
4: They're there. So, I mean,
5: I'm anti-mask mandate. I'm anti-mask mandate, but maybe for that guy, we should make an exception.
0: Somebody said COPD.
3: Could be.
2: Maybe that's
3: COPD.
2: But the variety of the sound. And you know, you start thinking to yourself, and you shouldn't pray like this, but I remember praying silently to myself, Lord, please don't let him be on our connection. Surely there's no way he's going to London. You know what I mean? Surely not.
3: Maybe it's Philadelphia is the only place he's going.
0: Yeah, please.
2: Yeah, I think that was his point of destination. But you know, flying is just, you're just constantly. Flying is I'm moving from one mob to another mob to another. The entire process is nothing but one mob after another. Now, keep in mind, I'm speaking of with Sherry and I. Thank you, Lord, for your grace and mercy. And thank you to all the airlines. We never had a delay. All of them were on time. All of them got us where we were going.
4: Yeah.
2: I think a couple times we picked up a tailwind.
3: Oh,
2: however,
4: we got there faster.
2: Even on the best of situations, it's just one mob. You're just livestock. I mean, it's the life of. And then it's like, you know, and then you're going through security.
3: Hit him with the broad.
2: The whole thing is just one move of cattle after another, you know, and it's just you completely lose all humanity.
0: Yeah.
2: And you get to the point where you're just like, we're just cargo. Just get us where we're going. We've lost being human beings. You know, sit tight, don't move. We'll feed you when we're ready.
3: Feed us.
0: Yeah.
2: And it's just. It's miserable. It really is.
0: Well, we have to go to break here, Rick, but when we get back, I want to finish that and also give the final score because you were winning in a blowout until you got to London. And then it's like it was a fourth quarter comeback. And give the final score of when you got to the destination.
2: Yeah, just when you think you can't get any more cow herd-like, try to go to Heathrow.
0: Oh, no.
2: Yeah, well, you'll feel like livestock really quick.
0: I'll be right back.
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0: who taught the world to say, couldn't care less, Rick Burgess.
1: It is the Rick Burgess Show, and it's the Good Time Gang, the staff of the Rick Burgess Show, Big Box Entertainment in studio. I'm Speedy, Greg Burgess, Eddie Van Adler here, and one Rick Burgess, and Sherry Burgess is on the show fan cruise with Oceana Allura, and they're with us now, and love hearing the stories. And when we left off, y'all were in Philly about to head over to London, and that's where it got a little squirrely.
2: Well, it does, and we're sitting here on this beautiful ship. We're about to take off again. Where are we going next, baby? What's after this? Do y'all know where we're going next?
3: Okay, we're going to Montenegro next.
2: Okay, all right. So yeah. Tomorrow's day at sea, though, right?
4: Yes. Oh, a fun day at sea.
2: A fun day at sea, Greg.
1: There you are.
3: But tomorrow is big. We get to go to this culinary class that Mary Carey is all about.
4: Rick is fired up about that.
1: Oh, my goodness.
2: Greg, you wouldn't believe how fired up, and those of you that, when Sherry says Mary Carey, this is Bob Carey, I'm sorry, Robert Carey's wife of Syndicated Solutions. And Syndicated Solutions, they're the ones that obviously handle our national advertising on the radio network, and they put this relationship together with Oceania and us. So Mary has gotten Sherry so fired up about some culinary class.
4: Oh, my goodness.
2: And she's talking about it like, you know, we were given tickets, you know, on the 50-yard line, you know, for, you know, trying to watch Florida versus Ole Miss, which, by the way, Florida, wow.
4: Yeah, pretty good.
2: Hey, wow, Florida. Wow, Florida.
1: Well, we've always thought they underperformed from the talent they had, yeah. And he's got them going now.
4: This guy's got them going.
1: Yeah, I got some dudes.
2: I was shocked at that score, by the way. Of course, we didn't get to see it. Some of us stayed up to 3 o'clock in the morning thinking we were going to have it on TV if we didn't.
4: Wow.
2: But anyway, so I know that I'm looking at – raise your hand if you're in our group and you had to go through Heathrow in London to get here. All right, I know y'all did. Okay, you did. Did you remember when I –
3: I don't think Heathrow's that bad. I don't know.
2: What did you say?
3: I don't think it's too bad.
4: She said, "Well,
2: Sherry, what airport were you at?"
3: Okay, so what I like about Heathrow is
2: you
3: the
2: like
3: people.
2: About it.
3: I love to people watch, and there are some interesting characters.
2: Look, I got news for you.
3: Airport,
4: and you got plenty of time to look at.
3: Yeah,
2: well, you got plenty of time.
3: People watch Heathrow is the place to be.
2: Well, let me tell you, y'all. Remember, I talked about it before I left. Here's the problem: most airports you go to. You can get there early, like we like to do. Raise your hand if you like to get to the airport early. And we get there early, and you go to your
3: gate.
2: Your gate, not at Heathrow.
3: No, you don't.
2: You can get there early all you want to. You can be like us and have a 3-hour layover, or maybe four.
3: Yes, we were there for 4 hours.
2: For a long time. That's a long time, by the way.
4: That's a lot of people watching.
1: Oh, that's a long time.
2: Yeah, the English, you know, they're polite, but even when they're polite to you, they're smug. Okay, you know that. By the way, they won't move if you're walking. So you're in a – first of all, the way they get you to another terminal, it's like you've gone back in time. It's like you're a prisoner or something. And you've landed at Terminal 3. You're supposed to be at Terminal 5. Well, I'm used to in Atlanta, you know, whatever. You go get on the train and you go to the terminal. Oh, no. Outside, you come to the wrong terminal. You will take yourself outside. And you go outside and you look for your bus and you get on some bus and then you ride for, I'm not exaggerating, 10, 15 minutes.
4: Wow.
2: Outside in these winding, going through little tunnels, nearly running over the guy that's dropping people's luggage. By the way, we've had 3 couples here. Their luggage didn't get here. They've had a wild time. Did it get here? Still not here.
4: Oh, no.
2: Oh, my goodness. I'm looking at them right now. They're still not
4: That's
2: here.
4: A
1: Thanks,
4: low.
1: Airline.
2: Hey, sir, let me tell you something. It's a good thing you look good in that shirt because I've seen it now for 3 days.
3: Yes. Yes.
4: And it's good you don't sweat a lot.
2: That's right. The shirt looks great on you. We're not getting a lot of variety. I don't want to ask the underwear question. We're all thinking it.
4: Yeah.
2: All of us are. He said, you're right.
3: They do have laundry service. They do. Very good.
2: They do have a laundry service.
4: Oh, that's you just got to stand there naked until they get it done.
2: Yeah, I'm gonna fix that worse.
1: Yeah. This is when the comeback started.
2: Every one of our flights were on time. So we Sherry and I jump up to a 21-3 lead. You know, they got a field goal because of the coffer. Okay, and so we think we got it made. Well, we get to Heathrow, and all this starts. And in Heathrow, you go sit. They throw you in the middle of a mob. It's a cattle call. And everybody in your terminal that's getting on the flight, you're all stuck. And they tell you to sit down. And you will sit down, and you will be quiet, and you will wait until we tell you when your terminal is ready.
3: Okay, you're not in Germany.
2: It felt like that.
5: John Thomas.
2: And you sit there, and they even tell you, you will not get your gate. So you will not get your gate until we are ready. And you sit there.
3: Now, that's South African. And that's John Thomas.
2: Yeah, right.
4: Yep.
2: Well, you know the English. They're somewhere in there.
4: Yeah, they are. They're somewhere between the two.
2: Yeah. I need to go Paul McCartney.
3: Yes.
2: But you sit there. If you've never done it, there's a bunch of – you're watching your sign. And look, raise your hand. We keep getting up before they tell us to see if they're going to give us the grace and mercy of our gate. Maybe – and they keep telling you, you will have it 1 hour before you leave and not before. And of course, about an hour 15 before you get up, look again. and then you think you're going to miss it, you know. And then all of a sudden you'll see boarding. And then one of the guys – yeah, it was you, wasn't it, John? Somebody said they started showing them boarding and had not given them the gate yet. And then the gate came after it said boarding. And you know me, now that means we're all being forced to a gate an hour before the plane leaves. Mm. None of us get to go before. We're not allowed. We're not allowed to be sitting there waiting. We have to all rush to right when they're boarding everybody. And you will sit there, and you're in the middle of everybody. And, you know, let's face it, people from all over the world, not everybody's into hygiene. Not everybody's into it. You know, it's some people just, they there's two things nobody ever has to tell you. I don't use deodorant, and I don't spank my kids. Yeah. Nobody has to tell you either one of those. And so we sit there, and it just goes on forever. And then finally, by the grace of the English, we're allowed to get on our plane. And so we started running into issues then. You know, we go from London to Turkey. We're on British Airways now. You know, that was a little different. It's no frills. You know, business class is basically we put a high chair on the middle seat where we have three seats, and because we've cut off the middle seat, you're now in business class. Okay, that's a big charge by just blocking off the middle seat. Okay, look, everybody's laughing out here. Everybody's been through it. And so it's no frills with the English. And when we got there late... real late. We're tired. We're done. We're flying.
5: Sure.
2: And we had issues getting a ride. By the way, a lot of people live in Istanbul, so it's a lot of traffic. Mm. It's like New York City, just not organized as well.
3: Yeah. Did you tell everybody that it was interesting when we were in London that we saw a young lady who we taught in Sunday school was up on a big billboard in the middle of the airport?
2: It's a little strange when you walk by like
3: supermodel now.
2: Yeah, we need to talk about that. Yeah, we'll talk about it when we come back. She's now a supermodel, and she was like on a giant wall in London.
5: Yeah.
3: Yes.
2: So, as we were, for a perfume ad. Of course, we saw it because we couldn't go to our gate.
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1: Oh, yeah, that's right. 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That's all that remains, October 9th and October 16th. Go there. Get your tickets today. And speaking of hard working, Rick and Sherry are on Oceana Allure. They're on the show fan cruise checking in with us. Guys, when we left you guys, y'all were talking about seeing a local on a billboard in London.
2: Yeah, it was strange. We've had such a on. Have you turned up, baby? I'm sorry. There you go. We've had such a great time, you know, already on this trip. We've been looking forward to it for so long, and there's so many wonderful people we're getting to meet from all over. You know, we always try to tell you guys, be encouraged. There's some wonderful people that really, really have supported what we've done all the way back in the Rick and Bubba years, and continue to support what we're doing now. And for them to make plans to be with Sherry and me on this trip has been really, really moving and encouraging. And we're just getting started. And the folks here with Oceana could not be more accommodating and kind. And the service is great. And we're all having a wonderful time. So we were in Heathrow, of course. You know, you're looking for something to do because you're out there and everybody's after seats, and because you're all out there in a cattle call. So we look up and we see on a big screen Johnny Depp. You know, they keep running a commercial with him. Then we look over and we see, is her name
3: Natalie Portman?
2: Is it Portman? Why do I think her name was Portman?
4: You were
2: it's
4: wrong.
2: Portman, isn't it?
3: Portman.
2: Okay. And then all of a sudden, Sherry gets up. What were you going to do? You went to get...
3: Go into the restroom. I go to the restroom 1,000 times a day, I think. Yes, so, yeah, I was just going to the bathroom.
4: So I was probably
3: and
4: in.
3: On the way to the bathroom, I look and there's this huge billboard of Abby Champion, who is a local girl from where we are from. She's from Vestavia Hills, where we went to the same church with them while she was growing up. And I was like, okay, there is a wall of just her in an ad for a perfume called Lure Bleu.
2: By the way, don't think it was small. Don't picture like some little sign. I mean, she was one of the walls in Heathrow in London.
4: That's something special.
2: It's just odd. You know,
3: well, what
2: I said Johnny Depp, Natalie Portman, and Abby Champion.
3: Well, we just said it just makes the world so small. Like, it's a small world. You know, that's a girl from our church at home who, you know, is now on a billboard in London Airport. And then we talked about it with somebody else we taught Sunday school with, and he said he saw her in the New York Airport.
2: Yeah, he said we just came back from New York City. And by the way, Abby Champion's all over New York City, too.
3: Yeah.
2: So she's as big as it gets.
4: She's married to Arnold Schwarzenegger's son, Patrick Schwarzenegger.
3: Yes.
2: That is correct.
4: That's who that is. I know who that is.
3: Right.
2: Yeah, how about that? So that was cool. And but we ended up winning. You don't know about this, Sherry, but I have this point system when I'm traveling or whenever we've got something we got to do, and we treat it like a football game. If things go smoothly, that's 7 points for us. If things go pretty good, it's a field goal. We judge that. Mm-hmm. We did win this trip 31-26. Now, we were up 21-3.
4: Mm-hmm.
2: We had some hassles. And some things kind of fell apart there at the very end when we were at our maximum tiredness, which, you
3: Well,
2: know.
3: And also we just heard from one of our traveling buddies here that we could have gone straight from Atlanta to Istanbul and missed Heathrow altogether.
4: Oh, but, really?
2: I did not know that on Turkish Airlines.
3: Did not know that either.
2: But I didn't want to go and leave from Atlanta, so that was kind of off the table.
3: Okay, I see.
2: You're behind in that game trying to get parked.
3: But you've had a 3-hour layover in Philadelphia, a 4-hour layover in London. I mean, you've added 7 hours to your trip right there. So
4: Sherry throwing down
3: facts. I mean, your couple of hours over to Atlanta might have been worth it. I don't know.
2: But you said you didn't want to do it either. We talked about that.
3: I didn't talk about it. No, nobody asked me.
2: Yes, I did. We talked about this.
3: No, we talked about it.
2: I don't
4: Guys, you're on a cruise. Atlanta. Get along.
5: Rick talked about it. Rick talked about it to himself.
4: Yeah, I love little Rick.
2: So, yeah, we'll...
3: No, the flight the flights. Yeah, we didn't book our own flight, so that was the thing.
2: But I did say we didn't want to leave from Atlanta, so I did say that.
3: Okay.
2: Yeah, that's on me because I don't like to go over to Atlanta and go through that over there. That's its own little Heathrow.
3: It is.
2: Trying to park.
3: Now parking in Atlanta, that's rough.
2: Yeah, sure.
3: At that airport.
2: Right.
3: It's almost
2: undoable. And then you have to remember when you get back, like we're going to get back at 11 o'clock at night.
3: Yeah, drive.
2: And then you can get your car and drive back from Atlanta? Is that what you want to do?
3: You can't do that.
2: Okay, see there?
3: No, especially if you're trying to go to work the next day.
2: No.
3: Are you trying to go to work the next
2: day? Yes, I'm going to work next day. That's tour week. We're back on tour that week.
3: Okay.
2: I got to be there on the 5th.
3: Let me say this.
2: I got to go from world traveler to lead singer.
3: We have got some amazing people with us on this cruise. The people who came with us, the Rick Burgess Show, I've just enjoyed meeting all of you so much. We had so much fun today in Ephesus with some buddies from the ship and the cruise that we would have never met otherwise.
2: So let's talk about that. Let's talk about that. What you just said about meeting all these people, correct.
3: Yeah.
2: But not just meeting them anywhere. Meeting them on this ship, traveling the world, and I mean, it's as followers of Christ, we are literally, I talked about this ad nauseum while we were there, we are literally on this cruise when Paul was told, go reach the Gentiles.
3: Mm-hmm, mm-hmm.
2: This is where he went. I mean, he planted churches through Asia Minor and all up and down the Mediterranean. Is it Aegean Sea? Is that how you say it?
4: Aegean?
2: Aegean Sea, Adriatic Sea, they'll call it that too if you don't watch them. They call
3: Adriatic.
2: It like three different things. But Paul was all through here, and today I have to ask you, Sherry Burgess, who loves the Word of God and have studied it from the beginning to the end over and over again, who loves the Apostle Paul so much so you don't even let people say the writer of Hebrews. You say Paul's letter to the Hebrews.
3: Mm-hmm.
2: You were standing and these incredible ruins. We sent y'all some pictures. I don't know.
5: Mm-hmm. We've been showing some of them.
2: I mean, did
5: yeah?
2: Did a lot of them go through?
5: Yeah, we've been showing for B-roll. Adler's showing bits and pieces that you've sent.
2: Okay, good.
5: While you're talking.
2: So, what was it like to be there? I mean, we're standing right there, and these ruins, as you see in the pictures, are really. And sometimes you go to a place, and it's a bunch of rocks. But this is really something.
4: Wow.
3: Well, our pastor had told us that, you know, he's been here and. That these were the best ruins of the ancient world. And so we really didn't know what to expect. I mean, we've seen some ruins in Rome before, you know, those

0: Alexander the Great came in, it had been ruined and built it back up again.
1: Yes.
0: And so at one time in the ancient world, it was one of the seven wonders of the world. And Paul walks into that kind of world saying, oh, by the way, none of this is real. That doesn't go over.
2: Mm-mm.
1: Well, we saw this huge amphitheater, and they put it back together. It's enormous. And the Apostle Paul got to preach there in that Colosseum. I mean, it's not a Colosseum, but it's a big amphitheater.
0: Yeah.
1: But huge. But yeah, so he convinced a lot of people. This is where Christianity started. This was one of the first churches in the Christian world.
2: Yeah,
0: I know we need to go to break,
2: yeah,
0: guys.
2: We
0: and we'll come back, and we'll hit you a couple of places we stood today that just, it did feel like you were somewhere special. Really,
2: right. Right. It's great to hear, and y'all are painting a great picture of what it's like for those of us that have never been there. More with Rick and Sherry on the show Fan Cruise with Oceana Allure when we come back. Don't go anywhere.
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0: he will likely be the new CEO of Cracker Barrel, Rick Burgess.
1: Thank you so much for tuning in to the Rick Burgess Show. We jump right back out to Rick and Sherry on Oceana Allura. It sounds like it has been a fantastic trip so far, guys.
2: Rick and Sherry coming testing 1-2, ship to shore.
1: Yep. Come on.
2: We think the boat, is it moving? It's not. It is?
3: It feels like it's moving.
2: Yeah, because I want you to know we're in port right now.
1: Yeah.
2: So we are moving.
3: And we're leaving port.
2: Yeah, but we're leaving now. But the key is, can we stay connected out on the sea like we have been sitting in the port?
3: Well, we hope so.
2: Checking 1-2, ship to shore.
4: Yeah, in fact,
1: still there.
4: A texter sent us a text that said, if I go to marinetraffic.com and I type in Allura, I can actually get your live and real-time location, Rick, so we can be... we can actually be tracking you guys.
1: Oh, there you are.
4: Live on location, wherever
2: hey,
4: you are.
2: Look, and I'm seeing.
3: That's really cool.
4: You were just cool. here, and now you're moving away from the port. We can watch it happen.
1: Yeah, y'all wave at us.
4: Oh, we can see you.
2: No, you can't see.
4: We can't see you.
2: No, by the way, we did have one of the listeners here that's on our group. He said he sent y'all a picture via email of Sherry and I sitting here so you can actually see the setup.
1: Oh, good. Okay. We'll
2: yeah,
1: look for that.
2: So look for that, too.
1: Yeah.
2: And anyway, let me hit this real quick. Greg, I know you slept well last night.
5: Yes, I did. One thing that, you know why.
2: One thing the Allura needs to really look at, maybe adding helixsleep.com/bigbox. 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
5: That's
2: mattress,
5: right,
2: and that works exactly how?
5: The way you want it. You tell them what you like, a soft bed, medium, hard bed. You know, if you want a big one, they even have kids' beds.
1: They do.
5: It's unreal.
2: What about you? They ask for the sleep positions too, and you're a side stomach guy, aren't you?
5: Yeah, I am, Rick. Mostly, I'm not a back.
2: Those of us that are side stomach people,
5: I can't.
2: Yeah, we dream of being back sleepers. I wish I could be a back sleeper. Anybody out here a back sleeper? Right. I envy back sleepers. Y'all don't have all the aches and pains of us laying on our shoulder and all that kind of stuff. I wish I could be a back sleeper. I just can't. When I sleep on my back, I think something's going to get me.
5: I hang somewhere between asleep and awake. I'm in the middle. If I'm on my back.
2: 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If you ever worry about this quiz, Greg was willing to do it. 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
5: That says a lot.
2: And then you have 120 nights. It won't take that long, but they give you that to sleep on it to be sure that you love it. If you don't, they refund you. You will. So you have everything to gain, and the only thing you have to lose is sleep. 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So Ephesus today, Sherry, we were talking about seeing where the Apostle Paul preached. Standing there, one moment for me, and see if it was for you, is we were literally looking at the ruins of the marketplace of Ephesus.
3: Right, and I think one of the reasons why these ruins held together so well is because they were marble.
2: Yeah.
3: Marble is very plentiful here. It's local. They can mine it. And so they built the entire city out of marble. Like all of their stores, all of their homes,
2: wow,
3: everything was marble. And it was really cool to see inside some of their homes how they had decorated them. You could still see the beautiful paintings of birds and flowers and pomegranates and things like that on the walls that they had decorated. I don't know if it just lasted that long or how they restored it, but they must have had to restore it. But those artist depictions on the walls were beautiful. Like we have wallpaper, they had paintings on their walls.
2: Permanent.
3: And then they had these mosaics on the floor. So they had these beautiful mosaics. Like today, we went to a rug. Turkey, they call it Turkiya now.
5: Yeah.
3: Here
5: yeah, we talked
3: Turkey.
5: About that. Yeah.
2: Yeah. Yes. Sherry, can I just say something? John is listening. And he had a rough day at the carpet place today.
3: Yes. John and his wife, Carolyn, bought three rugs today, three Turkish rugs, and they were beautiful. I was like, yes, I'm so glad they bought them because Well, I didn't need any rugs. I have rugs all over our floor.
5: Rick's thankful for that.
2: No, you did not.
3: I did end up with a necklace, but I was so glad that they got the Turkish rugs. But no, inside.
2: I'm glad they got them too.
3: Yeah. Well, one of them is
5: pure silk. Glad you didn't need rugs.
3: We got a demonstration of how they make these Turkish rugs. And it was amazing. It kind of brought tears to my eyes. I hate to admit that, but it did a little bit when they were showing us how they take the silkworm.
2: Yeah. Did you know when John was brought tears to his eye when they told him how much silkworm
3: was? Yes, that's
5: he
3: exactly
5: started squalling,
3: right.
5: Actually, right?
3: But no, this is
4: oh, and here's shipping, sir.
3: World.
4: Here's the cost on that.
3: And it's a natural fiber. I felt it. They were spinning it, and it was like, how long did they say those fibers were?
5: He wouldn't pay attention.
3: Like a mile long out of one little silkworm.
5: He was not.
2: Y'all, it was crazy how strong that silk is out of that silkworm.
3: It's
2: fishing line strong.
3: It was like a fishing line, and it was that strong. It was so cool to see from the natural world those natural fibers being made and then how they weaved them together. And so it was really special. What you got today was very, very special.
2: It'll last a lifetime, John.
3: That beautiful silk
5: he's hoping
3: rug
5: so.
3: From Turkey in Ephesus, and then two wool ones, right? Mm. Did you get two wool ones?
2: Yeah.
5: Would one?
3: You got two wool ones as well, right?
5: I have three.
4: Four, John.
2: Maybe you're making him relive.
5: John, could you not settle for one?
3: Well, we won't even tell. Well, his wife also got a ring. Well,
2: Sherry,
3: they had a great day. Turkey had a great day with our listeners right here. Your listeners.
2: Let me tell you something. By the time we left, them Turkish people were singing Sweet Home Alabama.
3: Yes, they
5: bring
3: were.
5: Them back. Got any they more? Were. Got any friends?
3: Yes.
5: Don't send Speedy over there, Rick.
3: No, oh, back no. to what I was oh, saying oh, about the rugs. Like in Ephesus, in the ancient city of Ephesus, where we get our book of Ephesians, that, you know, this is the letter from Paul to the Ephesians. And also there's a letter in Revelation. Jesus himself gave to John to give to the church at Ephesus, along with the other churches that are all here in Turkey, by the way.
2: Crazy.
3: All of them. Right, so you can take a tour of all the churches. I mean, all of the cities where
2: seven churches are
3: the
2: here.
3: Churches were, but none of them have ruins like that in Ephesus because I think it's because of it being built in solid marble.
2: Yeah, sure.
3: Now, and they do have earthquakes here, so a lot of it had crumbled, and the archaeologists are having to piece it back together. They said it was like a puzzle piece to put all of these things back together. But they did. There was a huge library that was put together. Gorgeous.
2: All right, we'll come back, and we'll tell you more of what's happening on the trip and keep hanging out with the guys live from the ship.
4: I've just realized how much more professional Sherry is than us. I've always known it, but hearing her speak and describe
6: things. Yeah, she's doing a good job.
4: And then there's us.
5: Yeah, we're good.
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0: you so much for tuning in to the Rick Burgess Show. I am Speedy alongside Greg Burgess, one Eddie Van Adler. We have been with you all day long, and Rick and Sherry have joined us here for the last hour or so. We jump back out to them at Oceana Allura. The ship has left port, if I understand this correct, and you guys are out in the water now, headed out.
1: Yeah, tomorrow it'll be a full day at sea,
0: uh-huh.
1: So the whole show we'll just kind of be out here hanging, which this ship is so beautiful, and there's so much to do on the ship, and the restaurants are just fantastic. We didn't get to go to Greece. That hurt a little bit. When the captain says it's not safe,
0: yeah,
1: you know, the sea is rough, we can't get you to Greece. I would rather all of you be alive, and we can't do it. And you have to listen to him.
2: Today made up for it.
1: It really did.
2: Was very disappointed yesterday. I think, everybody was. Everybody was looking forward to Greece. It's kind of a bucket list kind of place.
0: Yeah.
1: It was.
2: We were just going to see one small village, Mytilene, which is also a place that Paul was. I was just reading about Mytilene, Greece, that Paul had gone by there in Acts just the other day.
1: Everywhere.
2: Yeah. But I think Paul was in Ephesus for 2 full years, and then he left Priscilla and Aquila after he left to continue there.
1: Yeah, but then you think, looks like we can't go to Greece. I guess we'll just stay on this beautiful ship and, you know, be treated like royalty and eat delicious food. And, guys, the delicious food is everywhere.
2: Yeah. Unfortunately.
1: Yeah, and
2: it's not good for somebody trying to...
3: Well, you don't worry about all that.
0: Y'all don't worry about that this week.
2: Yeah, I told Greg and Lisa through a text this week that I think I'm going to be a big mama womp womp if I don't get off this ship pretty soon.
3: That's so great.
4: We laughed at that.
0: Oh, that's good.
1: Well, and Greg, I want you. I'm looking at her right now. She just sat down. You need to be ashamed. You really do. And We've got three women here. Are all of y'all from Chilton County? And they're all from Chilton County, and they all came together.
0: Okay.
1: And we were meeting them. We met you guys. We were coming onto the ship, didn't we? And she said, "Tell Greg, I'm a big mama womp womp."
0: Oh, See, Greg.
1: I think
3: I was quoting somebody on that, but
1: yeah, right. So say hey to Greg. She said,
3: "Hey, how are you, Chilton County?
0: Chilton County's finest. There
3: that's
0: they are
3: right on the other side of the world."
0: You know, Rick,
2: get that? I want to know that.
0: Oh,
2: Where did you get this term, "Big Mama Womp Womp"? Where did that come from?
3: I think I got it from. I think Lisa came up with it.
2: Lisa came up with it. Okay.
1: Are you serious?
2: I thought you were. Okay.
3: I'll
2: so you don't remember.
3: I really don't.
2: Okay.
3: I have no idea.
2: Okay.
0: Yes, that's good, Greg.
2: Big Mama Womp Womp.
1: Gosh.
2: You're on a cruise ship, and all the food is paid for. So they're like, "Oh yeah, well, if you want to try this entree, well, you can try this one too."
1: And look,
2: they just have two entrees.
3: I don't want that tempting.
1: I don't want to speak ill, but please.
2: Two desserts. Oh, just try it.
3: Two desserts.
2: And the waitresses, the servers are pushing this on.
1: They'll push two entrees. I told them about that earlier.
2: They'll push two
1: entrees on you. And don't,
3: which is not a bad thing.
0: No.
3: Don't be mad.
1: I don't want you to picture a cafeteria. I don't want you to picture, you know, no offense, but you can get on some cruise lines and you're like, okay, there may be a lot of food, but it's not great food. Mm-hmm. Let me tell you something. This is straight up. These are the kind of restaurants, like if you went to the best restaurants in your city, it's that level of food, and they're letting you have all you want.
3: Oh, my goodness.
1: Yeah, I mean, and there's multiple restaurants. We've been to a French restaurant. What was that thing we went to last night? It was all the different kind of Asian food.
2: Yeah, it was great. But I've got to cool it now. way too much. So
3: you coming out of the game.
2: Reel it in now. We've got to.
1: Last night, so we ate at this Red Ginger. Now, think of this idea. Instead of, you know, sometimes our Asian cuisine, they'll get too specific. There's a Vietnamese restaurant, you know, there's a Japanese restaurant, there's a Chinese restaurant.
3: Yes. Oh, that's a lot.
1: Red Asian had this idea. Let's go every Asian cuisine possible.
2: They called it Asian fusion.
1: Yes, they fused all the Asian food. And so we're
2: very
1: sitting there and we're ordering what we want. And all of a sudden, the nice, kind waitress says, oh, our chef has created something tonight that's not on the menu.
2: This
1: would you like to have that too?
3: Yes, you
1: and
3: would.
1: We're like, well, yeah, sure.
2: Well, we will just try it. Yeah, and then, you know, you think you're just going to have a bite or two, and it's good, you will end up eating the whole thing.
3: That's the second entree gone.
2: Yeah. It's terrible.
1: Yeah, so you can't run from food on here. I mean, at one time I looked outside, and there was a lifeboat, and it was Trainer Sean trying to get me to jump off the cruise ship.
3: He's going
1: to
3: take you back. Golly. But look, live it up and enjoy yourself.
4: Yeah, it's Red Lobster good, somebody said.
3: Oh, boy.
1: Yeah, what's kind of cruel is they have a gym on here like any of us are going
3: to
1: use
3: it. Oh, right. Are you serious? It's almost like they just have to do that. Well, now we do have a gym if you want to use it. Of course, it's never getting used.
2: No, it was really full yesterday when our excursion got canceled. Well, went by there. We waved at everybody that was
3: on your way to getting that entree.
2: On the way to the spa. We went to a spa.
1: We literally went in and visited. We went in and visited the people at the gym. Yeah. Oh, yeah, that's a great gym.
3: Yeah, good for y'all.
1: Gym. Well, we're going to move on to the massage.
3: Yep. And then we'll eat two entrees after that.
1: Yeah. They probably got cookies in there.
3: Oh, yeah, man.
1: And Sherry and I did that weird thing where you do a couple's massage. And they racked it.
3: Oh, no.
4: Oh, boy.
3: How'd that go?
4: Oh, boy.
2: Well, it was really strange, honestly.
1: Let me tell you, Greg.
2: We did a wrap. They wrapped us up.
3: Rick got wrapped like a burrito.
2: He looked like a potato. They had this aluminum foil stuff.
3: They
2: put seaweed all potato. Over your skin, your arms, your legs.
1: All right, baby, get back up to the room.
2: And then they put
3: picture Rick laying there wrapped up.
2: Foil around you and let you sit there.
3: And there's your arm
2: steep in that seaweed stuff.
3: Did they wrap your arms up in it?
2: Oh, yes, and I couldn't handle it. So I had to, like...
1: Sherry broke free.
3: Oh, no, you busted out.
2: I had to break out. But I look over.
3: I'm out.
2: And Rick is so relaxed. He's so perfectly wrapped up. You can't see anything.
3: Rick said he probably nodded off.
4: And he's sticking out his face. Oil.
2: He looked just like a baby.
3: How about a picture of that? Does nobody have a picture of that?
4: Oh, Sherry.
2: I didn't get a picture of that. But
3: I wish you'd have got it.
1: Listen, Sherry.
3: Do you wish we had it right now on the screen?
4: Oh, so badly.
2: Oh, my God.
3: Get him to do it again and take a picture.
2: That was our baked potato moment.
3: Look, how'd you feel after that, Rick? Yeah. You feel refreshed?
1: Well, and of course, you know, I knew that I was in the best shape on the massage.
2: Yeah.
1: Because Sherry had like I think a Nigerian.
2: Yeah.
1: And I drew the little Asian woman. I knew I was in business.
2: Yes.
1: And she climbed all over me like a wildcat. I mean, it was.
3: Wait a minute, what were you wrapped up the whole time?
1: Well,
2: Rick, that did not sound good. I'm sorry, you're sitting right beside your wife.
1: No, I'm just talking about how they do the deep massage, and nothing inappropriate. Nothing inappropriate.
4: To get deep
2: she
4: tissue massage.
2: All over me like a wild cat.
1: Well, I'm talking about like doing.
2: What I meant was,
1: you know,
3: was that extra?
1: They do all that pressure and moving around.
2: Okay, so yeah, she.
1: You
2: had,
1: over getting some Swedish she, massage. I'm telling you, I was getting therapy.
2: She had the deep tissue. Oh, and she, but yeah, she talked about the fact that your shoulders were so tight.
1: You know how she said it?
2: Your shoulders so tight.
1: You know how she said it? No, this is what she called me.
2: Yeah.
1: Keep in mind that everything here is driven by your passport, so everybody thinks my name is Richard.
2: Yes.
1: Because his passport. And they pass all this around.
3: Richard.
1: So they'll call you by first name. She go, you're coming here, Miss Arisha.
4: Okay.
1: Miss Arisha. And she goes over to Sherry and she goes, Miss Arisha, he tense.
2: He's tight.
1: His shoulder's tight.
2: Yes.
1: Miss Arisha. And out there, you should have flown to Turkey from Alabama. You'd be tense, too.
3: Yes, Rick forgot he's on the speaker.
2: I didn't know you were that stressed.
1: Yes, I was stressed. I've been stressed the whole time.
3: They had to wrap it right out of him.
1: And so they wrap me, and then they do the massage.
4: That, right? Yeah. Rick, at any point in time, Rick, did you have cucumbers on your eyes? I need to know this.
2: No, they put like a little towel over your eyes. Oh, yeah, I had to take mine
4: big towel
2: off.
4: To cover
2: I got
4: that
2: a
4: face.
2: Little. I didn't like.
1: Gosh, y'all not giving this. She's made fun of me for being the human baked potato with just my little face sticking out of foil.
3: God,
1: but let me tell you something. And what was all over us? What did they put all over us?
2: Seaweed.
1: Seaweed.
3: Seaweed.
1: They wrap us. They literally wrap you in foil. Okay.
3: And then you got
2: it's
3: seaweed.
2: Well, it's a seaweed mask. You know, so it's just like a green mask.
3: I got it.
1: And then they put like tinfoil all around you, and it's heated, and you're in there, and not
3: you're
1: nothing but your
3: like
1: face.
3: A
1: but y'all are not giving, I know that's funny, but y'all are not giving anything funny. The fact that Sherry busted out.
3: All of a sudden, Sherry said, I'm not staying in this.
1: But all of a sudden, I hear Tempo going, like that. And I was like, hey, Sherry's busted.
3: I've had enough.
1: Y'all got to be wrapped in her too much. Y'all got to let me out.
3: I'm getting out.
2: I just got my arms out. I didn't like my arms.
3: I know. Think about it. That would, if it's like somebody's got you captured.
4: Yeah, tying you down.
2: Yes. Yeah.
3: Like you're being kidnapped or something.
2: I have felt like I was held hostage a few times.
1: Let me tell you why I didn't move. For a brief moment, wrapped in tinfoil with what is on me? Seaweed all over me?
2: Seaweed wrap.
1: Could nobody make me sit in an airport? Could nobody cough on me?
3: You had a
1: break. Could nobody trap me? Nobody touch me. I was in my own little world.
3: You had a little break from
4: your own little baked potato.
3: Go get you another, but this time
1: I wouldn't want to bust out from that. I want to stay in there.
3: We'll be right back.
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1: Thank you so much for joining the Rick Burgess Show. 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You can also click live tour, and we have two dates left, October 9th and October 16th. October 9th, Von Braun Civic Center, the concert hall there, and then the Lyric in Birmingham on October 16th. Get your tickets today. Two down, two to go, but right now we'll go back out to Rick and Sherry at Oceana Allura. That kind of separated the tour.
2: It did.
1: And the four dates, and so
2: Rick, it's called an intermission.
1: Yeah, Rick, I know that Sherry said you were all wrapped up. Somebody said you were like a little sushi roll.
2: And they actually sent a picture. Please look.
3: Rick looked a lot more like a baked potato. I had a great view of it.
1: Okay.
3: It was more like a baked potato, for sure.
1: Well, somebody has already AIG Rick and texted us of you as a baked potato.
2: Well, this is great. They don't take
4: me
2: long,
4: this.
2: Does it?
4: Yeah. The audience on location, they're saying, Rick, you got to pick your game up. Right now, Sherry is carrying the show.
1: Rick's
2: over there waiting to think about an entree.
4: You know, you being on with me right now, I forgot, you tell everybody. So I would tell them this kind of stuff. Now, they'd have never known about the baked potatoes.
3: Like, after we were wrapped up in the foil, we had to take a shower in that same room.
2: Get all the seaweed off?
3: Yes. And then get back on those massage tables.
1: What?
3: And do the massage after that. Yeah, that was just,
2: get wrapped.
3: All of it was very different.
2: And you have to take a shower, and then you get a massage.
3: Yes. All right,
2: good night.
1: Rick can't wait to go back.
3: So it was a skin treatment plus a massage. I don't think I got much of a massage, quite frankly.
2: It was more like
4: should have gone with the Asian.
3: I'm the one that had the back problems earlier in the week before we left.
4: I know.
3: And he got the deep tissue, good massage.
5: Let me tell you something, Mr. Richard. He had no more stress.
4: She was strong as ox.
3: Yeah.
4: She could put that pressure on. She's strong.
3: Yeah.
1: You forgot you're on the speaker, Rick.
2: Yeah.
4: I did, and everybody's looking at me right now because there's quite a number. There's a number of Asian people here.
1: Sure. They all turn their heads like,
4: guys,
1: what's up?
4: Just having a little fun.
2: Who's he making fun of?
4: Hey, y'all called us Dukes of Hazzard. It's our turn.
1: Yes, true.
4: That's
2: fair. That's fair, by the way.
4: But, yeah, and that's a weird thing when all of a sudden you're, like, getting up off the – you're coming out of the tinfoil, and then you have to go step in a shower, and you have to shower yourself off, and then you come back, and, you know, they have these little – these little underpants you had to put on.
2: You were being wrapped?
1: Yeah.
3: Little underpants.
4: They give you little throwaway underpants, you know, kind of like stuff these people that lost their luggage are wearing.
2: Yeah. they'd like to get a handful.
3: They just went to the boutique and got some new underwear.
4: They just gave up, and they're inside this little shop here on the ship,
2: that
4: and they're buying
2: cheap.
4: Underwear.
1: Yeah.
3: So they were hoping that they would get their luggage in the last port that we just went in to see Ephesus at, and It didn't happen.
4: So, and they've had a great attitude, like I say, everybody here. So in the time that we're in, like today, where we are, which is 8 hours ahead of you, we won't be on the show all the way to the end today because we actually have a little meet and greet. We've met a lot of them at breakfast. But again, that first day, people have lost luggage. People are dealing with stuff.
2: Yeah.
4: So we've seen each other in little gatherings.
3: Yeah, we've seen each other on the tours, but
4: this is the one where we'll all meet together, and we'll you know do a little Q&A and talk about stuff.
2: And that'd be good.
4: And so we'll have to leave the show probably 30 minutes early, or maybe even a little more than that to make that. But that's it.
1: Somebody has an Asian woman massaging you as a baked potato with your head sticking out.
3: No, you couldn't even see his head because
2: you couldn't see his head
3: with a towel. No, you couldn't see anything.
4: But my face was out of the baked potato,
2: and you were naked in the potatoes.
4: I was not naked. Well, it was close.
3: Yeah.
2: He couldn't even see his head.
4: Yeah. What did you say?
3: Okay, no, so I was going to say.
4: Okay, babe, you want you go back to the room, and you and I'll meet you at the room.
1: Keep talking. Okay. Keep talking,
3: no,
1: Sherry.
3: Okay, all right, so back to Ephesus.
4: We're going to leave this and go back to Ephesus.
3: We don't want to skim over. We went to a very fascinating place today. Did you ever think that you would be in Ephesus? Did you ever think that you would go to Istanbul, Turkey,
4: no.
3: and then go over to Ephesus, which is also in Turkey? Did
4: no.
3: you think that would happen?
4: Never. Never did I think that would happen, ever.
3: See, we're going to some really
4: I never thought I'd be a baby Tate either, frankly.
3: I never thought that I would go to Montenegro or Croatia. I mean, just it's all very unique places. But I want to ask you, Rick, because you asked me the question, how did you feel when you saw Ephesus? How was it for
4: well,
3: you?
4: Well, this is the thing that always gets me when you're doing things that have biblical history, is I really don't get moved by things where people, it's in doubt. Well, we think maybe this happened here and maybe that didn't happen there. I never am moved by that because they don't really know. But when you're like in places like we were today, there's a place where the ruins have told the archaeologists. We had an archaeologist with us on the tour that they absolutely know by what they've uncovered that this road, marble road, like Sherry said, made of marble, which is incredible, is here is the marketplace. This is where the stores were set up. This is where, and then the
3: people's houses.
4: People, but then here's what hit me, babe, is this road right here. It is no doubt the Apostle Paul was on this very road.
3: He must have been.
4: And the riot that took place in Ephesus that got so out of hand that he had to leave. And we believe that one of his good friends that was a Greek that was in ministry with him, I think Acrippolis was his name, that he was killed. We just talked about that in the Wednesday Bible study in the riot because Paul was being so effective telling them that this idol that they're worshiping, Diana, and so now what happens to silversmiths that are making all these idols and making money, they're like, hey, you're taking our business, and they turn the people against him, and they try to kill him, and he has to flee Ephesus, and I'm like, I'm standing where that happened.
3: Yeah.
4: And that blew my mind.
3: Yeah.
4: Completely blew my mind.
3: It's really wild to think that these people who were pagan, they were worshiping idols, they were worshiping basically these Greek gods. They were Greek gods, and then the Romans adopted them, and that's why there's two names, Diana and Artemis.
4: Yeah.
3: One is the Greek name and one is the Roman name. And so it's just wild to think that the Apostle Paul and these other Christians, there were a lot of people helping Paul at the time. I mentioned Priscilla and Aquila came from Corinth with him to Ephesus. But that's what stands out so much is that they were worshiping this Diana god, this Artemis god, and then they converted to Christianity, and this became a Christian nation. Now, not so much.
4: Yeah.
3: It was.
4: Yeah, Paul got the job done, though.
6: Yeah.
3: Yeah.
4: All right. That's incredible.
6: It is. Yeah. It is. We'll wrap this up and get you all on the other side. Don't go anywhere. More Rick and Sherry from Oceano Allure.
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0: 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Tickets available now until they're gone. Miss this show and regret it for the rest of your life.
6: Yes, that's right. Go ahead and get those now. And we look forward to seeing Huntsville on October the 9th.
1: Right.
6: Yep, yep. So far, so good. Everything has sounded great, guys, from the Oceana Allure Cruise, where a lot of the show fans are with you. You got you an audience, a speaker set up, and having a good old time. We've enjoyed hearing all the details on your tour today, and then Rick dressed wrapped up like a baked potato on the cover.
1: We all have that visual.
6: We've had a lot being told, Rick. I love you in this position because Sherry is such a good storyteller too. She just sets things up, and you have no control over it. I like this.
2: You know, one thing I hope everybody sees, and she's left now because she's going to get ready for our meet and greet. But she'll be on with me. She's going to come be on at least part of the show every day from here.
6: Okay.
2: You know, not every single hour. You know, because I don't know what she's going to say, but and she'll throw me right under the bus and think
6: she's sure
2: funny.
6: Yep.
2: But I hope one thing I hope everybody picked up on that. Of course, she's always said this. And I like when, you know, we have these rare moments, but I think because Sherry is very, very serious, you know, and has you know, had to talk about and write about some very serious things. And a lot of times, you know, the visual is that Sherry, you know, is this very, very serious person. And what is she doing with this, you know? And she would often say, well, if I married you, they have to know I'm not real serious.
1: that's a good point.
2: But I hope you can hear. It's even when we do marriage conferences, we don't always get to do it, but I try to get the people who are bringing us in to consider, having a Q&A at the end of these very serious sessions that we have, because when you see us in that environment, when we're just shooting from the hip and taking people's questions, you see pretty quick, oh, wait a minute, I do see the side of her that they do go together. You know, because you heard her. She got her tickle box turned over last hour. And, buddy,
1: before
2: you knew it, she couldn't get enough of baked potato. You know?
1: Look, Rick, she also brought up Big Mama Womp Womp.
6: Yep.
1: And I actually do find out where it came from.
2: Okay.
1: She asked me where it came from. This is Lisa. Because I said, I think it was, and that seems odd, okay? Years ago, when Taylor was a toddler, a woman on a motorized wheelchair in the grocery store almost ran over him. In Food World, and said it made her mad, and she was telling me about it, and she referred to the woman as Big Mama Womp Womp. She was riding on that cart.
2: So it was
1: because she never stopped to apologize or anything. So it actually was Lisa, but she was, of course, defending Taylor as a toddler.
2: Yeah.
1: But as she's telling me the story, she said, then Big Mama Womp Womp on her cart, and then now I knew.
6: Wow.
1: I couldn't think how it came about, but I knew that.
6: I hope y'all paid attention. That's a future trivia question right there.
1: That's right.
2: Yeah, it is.
1: But she was basically... A big mom womp womp nearly ran over Taylor and didn't apologize.
6: That's something.
2: Okay, yeah, because what we do, for those of you that haven't been to the tour yet, and I am excited, I'm loving what we're doing now, but excited about getting back to the tour, too, because that's another one of those moments we're getting to interact with the people that are out there, and it's just so much fun, and we don't get to do it as much as we'd like to. When you sit down in the theater, the audio video guys, they put a lot of trivia questions to try to find out how well you know the show and even some stuff involving the band and all that. So maybe we can add that to it. And I will say this. If you go to our website right now, rickburgessshow.com, the folks here at Oceana and the show, we've really developing a really cool partnership. And I've realized that there is another level to cruising. And this is like nothing I've ever experienced. And so they have already got excited because of all the people that, you know, a lot of them are leaving now to go get ready for our meet and greet now. But a lot of them have responded to this.
6: Mm-hmm.
2: And so they're like, we want to go ahead and do another cruise with you and Sherry and your listeners next year. And if you go to our website, now I think this one, I wish Sherry was still here. She actually knows where we're going. But
1: attaboy.
2: I believe next year it's Spain, and different parts of South France, and then Italy.
3: Okay.
2: I'm pretty sure.
3: Yeah, Barcelona to Rome, August 6, 2027. Is what I'm
2: Barcelona
3: seeing.
2: Barcelona to Rome, yeah.
3: That's what I'm seeing
2: and
3: online right now.
2: And in there, there's some beautiful places on the French Riviera and South France that we're going to go to, too, that Sherry and I have been wanting to see. You know, Sherry loves to go to France anyway, but we've never been to the parts that are on this. They actually, you know, they did that bypass. Man asked Sherry, where do you want to go? Huh. So look at that, and if you're interested in that, you can go ahead. Because a lot of times when you're going to do something like this, you need to know. With a big heads up, you know, and August 2027 will be here before we know it, believe it or not. That's less than a year away. So that's shocking. Yeah. So it's going well, and, you know, I'll be with you guys for a lot more tomorrow, but the equipment's here. The IT guy, he's looking at me right now, and they got a great staff here. They got us set up with no trouble. Like I say, Speedy had to get up early on Saturday, but I bet our check, what, was – 10 minutes, maybe?
6: Oh, if that. I was just talking to Super Tom, who came in. I want to thank him for all his help on this end, just to make sure everything was going good. And I'm like, man, the check on the equipment,
1: yeah,
6: it was, Rick, I think it was less than 10 minutes. I was like, it didn't last no time. Just because, it checked out.
1: You just
6: out.
1: Went ahead and started your day.
6: Yeah, I know. Yeah. I was like, man, I'm already here. Let me cut a couple of commercials.
1: There you go.
6: And we knocked some stuff out. But,
2: And you guys got Friday off, too, didn't you?
6: Yeah.
2: Yeah, we did a replay on Friday, too. Did y'all all have a pretty good weekend?
6: No, we came in and worked.
2: You didn't come in and work over the weekend.
6: I'm kidding. Yeah, we had a really good weekend. I know Greg was back and forth.
1: Yeah, Lisa's birthday was Friday, so we went.
2: Happy birthday, Lily, again.
1: Got some pizza at Penhody Pizza Company in Piedmont, which is really good. You know, that's what going to get us some pizza on the anniversary of birthday.
6: Mm-hmm.
1: Nice. Then, you know, just...
6: Saw some high school football and
1: watched some college ball and you know I got to watch most of Texas and Tennessee
6: I did too
2: I know we brought it up but did the Florida game surprise you?
1: Yes, I mean I didn't think
2: I'm talking about the score,
1: get
2: not the win.
1: Yeah. Yeah, I figured if they won, it would be close. And at times it looked like it was about to get that way, and then they would just
6: run
1: football. God, they can run the ball.
6: Yeah.
2: Does that make for those over in the Auburn camp, does that make that loss look a little better?
3: It does. It makes it feel like our season's not over.
6: Yeah. And now Florida's got to go to Missouri. That's a tough place to play. I mean, and Missouri, after being in Starkville, I know they're licking their wounds a little bit. That was a close game. But no, Florida is they're real.
1: They are.
6: I mean, they're legit.
2: Well, Summerall, he's a fantastic coach. How about this? Can I talk about State?
6: Not really.
1: No.

0: somebody's going to have to start making them pay a price for it. It's just only going to get worse.
1: Yeah. Well, they did throw a 15-yarder on him, but.
0: Well, I'm talking about the coaches. The coaches are going to have to. Somebody's going to have to make somebody afraid.
2: Because they
0: don't seem to be afraid of authority at all.
3: Well, I know the. I know for the South Carolina. Just leave.
1: Yeah, they'll just leave and count their money.
3: I want to say the South Carolina Gamecocks defensive end, Dylan Stewart, that we were talking about, I want to say he is Shane Beamer don't play around. He said
1: he has been. Yeah,
3: he's announced a major punishment during the press conference and said he has an indefinite suspension.
2: Yeah, he's off the team.
3: Yep. So
0: how about that?
3: He's not playing. And that's a future NFL.
1: Yeah, this guy's legit.
3: Yeah.
0: Hey, Adler, can I ask you something?
2: Yes.
0: Are y'all at all concerned that us taking 2 weeks off the tour that we're going?
1: Me and Adler had that conversation earlier.
0: We're going to get rusty and like. Forget the songs and like not do the third verse or She's Gone Again.
2: Yeah, we're forgetting we have half of a tour left over. Funny story, Rick. I played drums in church this weekend, and I've been playing drums in an 80s rock band.
1: Oh.
0: Yes.
2: For the, months, because we've been preparing for this for months.
1: Yeah, we have.
2: Yes. Practicing, actually quite a bit. And so I've been in that mode. And so we're in just rehearsal for me playing drums in this church. It's not a huge church. It's not a tiny church, but it's not huge. And I took one of my ear monitors out, and I was like, oh, my goodness. I am so loud right now. I'm playing like I'm still in Mr. Lucky.
1: You're hitting them hard.
2: Okay? I'm in Mr. Jesus right now. You're not in Mr. Lucky, the band anymore.
1: Get the brushes out.
2: And that's what I had to do. I'm like, this is a different sport. I'm playing a totally different sport.
3: That's great.
0: That's fantastic.
2: I adjusted. Didn't scare any old ladies. Except half a song I forgot I was not in Mr. Lucky.
0: Foot of Thunder was praising.
1: He was throwing the double bass on him. That don't happen a lot.
2: So on It As Well, you don't need double bass on It As Well, guys.
3: Are you leaving us, Rick?
0: Yeah, I got to go get ready for the meet and greet. Thank you, guys.
1: You're going to get wrapped again, is what you're doing.
0: We're having a wonderful time. I'll talk to you all tomorrow.
3: All right. More of us to come right after this.
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0: Thank you so much for hanging out with us. It's the Rick Burgess Show. I am Speedy, along with Greg and Adler. We're hanging out with you. It's really been kind of cool checking in with Rick and Sherry at Oceana Allura, the show fan cruise, and hearing their trip to Ephesus and the details surrounding that. It's really neat. I hate they couldn't port into Greece there, but look, when the captain says, hey, the sea, it's just too rough, can't do it, you listen to him. You know, I've talked about, I love sometimes on the Smithsonian different shows, and I think it's Mighty Ships, where they talk, they have the local come in, and they bring them in and stuff like that. There's been times where it's like, hey, it's too rough, we can't get in there.
1: Yeah.
0: And you listen to them.
1: Yeah, that's what their deal. That's, they let you know.
0: Oh, yeah, for sure. So a couple of things, well, you know, I appreciate Thursday. Let's go back to last week. Thursday, I stepped out about 30 minutes early. Terry came here, and we left and went to Grandparents' Day.
1: Oh, yeah.
0: And it was funny. We were driving, and there's certain markers. You go, okay, I'm old. And this is one of them. It hit us. It's like, so we've been grandparents. I mean, River's five. He'll be six in December, but you're going to Grandparents' Day. I know you've done that quite a bit.
1: You have to learn
0: because
1: you've
0: got 1,000 grandkids. But,
1: you're just a grandfather.
0: Yes,
1: there it is.
0: Yes. We headed out and went over to River School. They do such a good job. And they had it set up. It was almost like when we got there, it turned into more like a field day than it was just, hey, go to your class or go to a book fair or
1: stand
0: or anything
1: up,
0: like
1: sing
0: that.
1: A song, something.
0: This was, we're outside. It was a gorgeous day Thursday.
1: Yeah, it was.
0: And we're outside, big open grass field. Everybody brought lawn chairs. Grandparents sat around. The kids came out, ran over. They had all kinds of little games set up for the kids.
1: Oh, okay.
0: Even had a football or two. Let the boys play and run. Anything better than a football being
1: no,
0: a kid.
1: Especially when a little nip there.
0: Oh. And so we sat around and hung out with him. But that face, it was worth it all.
1: Yeah. Oh, yeah.
0: When they first see you and
1: they
0: light up and they come sprinting so hard. They almost run so fast they trip.
1: Oh, yeah.
0: And his backpack was just flying all over the place. And they did a little arts and crafts where they, you know, make the grandparents something. And so he handed that to us. And we told him we'd put it on the refrigerator. But it was just a good day.
1: Yeah.
0: It was a great day. And Adler, I just sent you a picture kind of documenting it, but it was a gorgeous afternoon. I mean, nice.
1: Sick.
0: And it was just fun. Real fun. A lot of fun.
1: Anyway. You can't beat it.
2: There it is.
0: Yeah.
2: We love our grandparents to the core.
1: Yeah, that's a good idea, having them doing activities and stuff
0: like
1: that.
0: Oh, yeah, it was great.
1: Yeah.
0: All right, so seeing this picture, and he couldn't help it, but there was a man that was walking right behind us.
1: Oh, no.
0: Hey, and large.
1: Hey, now.
0: He's a big one. And he flanked my right shoulder. He couldn't have been more in the picture. And you don't want to go ask him to take it again.
1: Same.
0: So I used that feature on the iPhone where you can color somebody out and it takes them out of it. And
1: it worked?
0: Yeah. And I forgot about it even existed.
1: So this picture here, there was originally somebody.
0: I could show you
2: was
0: the original.
2: It right here?
1: Oh, please.
0: Down in the grass a little bit, right in there.
2: He was even in the grass.
0: Oh,
2: wow.
0: Yeah. Yeah, and I totally took him out. And there was also I think, an AT&T work van that was coming by. I took it out, too.
1: Oh, you're just taking stuff out everywhere.
0: Yeah. But I'm like, I forgot all about that. And Terry's like, that's a pretty
1: good feature.
0: Yeah. It's like, you can kind of paint them out. No.
1: You really think I could do that?
0: Bless your heart.
1: Yeah.
0: Huh?
1: I'll just have strangers in my pictures. That's just the way it is.
0: Well, we could have still posted it, but I'm like, you can see his face, and he probably don't want to be in our picture.
1: That's true.
0: You know?
1: Yeah.
0: And I'm sure we've been in other people's pictures. You're like, well, look at this bald dude.
1: Especially
0: he's right
1: shirtless.
0: There. Mom,
1: that
0: guy right there is ruining the show.
1: Yeah, he's a bald guy. Just ruined the whole picture.
0: Yeah.
1: The light was shining off his head.
0: Yeah. Or like you're saying with the TV.
1: No, we have done that on purpose.
0: Yeah. Walk shirtless behind.
1: Shirtless behind
0: they
1: the
0: love
1: TV
0: that,
1: crew.
0: Greg.
1: Yeah, they're really excited about it.
0: Not like you sipping a cup of coffee, like you just walking around with no shirt on.
1: Shirtless.
0: At a very prestigious golf club.
1: Yeah. The cameraman liked it. I could hear him laughing.
0: Oh, yeah.
2: Yeah, they liked it.
0: You
2: know, Bill Clinton said, like, saying, how does that feature work? How do I get rid of people in the picture with me?
1: Yeah.
2: I'm trying to get rid of this girl rubbing my shoulders.
1: He needed that technology years ago.
2: He really did.
1: Oh, big time.
0: So football broke out. And you know, the boys will play rough.
1: Did you get on the ball?
0: There were different classes. So some of the older kids, they joined a bunch of small school, so they joined a bunch of
1: people. They knocked
0: people
1: some of the little ones
0: over. Oh, yeah, yeah. You could tell all the grandmoms, they didn't like that too much. And Terry's like, they're being a little rough with. I was like, he's fine. Don't you dare go over there.
1: They love it.
0: Yeah, that's what boys do.
1: Skin their knees.
0: You know? And the big boys are only going to show to throw to the big boys.
1: That's
0: and
1: true.
0: Even though if the little boys are going, I'm open. They're not going to throw to you.
1: It's always been that way. Even when we were growing up.
0: I know. I was like, honey, it's a big boy thing.
1: It is.
0: The big boys throw to each other.
1: You have to grow yourself into it.
0: Yeah. I'm like,
1: you'll be the big boy one day. It'll just take a year or two.
0: Yeah. If he's getting frustrated and kick the kid in the shin because he wouldn't throw to him, let that work. Let that work out.
1: It's boys.
0: Don't you go get him.
1: No. But it was, do what they do.
0: It was a lot of fun. So, but I appreciate y'all letting me kind of get out of there.
1: You can't miss stuff
0: but
1: like
0: Terry
1: that.
0: Wilburn enjoyed the two of you and that segment about y'all's one segment together. And we started talking about the story that Adler brought up about this pub or this bar.
1: Did you write the mask?
0: Yes. Where they, what is it?
1: It's a lesbian bar.
0: Lesbian bar that you have to wear a mask and you don't pay for anything.
1: And they have
0: $50,000 in debt.
1: And then
0: who would think?
1: Yeah. Oh, yeah. You pay if
0: who
1: you feel like you want to pay. Well, that's good business.
0: Yeah.
1: Man. But yeah, and then they gave a day where you don't have to wear a mask, and everybody's mad about it
0: because
1: they want to wear one.
0: And it's gone so well, one of the owners and founders backed out. Is that what I heard?
1: Yeah, he lost all of his money.
3: No, two owners backed out. One went on to become a full-time drag queen because
1: it made
3: more money. The other one went to clown college.
0: That's it. We laughed hard at that.
3: Here's the crew right here. The lady in the middle, I think, is the only one left.
0: Well, they all look like clowns.
3: They have mustaches.
0: Oh, yeah.
3: They do.
1: You don't charge people. You can't stand
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0: the man who removed the phrase, whatcha no good, from society, Rick Burgess.
1: All right, we thank you so much for being with us here on the Rick Burgess Show. Holy mackerel. All right. Oh, boy.
2: Stand up.
1: Huh?
3: No.
2: Stand up.
3: No, that helps. No. Yes. That's the opposite.
2: No.
3: It's the opposite.
2: No, what?
3: Uh-huh. Yes.
2: No. Yes. No. Huh? You don't want to be sitting.
3: Oh, boy, I got to go.
2: No, okay. You don't want to be sitting. Stand up. I'm telling you, stand up.
3: All right. He's gone.
2: He's gone.
4: Hello? Yeah. Yeah, honey. I got
2: you. He's faking a phone call even.
4: Yeah, he is.
2: Wow.
3: I don't know what we're going to do.
2: Poor guy. So.
3: Hey, buddy.
2: We're coming back.
3: How you doing?
2: From the break.
3: You got any good videos?
2: I'm doing good. I think we should, can we talk about this? What just happened?
3: Well, Speedy had to get up and leave.
2: He had to. Take a phone call, I guess? Is that what we're going to say?
3: Take or make or yeah, see a man about a dog
2: yeah,
3: something.
2: Yeah, yeah.
3: Okay. Here we are.
2: I heard he had to drop some kids off at the pool.
3: he said, hey, gotta go. Couldn't believe it. Hey, how about this? That's a long run.
2: It is. It is. Well, but I got to go back to this. When you're having... we're not talking about our buddy Speedy, of course.
3: No.
2: But when you are having stomach problems, you don't stand up.
3: No, you sit down.
2: No. Sitting down is the position. Down.
3: No, it stops.
2: No.
3: Every time, sit down.
2: Every time, stand up.
3: No, you stand up. It's over.
2: All right, please. All right, quick poll, everybody. If you're watching on YouTube, if you're watching on YouTube, or if you're texting us, quick poll. Let's just say for hypothetical, we're not talking about our buddy Speedy here. But if you're dealing with some like a stomach thing and you're trying to not have a problem, do you stand up or do you sit down? Here's my argument. When it's time, what are you doing, Greg? Are you standing or are you sitting?
3: You're standing.
2: No. When it's time.
3: Oh,
2: when it's time.
3: But you're sitting on an opening.
2: Right, you're
3: that's
2: sitting.
3: Different.
2: No. That's different. No.
3: If you're sitting on a solid part,
2: so you
3: that's
2: to...
3: like a door slamming.
2: Okay.
3: Now, when you get up, you better have a plan. But you can hold that.
2: See,
3: for
2: I'm
3: so long.
2: Maybe it's because I've got such a narrow. To me, standing up is better because it takes the pressure off. When you're sitting down, it's like your belt cuts into you and your body's like, yeah, we're ready to go here.
3: Think about physically what I'm saying is happening. Now, if you're on the... wait a minute, look.
2: Hey.
5: I'm fine. I'm okay. Everybody, I'm good.
2: Stand up. Yeah, see, I'm getting texts to say stand. Thank
5: you.
2: No,
5: you sit.
2: No, you don't sit. That's the position that you're up front.
3: No, you're wrong. You're wrong. There's something wrong with your insides.
2: No, you're
3: look right here. All right, look where I'm sitting right here. It's almost like, okay, what do people do when they're running?
2: Well, that's now running is a problem.
3: No, but just what I'm saying is do they cover?
5: Sit down.
3: Do they try to block it?
2: Clinch and stand up.
3: Do they try to build a
2: room?
3: No.
2: I didn't think I was going to say clinch today.
5: You sit, and then not only do you sit, you kind of like,
3: will buy you time. You sit and you go, now, all right, when I get up, it's going to be bad. But it gives you a reset where you can make, especially in this situation, because it's a long way from here.
5: Oh, it is.
2: I always feel like,
3: you just ran out.
5: You know what it is? I blame the Titans.
3: There's no way it's that quick. That was quick.
5: I blame the Titans.
3: I bet you were running full speed.
2: You had some PTSD going on.
3: You're scared, and I get it when you go through that.
2: You got pants trauma.
5: How about
3: it needs a support animal?
5: How about a lovely young lady came up to me at the Startful show.
3: Okay.
5: When we were taking pictures, and she leaned down and she said, "Don't feel bad. I just all I gotta say is Titans to you."
3: Mm.
5: I said, "Are you serious?" She said, "Oh yeah." She said, "I mean, it just is what it is." But yes, she said, "I think that's why." That segment's so popular because unless somebody's lying, everybody has been through
3: it. At some point, if you live long enough, you're right.
5: Nobody wants it.
3: Uh-uh.
2: Now, it wasn't my ribs, was it, Speedy? Because I brought in ribs and we tore into them.
5: No. You ready?
2: Yeah.
5: It was that last cup of coffee.
3: Oh, you should have stopped.
2: You double up.
5: I don't know who made it.
3: I think it's just coffee.
2: Two sips in. I went, oh, I'm fine.
3: Ooh, somebody might have
2: said okay.
3: I'm okay.
2: Somebody
3: put eye drops.
2: Then finally my body said, no, you're not okay.
3: Y'all are wrong. Yeah, all those people have crapped in their pants a lot.
2: Hey, easy. Yeah. First of all, we shouldn't listen to Speedy. His tactics don't work,
3: that's
2: obviously.
3: True. Whatever he did, we need to do the opposite.
2: Yeah. Sitting is, I'm telling y'all, that's dangerous. No. Sitting. Stand and just like a fist. Like a fist.
3: There was a kid in here one day at the box seats, and he broke in a run because his dad was laughing. He broke in a run, and he stopped halfway, sat down for a second, then got up and finished it.
2: Wow. See, this is a technique I'm not familiar with.
5: I do apologize for the lady who's coming out of the elevator. All she felt was the wind of me blowing by. Yeah.
3: Get out of the way.
5: Yeah. Yeah. I think her hair moved. It's like, whoosh.
3: Is that guy with the giant khakis on still in there?
5: No, I don't know. I blacked out. I didn't see anybody else in there.
2: Did I
5: apologize, guys.
2: Khakis guy.
5: It is the Titans. Whenever I was like, what am I going to do?
3: He said, got to go.
5: Well, it would be awful if it. Never mind.
3: Boy,
2: it would.
5: I apologize. It would be awful. That's not a pleasant conversation.
3: All right, we're moving to speed. Yeah, he made it.
5: Yeah. Unscreened phone calls are going to wrap up the hour. So after the break, we'll do unscreened phone calls. If y'all will play nice. And the first one was great.
2: Can we agree, everybody, you know, different strokes for different folks, but loosening your belt, always a good move, whether you're standing or sitting. You guys agree with that?
3: Yeah.
2: I like to get that pressure off.
3: Yeah, okay. I get that.
5: All right, so
2: we can agree on
5: one final thing, the reason why I say sit down is you sit down, what you're trying to do is slow your heart rate.
3: And physically think what's happening.
5: Yeah, right.
3: You're aiding.
5: Right. And you know how you said you can think warm?
3: Yeah.
5: You got to try to think calm.
3: Yeah.
5: And slow your breath. Yeah,
2: Slow your guts down.
5: Yeah.
2: Yeah.
5: Yeah, you're trying to slow your heart rate down because it's right now freaking out.
3: Well, you'll be going again after the show because there's no way you were back too quick.
5: Yeah.
2: That was amazing.
5: I'm fine.
2: Well, you know, you got the crap run coming up later. That was
5: speaking
2: just a warm-up.
5: Hey, guys, nobody wants to hear that.
2: Just a warm-up.
5: Yeah. There's all kinds of things we could go to right here, and I apologize for that. I really do. That's somewhat embarrassing.
3: You had that look today, buddy. I'm out.
5: I looked at you man to man. I said, I got to go.
3: I mean, I can't.
5: What do you do?
3: I've tried everything.
5: What do you do? I thought this was interesting, and I don't want to. Well, let's just do this. You know how everybody says that, hey, man, if you forget names or lose your keys or, you know, you're forgetful like this on just – certain things throughout the day, maybe if it's, hey, your wife told you to stop and get something, you go all the way home and you forgot.
3: Yeah.
5: You know, they say it's maybe more of a signal of something going on other than dementia because, you know, everybody's like, oh, you're forgetful and you got early signs. And while that could be the case, in this study, they say forgetting names, losing keys, losing glasses.
3: Yeah.
5: I haven't had glasses up on my... on my head like this one time and looked for them. I've done that more than once. I've had my phone in my pocket looking for it before.
3: Yeah.
5: There is a Dr. Tommy Wood, professor of pediatrics and neuroscience at the University of Washington.
3: Okay.
5: He said through their study, he said, it's amazing how the mind works, but it might have to do less about dementia and more about you being sleep deprived or stressed out about something, that's when you tend to forget stuff. And you might be, you know, you forget easy tasks that you know you got to do, but then you forget about it.
3: Yeah.
5: Kind of like, for instance, whenever Terry tells me, hey, there's something in the fridge, take it to the boys, I'll walk out and forget.
3: Sure.
5: Unless she puts a sticky note that says, don't forget the fridge.
3: You know,
5: I should remember that. But it might be because I'm dead tired when I wake up. But anyway, I thought that was a win for us because we're known on this show to forget easy things, you know, like names. I'm the worst with names, and I apologize.
3: I used to be really good at it.
5: I know a face, but I'll forget a name.
3: Yeah.
2: Okay. I've always been a face guy.
5: Yes.
2: Right? I'm like, face. But I think it's only... and this is sexist, and I'm sorry, but it's only for men, okay? And I had a scary moment. I'm like, do I have Alzheimer's right now?
5: Correct.
2: There is a woman who is a fan of the show. Our kids go to the same school. Our kids are in the same Bible study. I run into this woman all the time.
3: You should know her.
2: But I run into her in different places, and so it's like I can't put her in the new place.
3: Right.
2: And I'll be standing right next to her. I'll introduce myself, and then halfway through the conversation, I'm like, I've met this lady a million times.
3: Yeah.
2: And so I've done it to my next door neighbor. If his wife isn't at her house, I don't recognize her.
3: What?
2: She'll be running in the neighborhood. She'll be right up on me and she'll say,
3: your
2: hey.
3: Your neighbor?
2: And I'll say, my neighbor. She'll say, hey. I'm like, hey. Oh, hey, how's it going? It's like if a woman is not in their normal spot, I cannot recognize who
3: if
2: they are.
3: If it's any multiple spot, if you yeah. see them, then you
2: yes.
3: can't recognize
2: them. But here's my hypothesis on this. I don't think I have currently Alzheimer's. What I think happened was when you're young and you're a single dude and you're out in the wild and you're out in the world, you need to be able to identify every single woman's face and know who they are and remember who they are. But since I've been locked down and married, I'm coming up on my 10-year.
3: You let all that go.
2: I think my brain just shut off that part of my brain, just like identifying women. Like, I don't even, I'm just, okay, that's a woman. And they're just all just blanket women. I know who my wife is. I don't know who anybody else is.
5: I think this is something else here.
3: Yeah. I think maybe you do have Alzheimer's.
2: Or that. Okay, so but that's my hypothesis.
5: I just thought it was a win in our column where the headline says forgetting names and losing keys may be something other than dementia. It could be you're sleep deprived, you're really stressed out, or they say sometimes people, they're even though they're saying hey to you, they're not really paying attention to certain things, and like you might say hey to somebody, walk away and go, what was his name again?
3: Oh yeah,
5: because you weren't really paying attention to his name.
3: Hey,
5: might be that you were saying hey to him, but you weren't listening
3: to the name. But you
5: yeah. So anyway, maybe a slight win in our column.
3: At least you can, when you do that, you can go, well, I read that column. They said that don't necessarily mean that.
5: Right. You know. Yeah. Now, Adler, this whole thing about
3: I
5: don't know what's up with that.
2: Somebody texted that just, I need to picture the women in the kitchen, then I'll recognize them.
3: That's not
2: my attitude in this whole thing.
3: I recognize her.
2: I'm just such a devoted husband. That's what this is about.
5: You don't notice other
2: I don't
5: women.
2: Have Alzheimer's, I swear.
5: All right, we'll attempt to do on-screen phone calls.
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1: Thank you so much for hanging out with us each and every day here on the Rick Burgess Show. Rick and Sherry on Oceana Cruises right now with Oceana Allura. They checked in for about an hour and a half this morning, and we look forward to talking to them more tomorrow. I think Rick might catch us for the entire show, so be looking for that. We're going to do on-screen phone calls right now, try to wrap up this hour. 888-6-BIG-BOX, that's 888-624-4869. So make sure that you holler at us. 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All right, let's go out to the phones. 888-6-BIG-VOX. Y'all, everybody play nice. All right, y'all, hey, look, let's go. Let's not wrap this up being vulgar or anything. So let's go out now. Unscreen phone calls. What's up?
4: Day.
1: I said right
3: out of the gate.
1: Just not coachable.
2: What we're looking for.
1: Let's jump back out to the phones. Unscreen phone calls. You're live. What's up?
4: Y'all need to have a Mr. Potato Head on Rick's desk when he returns.
1: I agree. I agree 100%.
3: You're talking about O'Tater.
1: 100%. If not, just print one of these AI pictures and frame it.
3: Yeah, we've had some good
1: ones. God, it's good. You loved every bit of Sherry doing that.
3: Oh, yes. Are you kidding me?
1: Look, we all have had our wives on the show, and it's you're helpless. I mean, they just start talking.
3: Lisa's trash been on there many times.
1: All right, let's jump back out. Unscreen phone calls. What's going on? You're live.
21: Hey, Speedy, I got a question for Greg.
1: Yes, sir.
21: Hey, Greg, when there's a natural disaster and different power companies come together, how is that coordinated? I mean, if you've got four different power companies in one state, how does that work?
3: They all have. You got representatives, and they all relay, like, you're over this group, and they'll give you a certain section. They'll break down different sections, and they're going to give this section to this group, and whoever's the senior guy will be leading to that. But they break it down in different sections, basically.
1: Yeah.
3: They don't intermingle.
1: Okay. They basically say, you're in this area, you're in that area.
3: We got this many out over here. This is y'all.
1: Got it. 888-6-BIG-VOX, unscreen phone calls. What's up?
22: Howdy, y'all. How's it going this morning?
1: Man, we're doing great.
22: Good to hear it. Y'all catch that Broncos game last night?
1: Well, we just have the story. I missed it. I saw where the Rams were, 16-0? And then here come the Broncos. I see they won.
22: Yes, sir. Wow. I mean, that's what it is. You just got to believe. Believe in Nick.
3: Yeah, that's right. And War Eagle.
1: I see what you did there. Yeah. Let's jump back out, trying to squeeze as many as we can in. 888-6-BIG-VOX, unscreen phone calls. What's going on?
23: Hey. I heard the intro song to All in the Family the other day, and it was real interesting. It said, when girls were girls and men were men and everybody pulled their weight and there wasn't no need for a welfare state. That was an interesting song.
1: Okay.
3: Yeah. I'll give you that.
1: Lyrically, you're dead on there.
3: Mm-hmm. Damn.
1: Unscreen phone calls. You're live. What's up?
24: Hey, guys. Good morning. Hey, on that last segment y'all had talking about the standing up and sitting down, it reminded me of that R. Kelly song. My body is telling me yes, but my mind is telling me no.
25: My body.
1: You're right. Oh, and you try to negotiate. That's what I was doing. I was trying.
3: You lost.
1: Brain to body. Hey, just hang on, man. Yeah, we got eight minutes, 10
3: brain
1: minutes.
3: Brain said, ain't happening.
1: Yeah, and then the body was like, nope.
2: Hey, a lot of truckers backed me up on the don't sit down, stand up.
3: Incorrect.
2: So, and if truckers know, if anybody knows, truckers know.
25: My body.
1: What was that?
3: I don't know.
1: On-screen phone calls. Hey, what's up?
26: Look at that doggy button.
2: Okay. He said it again.
1: Yeah. Is that the same guy?
2: I think he was trying to say it twice.
1: Okay. Yeah. Let's jump back out. Last call here this hour. What's up? On-screen phone calls.
27: Hey, I want to buy a ticket for the Good Time Gang cruise. When will that be?
1: I don't know.
3: We'll be on a barge.
1: Yeah. I don't think we'd ever port.
3: We're going to Biloxi.
1: Yeah.
25: And back.
3: on a tugboat.
1: We go to one of the area lakes.
3: We'll go to Logan Martin down here and see if we can get somebody to get us in the pontoon.
1: The low-budget cruise.
2: Yeah. I will be selling tickets to get on my inflatable canoe.
3: Oh, yeah.
2: And we're going up and down the Cahaba.
3: He's like a guide.
1: Yeah, that's the excursion. You get on Adler's
3: like a Cahaba guide.
2: My kids will be there, and they will need lots of juice boxes.
1: Yeah.
2: So please help me give them to them.
1: And part of the attraction is I get to watch you try to blow up the canoe.
2: That's right.
3: Yeah, that's the best part when he gets out of air.
1: All right, we'll take a break. For some of you, we come back. Others, it wraps up the day. Whatever the case, thank you so much for always supporting us. We are honored that you would give us the time of day, I promise you. Tomorrow, we are anxiously awaiting Rick checking in from Oceana Allure. and see how that goes. But today, hey, let's chalk it up as a win today. Today.
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1061 WTAK, Huntsville's Rock Station. Stand is currently on the road for their Break the Cycle 25th anniversary tour. That album came out 25 years ago. This album has since gone, and recently gone, 7 times platinum. And this song, a big part of that song, has gone 8 times platinum as of recently.

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106.1 WTAK, Huntsville's Rock Station. Lenny Kravitz is going to be the next Kenbassador, and it's a program that Mattel started up last year with celebrity Ken endorsers. LeBron James was the first one.

0: Nashville's Rock Station 106.1 WTAK. Got a request for me on a Monday?
1: Just wondering if you might be able to play some Skid Row.
0: Sure.
1: This is Dave.
0: Dave!
1: Little Claire's home in Alberta.
0: Okay.
1: Canada. Rock on.
0: Got you. We'll do it after Alice Cooper. Appreciate the request.

0: 1061 WTAK. So according to a Polish study, drinking coffee can interfere with your sleep, which we all knew. What you might not know is that it is even talking about, this research, the coffee that you drink in the morning. So researchers found that coffee reduces slow brainwave activity and makes your brain more alert, regardless of whether you sleep 8 hours. So the team didn't offer an opinion on whether you should stop drinking it, but they did note that its effects vary from person to person. It's not everybody doesn't respond to coffee the same way, but I mean, yeah, I could give up my afternoon coffee, but my morning coffee, no.
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0: Okay.
1: Thank you. Bye.
0: Gonna do it, and we'll do it after John Mellencamp. Tap that

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Ozzy's final concert that was last summer is going to hit the big screen. Give you details on that coming up in just a minute.

0: 1061 WTAK. So last summer, Black Sabbath got back together for a reunion concert, and it was Ozzy's kind of farewell concert as well. And they got together some incredible musicians, all to pay tribute to Black Sabbath. And Ozzy was called Back to the Beginning. And it was a concert in Birmingham, England, which is kind of where Black Sabbath got their start. Well, the whole concert event was filmed and created into a movie, 2 hours, 27 minutes. It is going to go to theaters, hit the big screen, October the 28th for a limited run. Tickets went on sale late last week. Check your local listings.
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Hillsville's Rock Station, 106.1 WTAK. We are going to get the final Soundgarden album sometime next year. At least the final Soundgarden album that's got Chris Cornell tracks. Obviously, he was recording some stuff when he passed away many years ago. 8 tracks, we know, has his voice. And we're going to get it sometime next year. That's as specific as they would get. Black Hole Sun. This one won a Grammy.

Huntsville's Rock Station 106.1 WTAK. Week 3 of the NFL, wrapping up this evening with some Monday Night Football action between the Philadelphia Eagles taking on the Chicago Bears. Of course, they are without their starting quarterback, Caleb Williams.

96.1 WCAK, dedicated to the SpaceX launch this morning. And after 13 flights, this particular Starship held more significance because it was the first time that it's being sent into orbit.

Huntsville's Rock Station, 106.1 WTAK. Well, good to see the Sammy Hagar and Alex Van Halen feud is still going strong.

0: 96.1 WCAK, Huntsville's Rock Station. Linkin Park was on last week's America's Got Talent season finale, and they performed with the contestant who went on to win the whole thing. Congrats to her and to them. I got some Linkin Park coming up next.
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18: 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Addie is for low desire that happens in all situations and isn't caused by a medical condition, relationship issues, or medicines. Addie isn't for men or to enhance sexual performance. 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Don't take Addie if you have liver problems, take certain medicines, or are allergic to any of its ingredients.

106.1 WTAK. Linkin Park's movie Unshatter is out later this week. Tells the story of how they kind of picked up the pieces after Chester's death and pushed forward as a band. Check your local listings. It'll be a limited theatrical run.

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1: 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Thanks.
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0: Of course.
1: Do me a favor.
0: Yeah.
1: How about hooking me up maybe with some Nirvana? Thank you. Appreciate you.
0: I think that's a really good call. Thanks for the request.

0: 1061 WTAK, Huntsville's Rock Station. Last summer, Black Sabbath reunited for a one-off show and invited some of rock's biggest names. Obviously, it was Ozzy's farewell, and he ended up passing away just 6 weeks after. But the concert event was filmed and turned into a feature-length film. 2 hours, 27 minutes, the whole concert. It is called Back to the Beginning, and tickets went on sale late last week. It will hit theaters starting October 28th for a limited run.
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106.1 WCAK. Major League Baseball wrapped up their regular season yesterday. Everybody's got the day off today, and they'll start the wild card rounds tomorrow.

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1: Hey, this is Mark. 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That would be awesome. Thank you.
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Poison and nothing but a good time on 106.1 WTAK. It is Freak Daddy. Welcome to your Monday. We got the police on the way. We'll have Three Doors Down, Aerosmith, Foreigner, also Toto. We'll have some Africa coming up. But let's kick things off. Here's Van Halen with Running with the Devil on 106.1 WTAK.

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Three Doors Down and When I'm Gone. 106.1 WTAK, some Foreigner, also Toto, Tom Petty still to come. But right now, Aerosmith, here's Living on the Edge of 106.1 WTAK.

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0: Tom Petty, Running Down a Dream. 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

AC/DC, Hell's Bells, 106.1 WTAK. Another hour of the Freak Daddy Show. We'll have some David Bowie, the Rolling Stones, also the Smashing Pumpkins, Whitesnake, and Lynyrd Skynyrd, just to name a few of the songs coming up this hour. Here's the rest.

Whitesnake, here I go again. Your new home for the Rick Burgess Show, 106.1 WTAK. Wake up every morning. Check out Rick and the gang, Greg and Speedy and the whole crew having some fun here every single weekday morning on 106.1 WTAK. Here's Leonard Skinner.

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Motley Crue, Kickstart My Heart, as we jump into another hour of the Freak Daddy Show. Got Eddie Money, Pearl Jam. We'll throw in some Guns N' Roses, the Guess Who, and Red Rider coming up. Let's kick things off. Here's Pink Floyd, Huntsville's Rock Station, 106.1 WTAK.

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Pearl Jam and Alive on the number one rock radio show in all of North Alabama, the Freak Daddy Show. Thank you so much for listening. You have made that number one. That's it's so cool. I've sat back and thinking, I have no idea how it happened, but pretty cool. So thank you guys very much for choosing to listen to this show and choosing to listen to 106.1 WTAK. Here's Guns N' Roses.

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and The Stroke. 106.1 WTAK. Final hour of the show today. Throwing some Bob Seger, Don Henley, also Bon Jovi, The Beatles, and Living Color coming up. Here's the Foo Fighters and My Hero on 106.1 WTAK.

0: Living Color, Cult of Personality on 106.1 WTAK, the entrance music to CM Punk in the WWE. Got Stone Temple Pilots, also Steve Miller Band yet to come, but that's going to do it for me. Freak Daddy saying see you later. We will talk to you tomorrow right here on 106.1 WTAK with a 2 for Tuesday. You guys have a good night.
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